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1: Heading 190 down to 7000, Austrian 25.
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0: Right.

0: Tokyo Approach, the 392 descending level 1505, Zurich Hotel.
1: Arahan 392 Tokyo Approach, information India, K2979, expected Yankee, 06 left approach.
0: Say again, Arahan 392.
1: Arahan 392, expected Yankee, 16 left approach.
0: 2979 ILS Yankee, 16 left approach, Arahan 392.
1: Arahan 392, fly heading 200 exit to final approach call, descending 7000.
0: Fly heading 200, descending 7000, Arahan 392.
2: Tokyo approach at 6035 out of 184, descending cross left for 150, interbase India.
1: Better 6035, Tokyo approach, expect that is Yankee, 16 left approach. Give us the box, go to Zalago.
2: Then get Tupac, or Tupac golf arrival, ILS Yankee, 16 left at 6035.
1: Yes, 42, departure traffic, double cross to about 1 mile, out eastbound, 11,000 climbing, 0.787.
0: Yes, 42, looking up.
3: Tokyo approach, APC 307, leading flight level 246, descending flight level 240, Mizu Hotel.
1: APC 307, Tokyo approach, information India, K2979, expected is Yankee, 16 left approach, give a look at Golden Dragon.
3: Now we want to

0: hit 3422. 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

Expect out of Yankee runway 16 left and 42 arrival, 16 arrival, 16 arrival, 16 arrival, 16 arrival, 16 arrival, 16 arrival, 16 arrival, 16 arrival, 16 arrival, 16 arrival, 16 arrival, 16 arrival, 16 arrival, 16 arrival, 16 arrival, 16 arrival, 16 arrival, 16 arrival, 16 arrival, 16 arrival, 16 arrival, 16 arrival, 16 arrival, 16 arrival, 16 arrival, 16 arrival, 16 arrival, 16 arrival, 16 arrival, 16 arrival, 16 arrival, 16 arrival, 16 arrival, 16 arrival, 16 arrival, 16 arrival, 16 arrival, 16 arrival, 16 arrival, 16 arrival, 16 arrival, 16 arrival, 16 arrival, 16 arrival, 16 arrival, 16 arrival, 16 arrival, 16 arrival, 16 arrival, 16 arrival, 16 arr

0: Tokyo approach, Orange Line 338, leaving 285 for 240, we have India.
1: Orange Line 338, Tokyo approach, expect that is Yankee, 16 left approach, give a Lutas call to Alago.
0: Excuse me, Yankee, 16 left, clear via Lutas call for Orange Line 338.

0: Japan 164, Rick Zydeco Boost, Descent 1001000.
1: Minute 5608, heading to 34 drop, next 85 approach call, descent 8000.
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0: FedEx 6035, contact Tokyo Radar, 120.2.
1: 120.2, FedEx 6035, sign out.
0: FedEx 5608, descend 7000, no radio descent, and reach 7000.
2: Airp 3075 heading 36 left, final approach course, descend 6000. Descend heading 2, fly heading 260, descend 6000,
0: Airp 307. Airp 307, just verify heading 360.
2: Hi, heading 360, Airp 307.
0: Airbus 3164, Lincoln Direct Player, descend 7000, cancel restriction.
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0: Tokyo for Japan 164. Confirm, cancel, speed restriction over clear.
1: Japan 164, affirm.
0: Roger.
1: Airspeed 0-0, stand left in 340, and the nose ready 10 and reaching 6,000 for VFR traffic.
2: Departing 340, no delay until passing. Sorry, say again after
1: Airpitch
2: 307.
1: Airpitch 307, nose ready 10 and reaching 6,000, please.
2: No delay until passing 6,000 to Airpitch 307.

0: Tokyo approach runway 433. Good morning. Descending flight level 240. Passing level 292 now.
1: Stand by. Airbase 307. Verify heading 340.
0: Now heading 340. Airbase 307.
1: Doyen FR 433. Tokyo approach. Because passing level 2.
0: Passing level 288. Now runway 433.
1: Doyen FR 433. Roger. Expect Iris Yankee 16 left approach. Give it a loose. Go to arrival.
0: Expect ILS Yankee runway 16 left, Rutas Golf arrival, Ranapal 433.

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0: Air pitch 307, turn left heading 330.
2: Turn left heading 330, air pitch 307.
0: Air pitch 307, contact Tokyo radar 120, descend 2.
2: Contact Tokyo radar 120, descend 2, air pitch 307.
0: Fire and 3082, fly heading 350, back to the final approach call, maintain 10,000.
3: Heading 350, 10,000, Japan at 3082.
0: Royal Nepal 433, TK direct to Venus, disarmament in firewall 150.
2: Direct Venus, descend maintenance flight level 150, Nepal 433.

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1: Itaji 605, Tokyo Approach, expect Iris Yankee, 16 left approach. Give us swamp, Golf, arrival.
2: Goodbye, Yankee Road, 16 left drop, Golf, arrival, thank you, Joko.
3: Tokyo Connect 15068, passing 294 for level 240 by Mama, information India.
1: Area 5068 Tokyo approach. Expect Iris Yankee, 16 left approach. Area Lutas Golf arrival.
3: Lutas Golf arrival, ILS Yankee, 16 left approach. Cebu 5068.
1: Japan 3082, turn left heading 330,
4: descendant 6000. Left 3306, southern Japan 3082.

0: Orange Line 338, departure traffic 11 plus 15 miles, outstage 110.4.4.1.2.3, hello, take it easy.
1: They are looking out, Orange Line 338.
0: Royal Nepal 433, speak to direct boost, descend machine 13000.
2: Speak to direct boost, descend machine 13000, Royal Nepal 433.

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1: Roger. Japan Air 332, contact Tokyo Radar, 120, decimal view.
2: 1202, Japan Air 3082, good day.
1: E36-9, weekend Dynamic Vixen, disarmament in 1110.
0: System maintain, what does the compound feature?
1: Victor, India, X-ray, Echo, November, descend 1-1000, for Eastern District 05.
0: Descend 1-1000, Victor, India, X-ray, Echo, November, Eastern District 05.
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0: 189-335, heading 350, maintain 130.
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0: 130,
1: on the original 350.

0: took it a billion. Do you want me to be 5 feet, 35 foot or heavy? Defending flight level 183 for flight level 150 in Sierra Station, India.
1: Thank you, Bonita 521, Tokyo Approach, good morning. It's Cicadis Yankee, 16 left approach.
0: We'll find out Yankee 16 left approach, 5-2-35-21.
1: Thank you, Bonita 521, and Cicadis Super Fox Golf Arrival.
0: Super Fox Golf Arrival, 5-2-35-21.
1: Orange Liner 338, and left heading 340, descend and pay 6,000.
2: Thank you, 340, 6,000, Orange Liner 338.
3: Tokyo Approach, Elsan 112, direct query, descent to reach flight level 150 by query, information, India, fetching flight level 170.
1: Elsan 112, Tokyo Approach, expected at Yankee, 16 left approach, JBS Lamp, Golf Arrival.
3: Tokyo Approach, Elsan 112, confirm Sump, Golf Arrival.
1: Elsan 112, confirm Sump, Golf Arrival, expected at Yankee, 16 left approach.
3: Swamp Golf Arrival, expect IRC Yankee running 16 rep arrival, approach Elsan 112.
1: He suggests 605, this time maintain 9000, cancel restriction.
4: This time maintain 9000, cancel restriction, inside 605.
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5: 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Sky QF 95-21 heavy.

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1: Descend and maintain 11000, Abbottstown 112.
0: VR 5068, declare direct to boost, descend and maintain 10000.
1: Direct boost 10000, civil 5068.
0: Oh yeah, Nepal 433, descend and maintain 10000.
2: Descend and maintain 10000, roundabout 433.
0: Eastside 605, fly heading 1900, vector to final approach course, maintain 9000.
3: Fly heading 190, maintain 9000, vector 605.
4: Tokyo approach is now 201. Direct Kuri, cross Kuri flight number 150, the effect is 164, with India.
0: India 201, Tokyo approach, expect area Yankee, 16 left approach, give a thumb to Golf arrival.
4: Expect IRS Yankee runway 16 left 2, clear to show up Golf arrival near 201.
0: Orange Liner, KCA contact Tokyo radar, 120.12.
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6: 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Just confirm for the SkyQ95T1 heading.
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7: Okay, via the star Spock 1, Spock Golf to 8000, SkyQ95T1 heading.
0: Eastside 605, descend maintain 6000.
3: Descend maintain 6000, descend 605.
0: Noya Nepal 433, fly heading 350, vector to final approach course, maintain 10000.
2: Confirm left heading 350.
0: Noya Nepal 433, affirm fly heading 350, vector to final approach course, maintain 10000.
2: Heading 350, descend 10000, vector for final approach course, Noya Nepal 433.
0: Eastside 605, turn right heading 270.
3: Right heading 270, vector 605.
0: Eastside 605, contact Tokyo radar, 120.2.
3: Radar 120.2, Eastside 605.
0: All station Tokyo approach, check the clearing 2978, stage 2978. India 201, descend maintain 11000.
4: Descend maintain 11000, near 201.

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0: 白いナンバー 433, contact radar 120, decimal 2.
1: Radar 120, decimal 2, round about 433, good day.
0: Day.
2: So to approach the RPG 348, leave Gregory 300, continue Gregory 240 by moment information area.
0: RPG 348, Tokyo approach runway 16 left, cleared by your route at golf arrival.
2: Runway
0: 16, clear via route at golf arrival, RPG 348. RPG 348, clear via left wing up, and descend on maintain flight view 150, QNH 2978. QNH 2978,
2: clear via left wing up, maintain flight view 150, RPG 348.

Right, heading 210 to 7 maintain 7000, Airbus 112.

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0: Yabusan
2: 1123, right heading 290, Yabusan 112.
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1: right heading 200, Virginia 201.
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0: The same orientation surgeon, continuing the 120 decimal 2, Elbusan 112.
1: Cynthia, good morning, KLM 861 heavy out of 200-150, what's good?
2: Gentlemen,
1: 861,
2: Tokyo Approach, do you have
1: information, Julian?
2: Gentlemen,
1: 861,
2: do you have information, Julian?
1: Excellent, gentlemen,
2: 861. Gentlemen,
1: 861,
2: runway 16 left, cleared by a swamp,
1: golf arrival. Swamp, golf, 16 left, cleared by a swamp.

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1: Seven 506S, we have a traffic here at 2 o'clock, 10 miles, turning now south to west. 6300 Cessna 206, we have a.
0: Alright, copy, ma'am. 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

0: Ya dice su voz, dice normalmente en 6000 chance de all restriction.
1: Permite 6000 chance de all restriction at 348.
2: Carlos 61 is maintaining 9000 feet.
0: Carlos 61, understand, stand by, 3 miles.
2: Okay.
0: All station, area change 2978, 2978, and surface wind 16 left, wind 310 at the pipe. Jeremy 61, sound right heading 270, descend on maintain 6000.
2: Right heading 270, descend 6000, Galway 61.
0: Cebu 5068, sound left heading 240, descend on maintain 1800.
3: Heading 240, descend on maintain 1800, Cebu 5068.
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4: 61, descend on a main stage, 3000, turn right, heading 280. Right, 280, and descend 3000, KLMA
1: 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Linear 221, descend on a main stage, 11000.
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3: 190 on the heading and clear to the ILS runway Yankee runway 1 left 16 left SkyQ 9521 heading.

0: 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Runway inside.
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2: Left 240, Skyway 61.
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2: Continue present heading, airpeak 348.
0: Heading 190, clear for
1: ILS
0: Yankee, runway 16 left, approach.
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0: 348. Senior 221, stand by descend, about 5 miles.
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0: Beaches 34 East, Leslie 190, Clear for Alice Yankee, Runway 16 Left, Approach.
1: Star Left 190, clear for Alex Yankee, runway 16 left, air pitch 348.
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0: contact
1: Hala, 118-385. Hala, 118-35, yep, it's 348.
0: Junior 221, continue present heading, make 35 approach course, descend on the main set, 5000.
1: Continue present heading to final course, descend to 5000,

0: Virginia 221,
1: Sunrise Heading 300, descend and maintain 4000. Sunrise Heading 300, descend and maintain 4000. Sunrise Heading 300, descend and maintain 4000.

0: Cryptography said the system was testing from 167 to 75 150 by Zurich. Information clear.
1: Internet 601, Tokyo Approach, good morning. Runway 16 left, cleared by Swamp Golf Arrival.
0: Runway 16 left, Swamp Golf Arrival. Internet 601, good morning.
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2: Tokyo Post, good morning, Zenia 203 Heavy, direct green, descent flyway 150, passing flyway 172, we have Juliet, descent 16 right, due to performance, we are heavyweight.
0: Zenia 203, Tokyo Approach, heavyweight copied, expect RS Yankee Approach, runway 16 right, stand by S1, Golf Skyball.
2: Expect RS Yankee 16 right, from Golf Arrival, Zenia 203, thank you.
1: Tokyo Approach, Zenia 221, request to follow descent.
0: Zenia 221, descent on the maintain 1800.
1: Descent maintain 1800, Zenia 221.

0: Junior 221, Star Wrestling 190, Clear for Les Yankee, Runway 16, Approach.
1: Sunrise heading 1, correction, Sunrise heading 190, Clear the ILS Yankee, Runway 16, Left Approach, Junior 221.
0: Junior 221, Start correction, and we have traffic turbo flow to 5 miles eastbound, altitude 1,100, Taiwan.
1: Looking out, Junior 221.
0: Junior 203, be clear, direct Casio, stand by this
2: name. Direct Casio, Junior 206.

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1: Chicago 039, Tokyo approach, Raja, here on A161, expect Alex Yankee approach, runway 161, sailed by S1, golf arrival.
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1: Chicago 03, 9, 8, 8, 8, 8, 8, 8, 8, 8, 8, 8, 8, 8, 8, 8, 8, 8, 8, 8, 8, 8, 8, 8, 8, 8, 8, 8, 8, 8, 8, 8, 8, 8, 8, 8, 8, 8, 8, 8, 8, 8, 8, 8, 8, 8, 8, 8, 8, 8, 8, 8, 8, 8, 8, 8, 8, 8, 8, 8, 8, 8, 8, 8, 8, 8, 8, 8, 8, 8, 8, 8, 8, 8, 8, 8, 8, 8, 8, 8, 8, 8, 8, 8, 8, 8, 8, 8, 8, 8, 8, 8, 8, 8, 8, 8, 8, 8, 8, 8, 8, 8

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2: Sunrise,
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2: 280. Right turn 280, Junior 203.

0: Virginia 206, Sunrise, heading to 900, descend on the main chain, 5000.
1: 290 heading, descend 5000, Virginia 203.
0: This is Jet 601, Sunrise, heading 240, descend on the main chain, 1800.
2: Left hand heading 240, descend to 1800, descend 601.
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0: Please target the 601 turn left heading 190. 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
1: Left heading 190, clear for the Yankee runway 16 left approach, is that 601?
0: Linear 203, descend on the main 10, 3000.
2: Descend 3000, Linear 203.
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0: Liberty
1: 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Left turn 240, descend
0: 2800,
1: Virginia 203.
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2: Contact tower 118.35, descend 601.

0: Virginia 203, runway heading 190, clear for Alex Yankee, runway 16 right, approach.
1: Left turn 190, clear for Alex Yankee, 16 right approach, Virginia 203.
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0: your approach today is successfully detected. Flight number 240 by Mama.
1: Shooter 866, Tokyo approach, runway 16 left, expect ILS Yankee, runway 16 left approach.
0: Shooter 866, runway 16 left approach, delay.
1: Shooter 866, cleared by a router, golf, arrival, disarmante, 5020.
0: Clear by the router, golf, arrival, disarmante, flight number 200, delay.
1: JJ 101, turn left heading 270.
2: Left heading 270, JJ 101.
1: Scooter 866 confirmation, expect ILS Yankee runway 16 left approach.
0: ILS Yankee runway 16 left approach, clear to
1: you. Scooter 866, thank you, speak to eject Venus, disarmament 10-5-0-1-5-0.
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Copenhagen, descend 13000, cancel Copenhagen, all restrictions on CAD 200.

0: So to approach Giant 7175 heavy, flight right, climb level 193, descending from Lento at flight level 150.
1: Giant 7175 is on approach, runway 16 left, expect RS Yankee runway 16 left approach, clear the wires for golf flight.
0: Fairbird Island, 16 left, I am eclipsing Mainland Yankee 16 left, clear Super Golf arrival, Giant 7175.
1: JJ 1101, contact Narita Tower, 118-35.
2: Narita Tower 1835, JJ 1101, good day.
1: Day.Giant 7175, re-clear left or legs are descend bridge, 8000 by legs are cancel speed restriction.
0: Clear direct breakfast and 8000 by rest, so please drift and Giant 7175. Got your process QA, 2, 4, 1, descend, now direct to reach descend flag 150, descend flag 182.
1: T-way 241, Tokyo approach, runway 16 left, expect RS Yankee, runway 16 left approach, Narita QNH 2978, information 0.
0: Runway expect RS Yankee,
1: 16 left, T-way 241, clear by Yankee, 12, golf, arrival, descend reach, Fajal 150 by Goody.
0: Upgrade to go up to call for arrival, descend flag 150 by Goody 2 4.

0: Is there direct Copen, descend flight level 13, correction, descend 13,000 and cancel Copen restrictions to the agency. Okay,
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2: Ranger 440 to Captain Roger Molly, Lamay 16 left, expect to Iris Yankee Lamay 16 left approach, field via Rutas Golf Arrival.
1: Ranger 440,
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2: 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Direct to
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0: Image for one, fly heading 190 vector, final approach for distance maintain 7000.
1: Engine 190, distance maintain 7000, T-way 241.

0: 8-6-6, right heading 350, backside final approach course, maintain 13,000.
1: Flight heading 350, maintain flight, maintain 13,000, it's good at 866.
2: And a giant 7175, D10 as well.
0: 7175, cancel speed restriction on the star, and now this is 96,000, also cancel altitude restriction.
2: Alright, cancel speed and altitude restriction on the star, now this is 6,000, giant 7175.

0: T-way-241, turn lightning 270.
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0: Orange China 440 traffic, 11 o'clock, 17 miles south, east one, 10,000 for 12,000, about 321.
2: Orange China 440, looking out, thank you.
0: Mass cat 200, reduce speed 2210 now.
1: Reduce speed 210 now, small cat 200.
0: Giant 7175, sky heading 320, vector final approach course, maintain 6000.
3: FedEx 320, between 6000, Giant 7175.
0: Good night, 66, descend and maintain 6000.
3: Descend and maintain 6000, good 866.

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1: 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Mascat 2003, left heading 330.
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2: Good morning, Tokyo Approach, FMEA 731 heavy, testing flight level 165, descending flight level 1505, brief information below.
0: FMEA 731, Tokyo Approach, runway 16 left, expect address Yankee 16 left approach, and QNH 29077, information Lima.
2: 29077, information Lima, expect ILS Yankee runway 16 left approach, FMEA 731.
0: Giant 7175, contact Tokyo radar 120.2.
1: 120.2, Giant 7175.
0: Orange radar 440, clear the traffic, decelerate 6000.
3: Orange radar 440, 6000.
0: FMEA 731, clear the wire swamp, golf, arrival, decelerate
1: 1000.
2: Again, FMEA 731, clock.
0: FMEA 731, clear by a swamp, golf forever, descent 1000.
2: Clear the swamp, golf forever, descent 1000, FMEA 731.
0: Another station calling Tokyo approach.
1: Alpha 179, confirm, cleared by a golf arrival, descent 6000.
0: Only for 179, affirm, and on a repeat, so Casio.
1: Thank you, together, Casio, Alpha 179.
0: Orange Liner 440, turn left heading 340.
3: Left 340, Orange Liner 440.

0: Tokyo Flight 365, please leaving right at 1-9-4 to 150 Bridge with Zeeman.
1: Airbridge 568, Tokyo approach, runway 16 left, expect RF Yankee runway 16 left approach, cleared by US 12 Golf Alpha.
0: Clear Swamp Golf Alpha approach, expect Yankee 16 left, Airbridge 568.
1: Airbridge 568, confirmation, expect RF Yankee 16 Lima.
0: Affirm, Yankee 16 left, Airbridge 568.
1: Airbridge 568, thank you, descent to reach 501-50 by Guri.
0: 150 Bridge, Airbridge 568.
1: FedEx 15 descend by your start, 8 dozen cancel speed restriction.
2: Cancel 13, descend via the start at 2000.

0: Then on to the two Cipro, flight level 1000, we have Kilo.
1: Stand by, bridge break. FEC 568, be clear, direct to Vixen, descend and maintain 11000.
2: Direct to Vixen, descend 11000, bridge 568.
1: Ascend 102, Tokyo approach, runway 16 right. Expect ILS Yankee runway 16 right approach, KNH 2977, information Lima.
0: ILS runway 16 right, 2977, Lima, Ascend 102, Super.
1: National 102 Super, clear via Swamp, November arrival, maintain flight level 150.
0: Swamp, November arrival, flight level 150, National 102 Super.
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4: Lee clear, direct Jemmy, on Nippon 179.
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0: Turkey approach on left side, bank 02, leaving Nargo 203, descent 150 by grip speed, keep up.
1: Green China 102, Turkey approach, runway 16 left, expect to pilot Yankee runway 16 left approach, cleared by a swamp to golf arrival.
0: Previous swamp golf, expect direct Yankee 16 left, on left side, 102.
1: Green China 102, descent reach fighter 150 by grip.
0: 150 by grip, on left side, 102.
1: Air Premier 731, contact Tokyo radar 120 decimal 2.
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0: Okay, first protocol 850,
1: leaving Charlie 370, Charlie 5, just on the 340, what is Charlie now? Because Charlie is on the way, 165, can you wait a moment?
0: 15 Charlie, Tokyo approach, Roger, number 168, expect to Yankee number 168 approach, cleared by a Ruta Gold Arrival. This is expect out of Yankee, number 168 approach,
1: FedEx 15, fly heading 270, Baker, final approach course, disarmament 6,000.
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0: 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This runway maintain 4000.
1: 300 and 4000 at Beach 568.
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2: Right turn heading 220, this runway maintain 7000, Channel 102, super.
0: Orange runway 102, fly heading 160, red vector 2 time first go. This runway maintain 9000.
3: Heading 160, 9000, on right runway 102.
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0: Air Beach 568, contact Tokyo radar 120.2.
1: 120 to Air Beach 568.
0: FedEx 15, reduce speed to 210 knots.
5: 210 knots, FedEx 15.
0: All in form 8508, require just boost, descend and maintain 10,000.
6: Require just boost, descend and maintain 10,000, all in form 8508.

0: Tokyo Approach J Spring 622 leaving flyway 271 descend to 24 by Mama for information Lima.
1: J Spring 622 Tokyo Approach runway 16 left cleared via Ruta Golf Rival.
0: Number 16 left cleared via Ruta Golf Rival J Spring 622.
1: Ashana 102, turn right heading 290.
2: Right heading 290, Ashana 102, super.
1: Orange runner 102, turn right heading 180, descend on maintain 6000.
3: Right heading 180, descend 6000, orange runner 102.

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0: All Nippon 8508, flight heading 360, vector 25 first call, maintain 10,000.
2: Left hand heading 360, maintain 10,000, all Nippon 8508.

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1: Roger, heading 310, SO705.
0: Only phone 8508, traffic 9 o'clock, 7 miles, eastbound, leaving 7000, climbing to 9000, point 787.
2: Okay, I'm picking for traffic on your phone, 8508.
0: Oops. Orange China 102, turn left heading 260.
3: F260, Orange China 102.
0: Jetstream 62, we clear Jet Boost, descend and maintain 1-2000.
1: Jet Boost 1-2000, Jetstream 62.
0: Orange China 102, descend and maintain 3000.
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0: Orange China 102, time left heading 240.
1: Left 240, Orange China 102.
0: Orange point 508, grab traffic, time left heading 340, descend maintain 6000.
2: Descend is 340, descend maintain 6000, Orange point 508.
0: ESO 705, time left heading 270.
3: Left heading 270, ESO 705.

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0: descend 240 is mine. Orange line 522, Tokyo approach, runway 16 left, clear via Rutas, go fly mode.
2: 16 left, clear via Rutas, go orange line, 5-2-3.
0: Orange line 102, descend maintain 1800.
3: 1800, orange line 102.
0: SO705, turn left heading 240.
1: Left heading 240, yeah, 705.
0: Orange China 102, turn left heading 190, clear for Iris Yankee, runway 16 left approach.
3: Left heading 190, clear for Iris Yankee, runway 16 left approach, Orange China 102.
0: Orange point 508, use traffic, turn right heading 360.
4: Right heading 360, only 0.508.

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0: Roger, Beach 570, passing flight level 215, descending flight level 150, information, Mike.
1: Yeah, Beach 570, Tokyo approach, runway 16 left, clear the swamp, golf arrival.
0: Runway 16 left, swamp, golf arrival, Beach 570.
1: Orange China 102, contact Narita Tower, 118.35.
2: 118.35, Orange China 102, thank you.
1: 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ASO 705, descend maintain 2800.
3: Descending 2800, ASO 705.

0: SO705 down, left heading 1980, clear for Helsinki, runway 16 right approach.
1: Left heading 1980, clear for Helsinki, 16 right approach, SO705.
0: Only point 8508, turn left heading 310.
2: Left heading 310, only point 8508.

0: Morning, New Bell 108, Tokyo Approach, runway 16 left, expect out of Helsinki, runway 16 left approach. Could it be your route as golf arrival?
1: Route as golf arrival,
0: expect runway 16 left. Airsoul 705, contact Narita Tower, 118, small 2.
2: Contact Tower 118, decimal 2, Airsoul 705.
0: Holding point 8508, sound lasting 2900, decimal maintain 3000.
3: Airplane heading 2900, descent maintain 3000 on point 508.
0: Jetstream 622, flying 360, vector 25 first go. Descent maintain 6000.
4: Right heading 360, 6000, Jetstream 622.
0: EVA 108, we clear Jack Venus. Descent maintain travel 150. Jack
1: Venus, travel 150.
0: Airpeach 570, descend and maintain 1-1000.
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0: Orange Channel 612, Tokyo Approach, runway 16 left, clear via Ruta, golf arrival. Holding point 508, Nissan maintain 2800.
1: 2800, holding point 508.
0: Airpeach 570, fly heading 18, drop vector 29 first goal.
2: Heading 18, airpeach 570.
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1: 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Clear for Helsinki runway 16 right approach. Only phone 8508 thank you.

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0: 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China 408, good morning.
1: Morning, China 408, take approach runway 16 left, clear via Rutas, go for arrival.
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1: Airpeach 570, lift and maintain 6000.
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0: Direct to Venus, send 150, runway 408.

0: Red China 522, traffic living across 10 miles. South speed zone, leaving 9000, climbing to 11000. It was 330.
1: Traffic being side on India 522.
0: Yep. Jet ring 62, this runway is saying 3000.
1: That was 3000, jet ring 62.
0: Eva 108, recreate jet boost, this runway is saying 10000.
2: Jet boost,
0: you
2: can 10000, but what jet is?
0: Airpitch 570, turn right heading 230.
3: Turn right heading 230, airpitch 570.

0: approaching Korean Air 219, changing flight level 219, changing flight level 150 by 3.
1: Korean Air 219, Tokyo approach. Expect a Helsinki number 16 left approach. Gradius 1, go arrival.
0: Expect ILS runway 16 left approach. Start 1 goal for arrival, Korean Air 219.
1: Air beach 570, turn right heading 300, and descend maintain 3000.
2: Right heading 300, descend maintain 3000, air beach 570.
1: Jet ring 62, turn left heading 240, descend maintain 1800.
3: Turn left 240, descend 1800, jet ring 62.
1: Orange runner 522, flight heading 360, vector 2 time protocol.
4: Heading 360, orange 522.

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1: 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Tokyo approach Korean Air 2129, confirm, swamp, golf, arrival.
0: If I'm Korean Air 2129, clear via swamp, golf, arrival.
1: Cleared via swamp, golf, arrival, Korean Air 2129.
2: Tokyo approach, your PC, 352, leaving Fargo 324, descending Fargo 240, with Lima.
0: Air Beach 352, Tokyo approach, runway 16 left, cleared via route as golf, arrival.
2: Runway 16 left, cleared by Aruda, go to Paramount, Airbus 352.
0: Just ring 622, turn left heading 190, clear for the Yankee, runway 16 left approach.
3: Just 190, clear for the Yankee, runway 16 left approach, just ring 622.
0: Orange runner 522, turn left heading 340, this is maintain 6000.
4: Heading 340, 6000, orange runner 522.
0: Airbus 570, this is maintain 1800.
5: Turn maintain 1800, Airbus 570.
0: Orange runner 612, require jack boost.
6: Thank you, direct this, right side 612.
0: Air Beach 352, require jack Venus, descend on maintain travel 150.
7: Jack to Venus, descend maintain travel 150, Air Beach 352.
0: Korean Air 2129, descend on maintain 1000.
1: This is maintain 1-1000, Korean Air 2129.
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2: Right heading 190, Korean Air 2129.
0: Orange China 612, Detroit maintain 10,000.
3: Orange China 612.
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1: Left heading 190, 340 Yankee, runway 16 left approach, Airbeach 570.
0: Evo 108, traffic 11 o'clock, 10 miles, south eastbound at 9,000.787.
4: Roger
0: that,
4: traffic
0: by Evo 108. Roger. Orange China 408, recreate Jack Boost, descend maintain 10,000.
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0: Orange runner 522, turn left heading 320.
2: Heading 320, Orange 522.

0: Eva 108,
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1: Orange China 612, flight heading 360, vector 25 first goal, maintain 10,000.
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0: Putting at 212 Niner Tom, rising 290, descend maintain 4000.
1: Tom, rising 290, descend maintain 4000, clear now 212 Niner.
0: Eva 108, descend maintain 6000.
2: Orange
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0: Orange China 522, turn left heading 190, clear flight at Yankee, runway 16 left approach.
3: Heading 190, clear flight at Yankee, 16 left, Orange 522.
0: Coordinate 212, Nera, descend maintain 3000.
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0: Airpeach 352, recreate jet boost, descend maintain 13000.
1: Victor Bruce, descend 13000, RP 352.
5: OK, approach, good morning, Airsoul 701, maintain 515, information Mike.
0: Airsoul 701, Tokyo approach, runway 16 left, create the swamp, go for arrival.
5: Runway 16 left, swamp, go for arrival, Airsoul 701.
0: Coordinate 2129, contact Tokyo radar, 120, decimal 2.
1: Contact Tokyo radar 120 decimal 2, Korean Air 2129.
0: Orange China 522, contact Narita Tower, 118 decimal 35.
3: Y35, Orange 522.
0: SRO 701, descend maintain 1000.
5: Descend maintain 1000, SRO 701.
0: EVA 108, turn left heading 330, and contact Tokyo radar 120 decimal 2.
2: West heading 230, Tokyo radar 1202, EVA 108.

0: Orange Runner 408, flight heading 360, vector 29 approach call, maintain 10,000.
1: Heading 360, 10,000, Orange Runner 408.
0: Orange Runner 612, turn left heading 330.
2: Left heading 330, Orange Runner 612.
3: Good morning, Tokyo approach, here angle 362, descending to flight level 150 with information, Mike.
0: Morning, here angle 322, Tokyo approach, runway 16 left, grid VS1, go for arrival.
3: Runway 16 left, clear swamp, go for arrival, Air Rango 322.
4: Tokyo approach, good morning, Air Rango 1370,
0: passing by level 270, passing by level 240, runway 1379, Tokyo approach, runway 16 left, expect Iris Yankee, runway 16 left approach, could it be a router, go for arrival.
4: Yeah, router, go for arrival, Yankee for the runway 16 left.
0: Orange Runner 612, contact Tokyo radar, 120.2.
2: Data 1202, Orange Runner.

0: Virginia 137 Lena, Recruiter Jack Dina, descend on the maintain, Bravo 150. Air Hangoff 322, descend on the maintain, 1000.
1: Descend on the maintain, 1000, Air Hangoff 322.
0: Air Pitch 352, descend on the maintain, 1000.
2: Descend on the maintain, 1000, Air Pitch 352.

0: 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We cannot maintain 9000.
1: Heading 170, to say maintain 9000, ISO 701.
0: Orange China 408, contact Tokyo Radar 120.2.
2: Radar 120.2, Orange China 408.

0: Yeah, beach 352, try heading 340, Victor 25 fresh call, maintain 10,000.
1: Try heading 340, maintain 10,000, yeah, beach 352.

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0: Air Hangok 322, fly heading 160, red vector 2000 fresh calls, and maintain 1000.
2: Right heading 160, maintain 1000, Air Hangok 322.
0: Airpeace 352, descend maintain 8000.
3: Descend maintain 8000, Airpeace 352.
0: Air Hangok 322, descend maintain 9000.
2: Descend maintain 9000, Air Hangok 322.

0: SR701, turn right heading 230, this runway maintain 5000.
1: Heading 230, this runway maintain 5000, SR701.
2: Tokyo Control, Cebu 5054, this is 11240, the first common, clock 27.
0: 75054, Tokyo approach, runway 16 left, clear via route as go for arrival.
2: Runway 16 left, clear by a route as go for arrival, 5055.
0: SR701, contact Tokyo radar, 120.2.
1: 120.2, SR701.
0: Airpeach 352, contact Tokyo radar, 120.2.
3: 1202, Airpeach 352.
0: 75054, re-clear direct Venus, this is another maintain level 150.
2: Re-clear direct to Venus, descent level 150, confirm 0525.
0: 75054, AFAN.
2: 150 to direct Venus, 0525.
0: Erangok 322, this is another maintain 6000.
4: This is another maintain 6000, Erangok 322.
0: Air Junior 1379, this is another maintain 10,000.
5: This is maintain 10,000, Air Junior 1379.
6: Tokyo approach, turn 528, level 180, descending, turn left to level 150.
0: Hello, Connie 528, Tokyo approach, runway 16 right, expect RS Yankee, runway 16 right approach, and clear via Supok November arrival.
6: Supok November arrival, for the ILS Yankee, 16 left, turn 528.
0: Air Hong Kong 322, turn right heading 190.
4: Right turn heading 190, Air Hong Kong 322.

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0: Yes, that's it.
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0: Air Angle 322, turn right heading 240.
1: Right heading 240, Air Angle 322.
0: Air Angle 322, contact Tokyo radar, 120.2.
1: 120.2, Air Angle 322, good day.
0: Good day. Sunny 528, do you cannot maintain 12000?
2: Maintain 12000, Sunny 528.
0: Air Junior 1379, traffic 10 o'clock, 10 miles, southeastbound at 9000, level 320.
3: Copy, Air Junior 1379, thank you.

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1: Flying heading 360, maintain 10,000, Air Junior 137 Mana.
2: Tokyo Approach, Orange China 104, leaving 522-24150 is by.
0: Orange China 104, Tokyo Approach, runway 16, left, clear via swamp, go for arrival.
2: Runway 16, clear via swamp, go for arrival, China 104.
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0: Air Junior 137 Meta turn left heading 340, descend maintain 6000.
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0: Orange Liner 602, re-clear direct of Venus, this on the maintain flight level 210.
2: Direct of Venus, maintain flight level 210, Orange Liner 602.

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1: Requiem the Venus, descend flight level 200, NC 102.

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0: Double contact, say again.
1: That's Connie 528, request descent.
0: Connie 528, descend and maintain 11,000.
1: Descend and maintain 11,000, Connie 528.
0: Orange Liner 602, descend and maintain flight level 1800.
2: Descend flight level 1800, Orange Liner 602.
0: All station concern, Tokyo approach, parallel, Iris approach, runway 16 and 16 in progress.

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0: Tokyo Pro 10607, descend to flight level 150, information November.
1: China Southern 67 Tokyo Approach, runway 16 left, clear via Sanford for arrival.
0: From go for arrival, we request runway 16 right, new performance.
1: China Southern 67, landing runway 16 right, expect RF Yankee, runway 16 right approach, clear via Sanford for arrival.
0: Storm Golf arrival, runway 16 right, Yankee approach, China Southern 67.
1: Orange Liner 104, fly heading 200, vector 2, final approach course, this one maintains 3 thousand.
2: Heading 200, 3 thousand, Orange Liner 104.
1: Orange Liner 104, contact Tokyo radar, 120.2.
2: 1202, Orange Liner 104, good day.
1: Good day. 75054, downrest heading 340.
3: Heading 340, Cebu 5054.
1: Connie 528, contact Tokyo radar, 120.2.
4: Tokyo Radar 120.2, Connie 528.

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1: This is flight level 150, cancel all restrictions over Koppen, NSC 102.

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0: Tokyo Approach, konnichiwa, JGA 1175, approaching Kuri, passing flight level 160, descending flight level 150, information, November.
1: JGA 1175, Tokyo Approach, runway 16 left, clear via Sump Golf Arrival.
0: Roger, runway 16 left, team, clear the Sump Golf Arrival, JGA 1175.
1: Orange Liner 602, down, left heading 340.
2: Heading 340, Orange Liner 602.

0: Okay, approach, good afternoon, EVA 184 heavy, level 2 Azure, descending level 240, reached by Mammoth, direct Mammoth, information November.
1: Good afternoon, EVA 184, Tokyo approach, runway 16 left, clear via Lutas, Golf arrival.
0: Runway 16 left and clear for Lutas, Golf arrival, EVA 184 heavy.

0: Dynasty 102, fly heading 360 vector to final approach course, descend and maintain 6000.
1: Fly heading 360, descend and maintain 6000, Dynasty 102.
0: Orange Liner 602, reduce speed 240 knots.
2: Speed 240 knots, Orange Liner 602.
3: Hotel approach, finish of opener, 73 heavy, 213, descend 150, so let's go, we have no one left.
0: Via 73 Tokyo Approach, runway 16 left, clear via Sukhok, Golf Arrival.
3: Runway 16 left, via Sukhok, November Arrival, Center 73.
0: Negative Via 73, Sukhok, Golf Arrival, runway 16 Lima.
3: Sukhok, on Golf Arrival, 16 left, Center 73.
0: Vigia 1175, descend to reach 11000 by Vixen.
2: Descend to reach 11000 by Vixen, Vigia 1175.
0: Dynasty 102, reduce speed 240 knots.
1: Reducing speed 240 knots, Dynasty 102.

0: Dynasty 102, this is Sandra, maintain 4000, increase rate of descent, YouTube UFO traffic.
1: Sandra, maintain 4000, increase rate of descent, Dynasty 102.
0: Dynasty 167, this is Sandra, maintain 9000.
1: This is Sandra, maintain 9000, China 1607.
0: Dynasty 102, reduce speed, 210 knots.
1: Reducing speed, 210 knots, Dynasty 102.
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0: Dynasty 102, contact Tokyo radar 1202. Radar 1202, Dynasty 102. IBA 184, clear, direct to Copen and cancel all restrictions over Copen. Clear, direct to Copen and cancel all restrictions at Copen, IBA 184 heavy.
1: China Southern 627 turn right heading 270.
2: Turn right heading 270, China Southern 627.
1: Fuzhou 1175 fly heading 220 vector to final approach course.
3: Roger, heading 220, Fuzhou 1175.
0: Tokyo approach Guinea 205, landing flight level 165, descending flight level 1505, Buddhist, 140.
1: Senior 205, Tokyo approach, information Oscar, QNH 2976, runway 16 left, clear via sump, golf arrival.
0: QNH 2976, runway 16 left, clear for swamp, golf arrival, Senior 205.
1: Senior 73, distant runway 7000.
3: Senior 7000, Senior 73.
1: Senior 1175, distant runway 6000, increase rate of descent.
3: Roger, descent maintain 6,000, increase rate of descent, CG 175.
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3: Descent maintain 13,000, IBA 184 heavy.
4: Tokyo approach Philippine 428, information November, descending 240 by Mamas.
1: Philippine 428, Tokyo approach, information Oscar, QNH 2976, runway 16 left.
4: QNH 2976, information Oscar, runway 16 left, Philippine 428.
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2: Turn right heading 340, China Southern 627.
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4: Lutas Golf Arrival, descend 150, Philippine 428.
1: Senior 205, descent to reach 11,000 by Vixen.
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1: China Southern 627, turn right heading 350.
2: Turn right heading 350, China Southern 627.

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1: Right heading 250, descend maintain 4000, TG 1175。
0: We are 73, fly heading 280, vector to final approach course, descend maintain 6000。
1: Heading 280, for vectors, and descend to 6000, center, symmetry。
2: 627, reduce speed 200 knots. Reduce speed 200 knots, 627.
0: Philippine 428, re-cleared, direct Copen.
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0: Cessna 1175, down right heading 280.
1: Right heading 280, Cessna 1175.
3: Tokyo approach, good.Afternoon, Spark and 280-5265 descending 240 reached by Mammoth. We have information, Oscar.
0: Vodka 280, Tokyo approach, runway 16 left, clear via route of golf arrivals.
3: Okay, runway 16 left, clear route of golf arrivals, Spark and 280.
0: CGR 1175, contact Tokyo radar 120.2.
1: Tokyo radar 120.2, JJ 1175, good day.
0: Okay. China Southern 627, descend maintain 6000, turn right heading 360.
2: Turn right heading 360, descend to 6000, China Southern 627.
1: Tokyo approach, airspace microfiche passing 279, descend to 40 with Oscar.
0: Standby break, break, China Southern 627, contact Tokyo radar 120.2.
2: 120.2, China Southern 627.
0: Matka 280, re-cleared object Venus, descend maintain flight level 150.
3: Check in terrain Venus, and descend maintain flight level 150, Matka 280.
0: Airpeach 546, Tokyo approach, runway 16 left, clear via route of golf arrival.
1: 16 left, via route of golf arrival, expected.
3: First Matka 280, confirm descend flight level 150, check in terrain Venus.
0: Matka 280, re-cleared object Venus, descend maintain flight level 150.
3: Yes, ma'am, check in the red Venus, descend flight level 150, Matka 280.
0: Via 205, descend via star to 9000.
4: Descend via star via 9000, Cineo 205.
0: Viva 184, fly heading 010, vector to final approach course, descend maintain 10,000.
5: Heading 010, descend maintain 10,000, Viva 184 heavy.
0: Philippine 428, descend maintain 13,000.
1: Set 13,000, Philippine 428.
6: Okay, approach is green, 858, good afternoon, 175, descending 150, to level 5, good evening, information Oscar.
0: This spring 858, Tokyo approach, runway 16 left, clear via Swamp Golf Arrival.
6: 16 left, clear via Swamp Golf Arrival, JS green 858.

0: Virginia 205, fly heading 180, vector to final approach course.
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0: Air Beach 546, free clear to vector Venus, this summer maintain flight level 150.
2: Venus maintain 150.

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0: Eva 14, turn left heading 340, descend maintain 9000.
2: Left turn heading 340, descend maintain 9000, Eva 184 heavy.
3: Tokyo approach, Orange Line 570, leading flight 307, changing to flight 240 by Mama 3 North Cup.
0: Orange Line 570, Tokyo approach, around the 16 left, clear via UTAS Golf Arrival, descend maintain 75150.
3: Clear via UTAS Golf Arrival, exercise Zulu, runway 16 approach, descend flight 150, Orange Line 570.
0: Orange Line 570, expect IRS Yankee, runway 16 left.
3: IRS Yankee runway 16Z Orange Liner 500
0: Senior 23 reduce speed to 190 knots contact Tokyo radar 120 decimal 2
4: Speed 190 and 120 decimal 2 Senior 73, good day
0: Right Senior 205 turn right heading 270
1: Right heading 270 Cineo 205
0: EVA 14 turn left heading 330 Descent maintain 6000
2: Left turn heading 330 to center maintain 6000 EVA 184 heavy.
0: Destiny 858, fly heading 170 vector to final approach course, maintain 11000.
5: Oh yeah, heading 170 vector for final approach course, maintaining 11000, just been 858.
0: Orange liner 500, retreat direct to Venus.
3: Direct to Venus, orange liner 570.
6: Touch your course 2251, descent level 157, formation Osaka.
0: T-way 251 Tokyo approach, runway 16 left, cleared via 21, golf arrival, descend to reach, flight level 150 by grip.
6: Stop, golf, descend level 150 by golf, T-251.
0: T-way 251, end runway 16 Lima.
6: 16 Lima, T-251.
0: Near 205, contact Tokyo radar, 120 decimal 2.
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0: EVA 184, reduce speed to 210 knots.
2: Reduce speed to 210 knots, EVA 184 heavy.
0: EVA 184, contact Tokyo radar, 120 decimal 2.
2: Tokyo radar on 120 decimal 2, EVA 184 heavy, good day.
0: Right. Philippine 428, descend maintain 10,000.
5: 17, 10,000, Philippine 428.
0: DP1, Tokyo approach, do you have any reason?
8: DP1,
0: performance copy, your runway 16 right, expect IRS Yankee, runway 16 right approach, fly heading 290, vector to final approach course, it's now maintain 12,000.
8: Expect IRS Yankee, runway 16 right, heading 290,
0: descent 12,000, DP1, thank you. DP1, and increase rate of descent until passing flight level 160.Testing 858, turn right heading 190.
5: Right heading 190, just in 858.
0: Philippine 428, fly heading 360, vector to final approach course, reduce speed to 250 knots.
5: Roger, heading 360, reducing speed now, Philippine 428.
0: Yeah,

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1: Never maintain 6,000 yesterday, 5A.
0: Testing 858, contact Tokyo radar, 120 decimal 2.
1: 120 decimal 2, yes, in A58, good day.
0: Right. Orange liner 500, reach out direct to booth, descend to reach 10,000, this one maintain 13,000.
1: Direct to booth, descend 13,000, orange liner 500.

0: T-way to 51, fly heading 200, vector to final approach position. Fly heading 210, vector to final approach call.
1: Heading 210, T-way to 51.
2: Tokyo Pro Skywalker 800, pilot 271, descend 240 by Mama, information Oscar.
0: Skywalker 800, Tokyo Approach, runway 16, left side via Uta, golf arrival. This is maintain hotel ball 180.
2: Runway 16, left, clear Uta, golf arrival, and descend by level 180, Delta 800.
0: Philippine 428, turn left heading 340.
1: Turn left heading 240, Philippine 428.
0: Philippine 428, 35, heading 340.
1: Correction, heading 340, Philippine 428.

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1: Philippine 428, Islam maintain 8000, resume normal speed.
3: Set 8000, normal speed, Philippine 428.
1: Market 280, fly heading 350, vector to final approach course, maintain 10,000.
0: Heading 350, maintain 10,000 vector to finals, Market 280.
1: Airbus 546, increase rate of descent until passing 11,000. Orange liner 500, descent to reach 10,000 by boost.
4: 10,000 by boost, orange liner 500.
1: T-way 251, this time turn left heading 200.
4: Heading 200, T-way 251.
1: Philippine 428, reduce speed to 230 knots.
3: 230 speed, Philippine 428.

0: C-Wave 51, this is our maintain 6000, contact Tokyo radar, 120
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2: Tokyo Radar 1202, Philippine 438, Sanara.
1: Sanara. Airpeace 546, right heading 360, vector 2, final approach call.
3: Thank you, 360, Airpeace 546.
1: CP1, reduce speed to 230 knots.
4: Clear speed to 230 knots, CP1.
5: S703, maintain flight level 150, all calm.
1: Korea 703, Tokyo approach, your runway 16 right, cleared via Swamp, November arrival.
5: Swamp, November, confirm 16 right, Yankee, Korea 703.
1: Korea 703, affirm, expect Iris Yankee, runway 16 right approach.
5: 16 right, November, Swamp, November, Korea 703.
1: Smart Cat 280, turn left heading 340.
0: Left heading 340, Smart Cat 280.
1: Orange Liner 500, reduce speed to 250 knots.
6: Reducing gas speed 250 knots, Orange Liner 500.
1: Orange Liner 500, 250 knots are left.
6: 250 knots are left, Orange Liner 500.
1: Korea 703, this one maintain 13,000.
5: To maintain 13,000,
1: Star Walker 800, we clear the direct to booth. This is now maintain 13,000.
7: We clear direct to booth, descend and then 13,000 Star Walker 800.
1: Airbase 546, turn left heading 340.
5: Heading 340, page 546.
1: Smart Cat 280, report of speed.
0: Current speed 230.
1: Smart Cat 280, maintain 230 knots and this is now maintain 6,000.
0: Maintain 230, descend 6,000, Smart Cat 280.
1: Orange Liner 500, revise, maintain 11,000.
6: 11,000, Orange Liner 500.
1: CP1, descend, maintain 11,000.
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0: 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Orange Liner 500, turn left heading 340.
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1: 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Circulator 1202 CP1.
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1: 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Flight heading 200 decimal maintain 8000 Korea 703.

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1: Left 320, descend 4,000, Orange Line 500.
0: Korea 703, turn right in 240, reduce speed to 210 knots for less.
2: Right turning 240, speed 210 less, Korea 703.
0: Korea 703, this one maintain 7,000.
2: So maintain 7,000, Korea 703.
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3: We clear direct to Casio, Starwalker 800.
0: Korea 703, turn right stream 290.
2: Right, so heading 290, Korea 703.
0: Orange Liner 500, reduce speed to 210 knots to arrest.
1: Reducing 210 knots to arrest, Orange Liner 500.
0: Starwalker 800, traffic 10 o'clock, 10 miles eastbound, leaving 7,000 to 9,000, Boeing 777.
3: Looking for traffic, Starwalker 800.

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0: Go ahead.
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0: Starwalk 800. Stand by due to due to traffic.
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0: Range Liner 500. Reduce speed to 170 knots.
1: Reducing 170 knots. Range Liner 500.

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0: Nakaoka 100, previous traffic is turning to westbound 6200, Cessna 206.
1: Looking out, Delta 800.
0: Yeah.

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2: Tokyo Protest at 1103, descend flight level 150 by Green Mountain, passing flight level 164, information, Papa.
0: This is 1103, Tokyo approach runway 16 left, that we are 1, golf arrival, maintain flight level 150.
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0: Asia 1153, fly heading 200, vector to final approach course, descend maintain 6000.
3: Descend maintain 6000, heading 270, JJ 105, 200, JJ 1053.
0: Power guide 00, turn left heading 240, descend maintain 1800.
1: Turn left heading 240, descend and 2800, Falcon
0: 800. Tower guide 00, 1800.
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0: T-Way 243, turn left in 190, return maintain 1807, mark from Bardi, Shadow Paris Yankee, runway 16 left approach.
1: Left on 190, return 1800, clear the IRS 16 left approach, T-Way 1243.
0: T-Way 243, verify Shadow Paris Yankee, runway 16 left approach.
1: Return clear the IRS Yankee 16 left, T-Way 243.
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0: Tokyo approach, good morning, China Southern 8101. He sent you flight number 240, direct to Mama.
1: China Southern 8101, Tokyo approach, information Papa, expect direct Yankee, runway 16 left approach.
0: Information Papa, expect RS Yankee, runway 16 left, China Southern 8101.
1: China Southern 8101, report altitude passing.
0: Passing flight level 251, descend to flight level 240 now, China Southern 8101.
1: China Southern 8101, Roger, clear the via route, go, arrival, descend to flight level 150.
0: Clear the route, scope, arrival, descend to flight level 150, China Southern 8101.

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2: Rick Lear, the RQ Venus, China Southern 8101.

Station Tokyo Approach, Information Papa, KNH 2975, KNH 2975, Parallel Air Shuttle T, Runway 16 Left and Right, are in progress.

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1: Directly Q Copen Descent to 10 Southbound by Copen And confirm the rest Cancel 8101
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0: Dynasty 100 Roger expect Iris Yankee runway 16 left approach cleared via Rutas Golf arrival
2: Rutas Golf arrival, LS Yankee 16 left, Dynasty 100. Tokyo approach Dynasty 100, confirm Rutas Golf arrival.
0: Dynasty 100, affirm Rutas Golf arrival, and descend maintain flight 180.
2: Descend maintain flight 180, Rutas Golf arrival, Dynasty 100. Thank you.

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0: H-CAD 800, reduce speed to 250 knots, contact Tokyo Radar 120, Decimal 2.
2: 1202 and reduce the speed 250 now, it's at 800.
3: Tokyo approach Airpeach 572, maintain flight 150 with information Quebec.
0: Airpeach 572, Tokyo approach runway 16 left, clear the view.

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1: Page 572, runway 16 left, clear via Swamp, go for arrival, maintain 1000.
0: Dynasty 100, required vector, Copen, disarming chain 1000.
2: Derek Copen,
0: disarming chain
2: 1000, Dynasty 100.
0: Orange Liner 640, turn left in 340, descend maintain 6000.
3: Left in 340, descend 6000, Orange Liner 640.

0: Maintain NASA Zion 101, fly heading 3350, vector to final approach course, maintain 10,000.
1: Fly heading 350 and maintain 10,000, red vector, China Southern 8101.
2: Soccer approach, control Philippines 434, information Quebec descending 240 by Mamas.
0: Philippine 434, Tokyo approach, report altitude.
2: Passing flight level 273, Philippine 434.
0: Philippine 434, Raja. Approach type A change, expect side to Zulu, runway 16 left approach, clear via route, go for arrival.
2: Expect Zulu, runway 16 left approach, by route, go for arrival, Philippine 434.
0: Philippine 434, verify arrival, route as go, see arrival.
2: Route as go, arrival, Philippine 434.
0: China Southern 8101, turn left in 340.
1: Turn left heading 340, China Southern 8101.
0: Airpeach 572, turn right heading 200.
3: Right to 200, airpeach 572.
2: Philippine 434, confirm ILS Zulu, runway 16 left.
0: 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ILS Zulu, runway 16 left approach.
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0: Saoka, this is, Mongolia 501, Tokyo approach, runway 16 left, expect it is Yankee, runway 16 left approach, cleared via swamp, golf arrival.
2: Roger, this is cleared via swamp, golf arrival, the island Yankee, runway 16 left, number 501.
0: Parataya 501, contact Tokyo radar, 120, decimal 2.
3: 120 decimal 2, Paratel 50, good day.
0: Late.
4: Tokyo approach, good morning, Sawaka 314, Messing level 265, descend level 240 by Maman. Information, Papa.
0: Sawaka 314, Tokyo radar, reject. Question, Tokyo approach, reject. Dynasty 100, flying heading 010, vector 2, final approach course, and contact Tokyo radar 120 decimal 2.
5: Heading 010, 1202, Dynasty 100,
0: bye-bye. Bye. Mongolia 501, Lisa, maintain
2: 11,000. Descending 11,000, Mongolia 501.
0: Starwalker 314, expect it to Zulu, runway 16, left approach, cleared via Lutas, golf arrival.
4: Expect Zulu, runway 16, left approach, and clear Lutas. Confirm Lutas, go arrival, Starwalker.
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4: Recad Venus, clear Ruta scope, arrival, expect Zulu 167, Sawoka 314.
0: Mongolia 501, contact Tokyo radar, 120, decimal 2.
2: 1202, good day, Mongolia 501.
0: Mongolia 501, radio was cutting, 1202.
2: 120, decimal 2, have a good day, Mongolia 501, sayonara.
0: Sayonara. Starwalker 314, Determine 10 5 0 1 5 0
4: Determine 5 1 5 0 South 2 1 4

0: Tokyo approach, good afternoon, about 198 heavy, passing flight level 264, descend flight level 240 by Mama.
1: EVA 198 Tokyo approach, expect that is Zulu, runway 16 left approach, cleared via Rutas, go for EVA.
0: Okay, Rutas, go for arrival, and due to performance request, runway 16 right, EVA 198.
1: EVA 198, Roger. Device expect that is Zulu, runway 16 right approach, cleared via Rutas, go for EVA.
0: Alice, Zulu, runway 16 right approach, and Rutas, go for arrival, EVA 198, thank you.
1: EVA 198, retail Victor Venus, maintain flight level 240.
0: Here is direct Venus, maintain flight level 240, EVA 198.
1: EVA 198, revised start, clear via Rutas, November, arrival, retail Victor Venus.
0: Clear direct, Venus and Rutas November arrival, EVA 198.
1: Philippine 434, disarming, disregard.

0: Tokyo Air China 929 Heavy descending flight level 240.
1: Air China 929 Tokyo approach, expect sighted to Zulu, runway 16 left approach, cleared via route as go for arrival.
0: Expect IS Zulu approach, runway 16 left via route as go for arrival, Air China 929.
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0: Now we are passing flight level 265, Air China 929.
1: Roger, descend maintain flight level 150.
0: Descend flight level 150, Air China 929.
1: Philippine 434, descend maintain 10,000, cancel open restriction.
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2: Confirm GP23, leaving cargo 160, information correct.
1: GP23, Tokyo approach, runway 16 left, expect is Zulu, runway 16 left approach, cleared via Tupok, go for arrival.
2: Roger, GP23, request running runway 16 right, due to performance.
1: GP23, Roger, runway 16 right, expect is Zulu, runway 16 right approach, cleared via Tupok, November arrival.
2: Roger, cleared via Tupok,
1: EVA 199, descend maintain flight level 200.
4: Descend maintain flight level 200, EVA
1: 198. GP23, weaker vector, NOMA, descend maintain 11,000.
2: Direct NOMA, descend 11,000, GP23.
1: Air China 929, weaker vector, Venus.
0: Reclear 0 to Venus, Victor Echo, November Unit 40, Air China 929.

0: Right approach, cleared via Lutas, November arrival.
1: Runway 161, expect our Zulu approach and well, Lutas, November arrival, something like 809, thank you.
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3: Orange Liner 128, Flight Level 158, Flight Level 150, Information Romeo.
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4: Philippine 434, 10,000, request lower.
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0: Philippine 434, thank you, we are requested.
5: Look at the Gulf arrival, runway 16 left, Zulu.
0: 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Philippine 434, disarming 10,6000, contact Tokyo radar 120, dismount 2.
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4: Heading 360, Tower 314.
0: Nippon 135, fly heading 270, vector to Jemin, disarm maintain 6,000.
5: Heading 270, disarm maintain 6,000, Nippon 135.
0: EVA 198, fly heading 360, vector to Astera, disarm maintain 1,000.
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0: Station Tokyo approach QNH2974, Narita QNH2974, increase information Sierra.
3: Tokyo approach Japan A790, good day, reaching level 295 for level 240 by Mama with Sierra.
0: Japan A790, Tokyo approach, runway 16 left, cleared via Rutas, go for arrival, reach address to Venus.
3: Runway 16 left, cleared via Rutas, go for arrival, direct Venus now, Japan A790.
0: Japan A790, descend maintain 54150.
3: Descend maintain level 150, Japan A790.
0: Charming A790, resume on navigation, direct to Astera.
1: On navigation, direct to Astera, Charming A790.
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2: Tokyo approach, Shanghai Eastern 523, descend flight level 240, direct Mamba with information Quebec.
0: China Eastern 523, Tokyo approach, report altitude passing.
2: Passing flight level 273, Shanghai Eastern 523.
0: China Eastern 523, Roger, information Sierra, and approach type is changed. Expect that is Zulu, runway 16 left approach.
2: Runway 16 left Zulu approach, Shanghai Eastern 523.
0: Air China 9029, Lisa maintain 4000, maintain 4000 to Gemini, clear flight to Zulu, runway 16 left approach.
1: Descend 4000, maintain 4000 to Gemini, and clear IS Zulu approach, runway 16 left, Air China 9029.
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0: Roger. China Eastern 523, cleared via Rutas Golf Arrival. This time maintain flight level 150.
2: Yes, Rutas Golf Arrival. This time maintain flight level 150. Runway 16, Zulu approach, China Eastern 523.

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0: Tokyo approach APG 574 leaving fighter 192 descending 150 by grip with Sierra.
1: APG 574 Tokyo approach runway 16 left cleared via swamp go arrival descend to reach fighter 150 by grip.
0: Runway 16 left swamp go arrival descend to reach fighter 150 by grip APG 574.

0: Hainan 7901, you send on maintain 4000, maintain 4000 until Jimmy, clear Paris Zulu, runway 16 left approach.
1: Descend 4000 feet by Jimmy, clear IL's approach, runway 16 left, IL's approach, IL's Zulu approach, and 7901.
0: Shanmei Air, E09er, send on maintain 7000.
2: Descend maintain 7000, Shanmei 809er.

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1: Direct the boost to descend maintain 11000, Campagna 8790.
2: Sergio approach, Air Japan 802, leaving 283 to 240 by Mamas, 日本橋接啦。
0: Air Japan 802, Tokyo approach, expect a resuru, Mame 163 approach, clear via Lutas, 4 arrival.
2: Expect Alex Zulu 16 left, clear via Lutas, 4 arrival, Air Japan 802.
0: Kame Air 809, descend and maintain 6000, maintain 6000 until Acera, clear by Zulu, Mame 16 right approach.
3: Descend 6000, maintain 6000 to Acela, clear RS Zulu approach runway 16 right, Gemini 809.
0: Airbeat 574, be clear direct to Dixon, descend and maintain 11000.
4: Direct to Dixon and descend 11000, Airbeat 574.
0: Gemini 523, be clear direct to Boost.
5: Direct Boost, Gemini 523.
6: Echo China 791, confirm after Gemini, we descend via star.
0: China 791, upon start descent and cross march at 3000.
6: Stop descent and cross march at 3000 and descent via star, and then 791.
0: Yes, from 802, be clear the rest of Venus, descend and maintain turbo 180.
2: Select Venus, descend and maintain 180, yes, from 802.
0: Air China 929, contact Narita Tower, 11A.35.
3: 11A.35, good day, Air China 929.

0: China Eastern 523, descend and maintain 13,000.
1: Descend maintain 13,000, China Eastern 523.
0: Yes, Japan 802, descend and maintain Taribo 150.
1: Descend level 150, Japan 802.

0: Yeah, Pete, 574, Ryan Healy, 1990, Victor to Gemini, descend and maintain, 9000.
1: Right heading 1900, descend 1. 9000 to APG, 574.
0: China Eastern 523, descend and maintain, 10000.
2: Descend maintain 10000, 5523.
0: United 32, descend and maintain, 4000.
3: Descend and maintain 4000, United 32.
4: Tokyo Approach, Cathay 526, descending flight level 240 by Mamas, information 0.
0: Cathay 526, Tokyo Approach, Expetare Zulu, runway 16 left approach, clear via Rutas, golf arrival.
4: ILS Zulu 16 left, Rutas, golf arrival, Cathay 526.
0: Hainan 791, contact Narita Tower, 11A, Desma 35.
5: 11A, Desma 35, Hainan 791, good day.
0: Great. Cathay 526, we clear the rest of Venus, descend and maintain, Turbo 160.
4: Sorry, Venus 160, Cathay 526.
0: United 32, descend to V, 3000 by March, preference Zulu, runway 16 left approach.
3: 3000 by March, clear for the ILS, Zulu 16 left, United 32.
0: Japan Air 87990, we clear the rest of Casio.
6: Sorry, Casio, Japan 87900.
0: Yeah, Japan 802, we clear the rest of Boo.
7: Nicholas, let's go. Yeah, Japan, let's go.

0: Yeah, 574, descend and maintain, 6000.
1: Descend 6000, yeah, pitch 574.
0: United 32, confirm, cross march at speed 180 knots, caution 185 knots or less.
2: We'll cross march at 185 knots or less, United 32.

0: Airbus 574, turn right heading 220, revised vector to March.
1: Right heading 220, vector to March, Airbus 574.
0: Summit Air 809, contact Narita Tower, 11 A, dismount 2.
1: 11 A, dismount 2, Summit Air 809, today.
0: Airbus 574, turn right heading 250, descend and maintain 4000.
1: Right heading 250, descend 4000 to Airbus 574.
0: Japan Air 86990, be clear direct to Gemini, descend and maintain 6000.

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0: Direct Jimin, descend 6000, Japan 87900.
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0: Yappy 574, visual navigation, direct to March.
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0: United 32, contact Narita Tower, 118 decimal 35.
2: 118 decimal 35, United 32, have a great day.
0: You too.

0: Air Beat 574, descend to read 3000 by Mars, clear Paris-Zulu, runway 16 left approach.
1: Descend to read 3000 by Mars, clear Hawaii Zulu, runway 16 left approach, Air Beat 574.
0: China Eastern 523, be clear direct, Jemin, descend and maintain 6000.
2: Be clear direct to Jemin, descend 6000, China Eastern 523.
0: Cathay 526, we clear direct of Boost, descend and maintain 1-2000.
3: Correct Boost and 1-2000, Cathay 526.
0: Japan Air 8790, descend and maintain 4000, maintain 4000 until Jemin, clear Paris Zulu, runway 16 left approach.
4: Descend maintain 4000, maintain 4000 until Jemin, clear for Isla Zulu, runway 16 left approach, Japan Air 8790.

0: ESPAN 802, with address of Casio, this is number maintained 6000. Cancel Casio with reference.
1: Direct Casio, this is 6000. 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Yes, Japan 802.
2: Tokyo approach, United 7 Heavy, descending to flight level 180 for flight level 150. We have information, Sierra.
0: United 7 Tokyo approach, expected Zulu, runway 163 approach, clear via 2 Fox 4 Flyball.
2: United 7 ILS Zulu 16 left, 2 Fox Golf arrival.

0: United 这边 declare director Jamie descendant maintain 11,000.
1: Block.
0: United 这边 declare director Jamie descendant maintain 11,000.
1: I got descendant 11,000 for United 7 heavy. Stay against 6. You want it to go directed.
0: United 7 director Jamie Golf Echo Mike India November.
1: Director Jamie 11,000 United 7.Approach United 838 out of 31.41, descending flight level 240 by Mammoth with information Sierra.
0: United 838 Tokyo approach, expedited through runway 163 approach, clear via route of Golf arrival.
1: Cleared via route of Golf arrival, expect to have a through the one construction United 838.
0: Airbeat 574, contact Narita Tower, 118 135.
2: Narita Tower 11835, Airbeat 574.
0: Air Japan 802, be clear the rest of Jemin.
3: Be clear the rest of Jemin, Air Japan 802.
0: United 838, be clear the rest of Venus, descend level 19, Taribo 200.
1: Clear direct to Venus, down to flight level 200, United 838.

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1: On Nippon 820, Tokyo approach, expect a residue, runway 168 approach, clear the route as go forever.
0: Roger, expect a residue 016 left, clear the route as go forever, on Nippon 820.
1: China Eastern 523, descend and maintain 4,000, maintain 4,000 until zooming, clear for its Zulu, runway 168 approach.
2: Descend, maintain 4,000, maintain 4,000 until zooming, clear the eyes Zulu approach, runway 16 left, China Eastern 523.

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1: United 7, video speed to 250 knots.
4: United 7, slow to 250 knots, 250 knots.

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1: After passing March, maintain speed 185 knots until Sydney, China Eastern 523.
0: Air Japan A02, reduce speed to 180 knots or less.
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0: United 7, full spacing, fly heading 260, vector to Gemin, video speed to 230 knots.
1: Turn left heading 260 and slow to 230 knots, United 7 heavy.
0: Cathay 526, descendal maintain 4,000, maintain 4,000 until Gemin, clear Paris Zulu, runway 16, left approach.
2: Descend 4,000 until Gemin cleared ILS Zulu 16 left approach, Cathay 526.

0: United 7 maintain 9,000.
1: United 7 departing 11,000 for 9,000.
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2: Descend to reach 10,000 by boost, all Nippon 820.
0: 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United 7, visual navigation, direct to Zemin.
1: United 7, home navigation, proceed direct Zemin.
0: United 838 traffic, 11 o'clock, 13 miles southeast bound, 9,000, Eva 321.
1: Looking for traffic, United 838.
0: Orange Liner 112, descend and maintain, 6,000.
3: Descend 6,000, Orange Liner 112.
1: Traffic inside for United 838.
0: Adapt

0: Orange Line 112, turn right, fly heading 280, vector to Metis, descend and maintain 3000.
1: Right turn heading 280, descend to 3000, Orange Line 112.
0: United 7, descend and maintain 6000.
2: United 7 out of 9000 for 6000.

0: Canary 7, be clear address to Mars, descend and maintain, 4000, with normal speed.
1: Normal speed, proceed directly to Mars, descend and maintain, 4000, United 7 heavy.
0: United 83H, be clear address to Zemin.
2: Clear direct Gemin, United 838.
3: Tokyo approach on Nippon, 11, reading 211, sending 150, international trailer.
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3: Yamasa Tango, K2973, respect to Zulu, runway 16, start approach on Nippon, 11.
0: Orange Liner, 112, turn by Sunny, 290, Gibbs, 180,
3: Golf Arrival, on Nippon, 11.
5: Light reading 290, speed 180, not now, 180, not Torino, 112.
0: Orange Liner, 112, maintain 180, not. United 838, is in the maintain 6000.
2: So they maintain 6000, United 838.
3: Objective Jimmy,
0: 7900, contact Sanita Tower, 11A, dismount 35.
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0: Oh, Nippon 7, Tokyo approach, set up.
2: Mars, Nippon 11, 185, 16, 9000.
0: Question, Onipon, 11, Tokyo approach, set up. Orange Liner, 112, turn left heading 220.
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2: Be clear direct to Zemin, Orange Nippon 820.
0: Orange Line 112, visual navigation direct to Metis, maintain 3000 until Metis, clear Paris Duru, runway 16 direct approach.
1: Visual navigation direct to Metis, maintain 3000 until Metis, clear Paris Duru, runway 16 direct approach, Orange Line 112.

0: escenarios A3H diciéndolo maintain 4000, maintain 4000 until Zemin, reaparece Zulu, runway 163, approach.
1: To maintain 4000, 4000 until Gemini, clear for the ILS Zulu, 16 left approach, United 838.
0: All Nippon 11, be clear, direct on Mars.
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1: Direct Venus, descendant maintain flight level 200, Japan A02.
2: American 61, descend via star 8000.
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1: 124.4, and press position direct Jimmy, Simmons, American 6-1 heading.
2: Japan 8-0-2, Japan 8-0-2, Japan 8-0-2,
3: Japan 8-0-2, Japan 8-0-2, Japan 8-0-2.

0: Tokyo Approach RTC 504 leaving your flight with 309 RTC 1020 flight with 240 by Mamoto information Tango
1: RTC 504 Tokyo Approach runway 16 Lima cleared by your route as false arrival Signal maintain turbo 160
0: runway 1 left cleared by your route as golf arrival Signal maintain flight with 160 RTC 504
1: Orange 820, contact Orange Tower 118, decimal 35.
0: 118-35, Orange 820.
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2: Approach Orange 111, request to descend.
1: Orange 111, Savannah 3 miles.
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0: Only for moment, recently 3,000 by March, clear to Zulu, runway 16 left approach.
1: Recently 3,000 by March, clear flight Zulu, runway 16 left approach, Nippon 11.

0: Tokyo, good day. Air Canada 3 Heavy is 197 for 150. 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

Yes, another 3 years. Yes, another 3 years. Yes, another 3 years. Yes, another 3 years. Yes, another 3 years. Yes, another 3 years. Yes, another 3 years. Yes, another 3 years. Yes, another 3 years. Yes, another 3 years. Yes, another 3 years. Yes, another 3 years. Yes, another 3 years. Yes, another 3 years. Yes, another 3 years. Yes, another 3 years. Yes, another 3 years. Yes, another 3 years. Yes, another 3 years. Yes, another 3 years. Yes, another 3 years. Yes, another 3 years. Yes, another 3 years. Yes, another 3 years. Yes, another 3 years. Yes, another 3 years. Yes, another 3 years. Yes, another 3 years. Yes, another 3 years. Yes, another 3 years. Yes, another 3 years. Yes, another 3 years. Yes, another 3 years. Yes, another 3 years. Yes, another 3 years. Yes, another 3 years. Yes, another 3 years. Yes, another 3

0: Tokyo Airport, Delta Santa, 332, leaving Tokyo 311, descending to 240 with Tango.
1: China 332, Tokyo Approach, runway 16 Lima, cleared by your route as golf arrival, descending on maintain, parable 203.
0: Number 16 West, clear via route as golf arrival, descending on maintain, parable 200, Orange Santa, 332.
1: China 332, re-cleared direct to Vina.
0: Direct to Vina, Orange Santa, 332.
1: All Nippon 11, contact Arita Tower, 11A, dismount 35.
2: 11A35, all Nippon 11.
3: Tokyo Approach, 11834, through flight level 320, descending 240 by Mama with Tango.
1: All Nippon 834, Tokyo Approach, runway 16 Lima, cleared by Arutas, Golf, arrival, maintain terrible 24 drone.
3: Cleared 16 Lima via Arutas, Golf, maintain flight level 240 on the phone, 834.

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1: Yanomain 10, Flight Level 200 on the phone, 834.
0: Orangelina 332, this is Yanomain 10, Starbo 150.
2: Yanomain 10, Flight Level 150, Orangelina 332.
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0: Japan 802, Japan 8106000.
1: Japan 8106000, Japan 802.
2: Tokyo approach, call 21 Boeing 604, passing flight level 328, descending flight level 240 by 11.
0: 21 Boeing 604, Tokyo approach, runway 16 left. Executive Zulu, runway 16 left approach. Narita QNH 2973.
2: Roger, inspect ILS Zulu approach, runway 16 left, QNH 2973, Boeing 604.
0: Bohemia 604, clear by your route as golf arrival, Japan 910, servo 180.
2: This route as golf arrival, Japan 910 flight level 180, Bohemia 604.
1: Do you have lower for American 61?
0: American 61, continue present heading vector to sign protocol.
1: Continue present heading American 61.
0: Only point 34, Japan 910, servo 150. Japan
3: 910, flight level 150 on the phone 834.
0: Original line 332, re-clear direct of Copen, descend to reach 10,000 by Copen, cancel Copen, speed restriction.
4: Yes, the Copen, descend to reach 10,000 by Copen, cancel speed of Copen restriction, range of speed reduced.
5: Tokyo United 33 is leaving flight level 34.5, descending 240 Mamas. Information Tango.
0: Stand by, clear break, American 61, descend to maintain 3000.
1: Descend 3000, 61.
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0: United 3, 1, 1, 1, 1, 1, 1, 1, 1, 1, 1, 1, 1, 1, 1, 1, 1, 1, 1, 1, 1, 1, 1, 1, 1, 1, 1, 1, 1, 1, 1, 1, 1, 1, 1, 1, 1, 1, 1, 1, 1, 1, 1, 1, 1, 1, 1, 1, 1, 1, 1, 1, 1, 1, 1, 1, 1, 1, 1, 1, 1, 1, 1, 1, 1, 1, 1, 1, 1, 1, 1, 1, 1, 1, 1, 1, 1, 1, 1, 1, 1, 1, 1, 1, 1, 1, 1, 1, 1, 1, 1, 1, 1, 1, 1, 1, 1, 1, 1, 1, 1, 1, 1, 1, 1, 1, 1, 1, 1, 1, 1, 1, 1, 1, 1, 1, 1, 1, 1, 1, 1, 1, 1, 1, 1, 1,

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0: JPG 626, Tokyo Approach, Narita QNH 2973, runway 16 Lima, followed by a Ruta Golf Arrival.
3: Runway 16 Lima, QNH 2973, clear the Ruta Golf Arrival. JP 626, JP
1: 626,
3: Charles Venus, descending flight 150, JP 626.
0: American
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1: Yes, Canada 3, this channel is 67. Clear the fire to the runway, that's the right approach.
6: Descend and maintain 6,000, clear the ILS Zulu, runway 16 right approach, Air Canada 3.
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1: 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United 837, Tokyo Approach, information, Info, Air Canada 3.
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3: Tokyo Pro, Tony Fong, phone and four, leaving 245, 240, we have Tango.
1: Tony Fong, phone and four, Tokyo approach, runway 16, left, cleared by a Rutas, golf arrival. Different element 10, turbo 150.
3: Today will be a Rutas Golf arrival, descend 150, Onikon 494.
1: Onikon 494 and expect a race Zulu, runway 16 left approach.
3: Onikon 494, roger, descending flightable 150.
1: Onikon 494, 4-hour procedure, please call read back, expect a race runway 16 Lima, 16 left.
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5: 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Information we uniform.
6: Japan 67, Tokyo approach, runway 16, cleared via 2-fox bus arrival, descend 350 by left 4.
5: Japan 67, runway 16 left, clear via Fox Golf arrival, descend lead 150 left for confirm.
6: Japan 67,
1: runway 16 left, Tokyo approach, runway 16 Lima, cleared by Rutas Golf arrival, descend and maintain servo 240.
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0: 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Good day.
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1: 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Final picture, we can be at star to 8000, cross left or after below 5150.
0: オリポイント1 6 0 0 0 0 0 0 0 0 0 0 0 0 0 0 0 0 0 0 0 0 0 0 0 0 0 0 0 0 0 0 0 0 0 0 0 0 0 0 0 0 0 0 0 0 0 0 0 0 0 0 0 0 0 0 0 0 0 0 0 0 0 0 0 0 0 0 0 0 0 0 0 0 0 0 0 0 0 0 0 0 0 0 0 0 0 0 0 0 0 0 0 0 0 0 0 0 0 0 0 0 0 0 0 0 0 0 0 0 0 0 0 0 0 0 0 0 0 0 0 0 0 0 0 0 0 0 0 0 0 0 0 0 0 0 0 0 0 0 0 0 0 0 0 0 0 0 0 0 0 0 0 0 0 0 0 0 0 0 0 0 0 0 0 0 0 0 0 0 0 0 0 0 0 0 0 0 0 0 0 0 0 0 0 0 0
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0: Tower Kaito 02, Tokyo approach, runway 16 left. Expected is Zulu, runway 16 left approach. Narita QNS 29073. Tower Kaito 02, clear by your route as Golf Arrival. Defend runway 10, Carbo 150.
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0: 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Start
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0: Japan Air 746, re-clear direct, Vina.
1: Re-clear direct, Vina, Japan Air 746.
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1: That's 230, no, sorry, for 494.
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0: ET29, descend on the main stage 6,000, verify the Zulu runway 1, right
5: up front. Descend 6,000,
1: clear Zulu runway 1, right up front. 4, good afternoon, descend 24, approach my mask. ET9 34, Tokyo approach runway 16 left, expect Zulu runway
4: 1, 24,
5: right, 3, reduce speed to 2, descend on the main stage 7,000. I left Zulu runway 1, 6 left.
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5: 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Routes, arrival and descend 150, reset 934.
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1: Papa. Korean Air 2125, Tokyo approach, number 16 right. Expectless Zulu, number 16 right approach. Cleared by your router. November
2: arrest.
1: Okay, approach. Rotate November, expect IRS 16 right there near 25.
2: 2125,
4: Tokyo Radar, 1202.
2: 1202, 1202, 1202, 1202, 1202, 1202, 1202, 1202, 1202, 1202, 1202, 1202, 1202, 1202, 1202, 1202, 1202, 1202, 1202, 1202, 1202, 1202, 1202, 1202, 1202, 1202, 1202, 1202, 1202, 1202, 1202, 1202, 1202, 1202, 1202, 1202, 1202, 1202, 1202, 1202, 1202, 1202, 1202, 1202, 1202, 1202, 1202, 1202, 1202, 1202, 1202, 1202, 1202, 1202, 1202, 1202, 1202, 1202, 1202, 1202, 1202, 1202, 1202, 1202, 1202, 1202, 1202, 1202, 1202, 1202, 1202, 1202, 1202, 1202, 1202, 1202, 1202, 1202, 1202, 1202, 1202, 1202, 1202, 1202, 1202, 1202, 1202, 1202,

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0: 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Radar 120, 9000. 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Radar 120, 9000. Radar 120, 9000. Radar 120, 9000. Radar 120, 9000. Radar 120, 9000. Radar 120, 9000. Radar 120, 9000. Radar 120, 9000. Radar 120, 9000. Radar 120, 9000. Radar 120, 9000. Radar 120, 9000. Radar 120, 9000. Radar 120, 9000. Radar 120, 9000. Radar 120, 9000. Radar 120, 9000. Radar 120, 9000. Radar 120, 9000. Radar 120, 9000. Radar 120, 9000. Radar 120, 9000. Radar 120, 9000. Radar 120, 9000. Radar 120, 9000.

0: Japan Air 74, take contact Tokyo radar 120.32.
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1: Korenia 2125, descend runway 10, observable
4: 200.
5: Onipon 2154, down right heading 220, radar vector 2, Acera, maintain 1-1-7.
1: Repeat, Dana 34, contact Tokyo radar,
6: Japan 8680, now we are heading 180.
2: Bennett 8680 Alpha, now flying heading 1800 for deviation and red vector to normal and expected correction. Clear VS 1 to November, I love.
4: Heading 1800,
2: expected 1
4: to November, I love. Runway 16 right, your performance.
2: Japan Air 5, good afternoon, Tokyo Approach, Roger, runway 16. Japan Air 6, 8, 0, 10, Roger, 200,
5: this runway 10, 11, 12, 10.
4: November arrival.
2: Right, heading 200, 1, 1, 1, 1, 1, 1, 1, 1, 1, 1, 1, 1, 1,
6: 1, 1, 1, 1, 1, 1, 1, 1, 1, 1, 1, 1, 1, 1, 1, 1, 1, 1, 1, 1, 1, 1, 1, 1, 1, 1, 1, 1, 1, 1, 1, 1, 1, 1, 1, 1, 1, 1, 1, 1, 1, 1, 1, 1, 1, 1, 1, 1, 1, 1, 1, 1, 1, 1, 1, 1, 1, 1, 1, 1, 1, 1, 1, 1, 1, 1, 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
2: reverse radar vector to Astera.
5: Japan 6-8-0, Tokyo.
7: Tokyo, approach Japan 17, maintain flight with 150, so information minimum.
2: Japan 17, Tokyo approach, expect that to zero down with 16 left approach, could that be a spot to go for about?
7: Okay, expect that to zero down with 16 left arrival, okay, but spot to go for arrival, Japan 17.
2: Japan 17, descend via star to 8,000.
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5: Japan 17,
2: clear
5: direct to Venus,
2: Arizona
5: maintain flight level 150.
2: Japan 8680, reduce to 2,500 knots.
5: 那我
2: via 2 4 0
5: Japan 8680.
2: Japan 8680, turn right lane 220, maintain speed 240 knots.
5: Right 220, speed 240, Japan 8680.

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3: Tokyo approach, good afternoon, GP 46, maintain for 150 with information, uniform.
0: 7GP46 Tokyo approach, expect altitude Zulu runway 16 right approach, and Serbius 1 November arrival. GP46 to 10 lightning 200, decoming 10 11 open. GP46 now, data mission to Acera.
4: Expect ILS Zulu runway 16 left approach. Clear via Lutas Golf Arrival. Only for 8-3.

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1: Direct Venus, descend flight level 150.

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1: Soldier approach, runway 356, leaving 290,
0: Tokyo
2: 2900, we have uniform. Happy CK56, good afternoon, Tokyo approach, runway 16 left, clear via Lutas Golf Arrival.
1: Runway 16 left, clear via Lutas Golf Arrival, runway 356.
2: All stations approach, Narita QNH 2972.
0: CK46, release to the 240 now.
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1: Japan Air 3004, Tokyo approach, runway 16 left, clear to be a route of golf arrival.
0: 16 left, clear to be a route of golf arrival, Japan 3004.

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0: Approach, sir. Good afternoon. Booking at 6 right, passing 304, destination Palavar 240.
1: Good afternoon. Booking at 608, okay, approach. Runway 16 left, clear to be a route as goal for arrival.
0: Runway 16 left, clear route as goal arrival, Booking at 608.
2: 3 6 3 5 6 3 6 3 6 3 6 3 6 3 6 3 6 3 6 3 6 3 6 3 6 3 6 3 6 3 6 3 6 3 6 3 6 3 6 3 6 3 6 3 6 3 6 3 6 3 6 3 6 3 6 3 6 3 6 3 6 3 6 3 6 3 6 3 6 3 6 3 6 3 6 3 6 3 6 3 6 3 6 3 6 3 6 3 6 3 6 3 6 3 6 3 6 3 6 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1-3-6, right.
3: Radar 1-2-0-2, on Nippon 836.

0: Approaching Cranial 711, flight heading 200, descending flight level 150, information Victor.
1: Plane 711, Tokyo approach, expect her to do runway 16 left approach, clear via 12, go for about.
0: Expect Iris Julu, runway 16 left approach, now heading 200, request the direct waypoint.
1: Plane 711, now visual navigation direct to Dixon, please.
2: Descending flight level 150 over.
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0: Korea 711, contact Tokyo radar 120, respond to.
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0: Chairman Air 815, contact Tokyo radar 125, respond to, good day.
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0: United 6 approach. United 6, Tokyo approach, how did it?
2: Tokyo approach, United 7, flight 150, information Victor.
0: United 6, Tokyo approach, Roger, expect that Zulu runway 16, left approach, clear the S1, go for
2: arrival. Isla Zulu runway 16, left approach, swap, go for arrival, United 6.
0: United 6, now, this runway 10, 11,000.
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0: Hong Kong Shuttle 808, Rasanan Doji approach, runway 16X, clear via route as golf arrival.
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0: 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Lisana maintain 13
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2: Just the start, now, 7, 7, 7, 7, 7, 7, 7, 7, 7, 7, 7, 7, 7, 7, 7, 7, 7, 7, 7, 7, 7, 7, 7, 7, 7, 7, 7, 7, 7, 7, 7, 7, 7, 7, 7, 7, 7, 7, 7, 7, 7, 7, 7, 7, 7, 7, 7, 7, 7, 7, 7, 7, 7, 7, 7, 7, 7, 7, 7, 7, 7, 7, 7, 7, 7, 7, 7, 7, 7, 7, 7, 7, 7, 7, 7, 7, 7, 7, 7, 7, 7, 7, 7, 7, 7, 7, 7, 7, 7, 7, 7, 7, 7, 7, 7, 7, 7, 7, 7, 7, 7, 7, 7, 7, 7, 7, 7, 7, 7, 7, 7, 7, 7, 7, 7

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0: Tokyo approach, hello, WestJet 80 with you in the descent to flight level 203 to reach flight level 150 at Lux Pole.
1: WestJet 80 Tokyo approach, expect that to Zulu runway 16 right and Serbia spoke November arrival.
0: Zulu 16 right approach for WestJet 80, thank you.
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3: 11,000,
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4: SM5, Turbo Tokyo Approach, runway 16, clear to be a route as go for arrival.
5: Runway 16
4: left, fire,
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1: Flight level 215, descending 15,000.
6: We have Victor, and we'll expect ILS 16 left Zulu, Alaska 823.
4: Japan 750, Tokyo approach, runway 16 left, clear to be a route as golf arrival.
1: Maintain 6000 to Acela, cleared for the ILS Zulu 16 right approach.
6: Alaska 83, descend Obiesta to 8000, cross Resto at below flight of 150. Descend 8000, pass Resto, flight level 150, Alaska 823.

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2: 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Descend 10, 10,000 at another 5.

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1: 7 Dolphin. Yeah. 6 to fly level 240 to be level by Mama.
2: Hi, 676 Dolphin approach, runway 16 left. Expect Iris Zulu, runway 16 left approach. Clear via Lutas Golf Arrival.
1: Clear Lutas Golf Arrival. Expect Iris Zulu, runway 16 left.
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6: Leaving right level 256, descending right level 240,
0: we've picked up. Japan Air 3006, approach runway 16 left, clear to be a route as Golf arrival, Disarming Jam, flight level 150.
6: Runway 16 left, clear to be a route as Golf arrival.
0: オレンジライナー334コンタクトレーダー120.02
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0: Togo approach, good afternoon, Chinese 521, on descending flight level 240.
1: Good afternoon, Chinese 521, Tokyo approach, runway 16 left, expect Iris Zulu, runway 16 left approach, clear via Luta School for arrival.
0: Runway 16 left, clear Iris Zulu, 16 left approach, clear the Luta School for arrival, Chinese 521.
1: 504, contact
2: Freda, 120-79er passes flight level
3: 190, 150, 150, 150, 150, 150, 150, 150, 150, 150, 150, 150, 150, 150, 150, 150, 150, 150, 150, 150, 150, 150, 150, 150, 150, 150, 150, 150, 150, 150, 150, 150, 150, 150, 150, 150, 150, 150, 150, 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150, 150, 150, 150, 150, 150, 150, 150, 150, 150, 150, 150, 150, 150, 150, 150, 150, 150, 150, 150, 150, 150, 150, 150, 150, 150, 150, 150, 150, 150, 150, 150, 150, 150, 150, 150, 150, 150, 150, 150, 150, 150, 150, 150, 150, 150, 150, Second Niner, traffic to 9 o'clock, climb and follow the same direction, 3000 and 321, going around at
4: 165.
3: Air Canada, Second Niner, it's no factor.
5: Air Canada 9, thank you.
3: Japan Air 750. United 79, descend on maintain 13000. Cross left quarter, below flight with 150.
2: Descend to flight level 130, cross left pole, flight level 150.
3: Air Canada 9, contact now, 118, dismount to today.
5: 18-2, Air Canada 9, good day.
2: Tokyo approach on the block 812, descending through flight number 298 for flight number 240 by Mamas information sector.
1: On Nippon 812 Tokyo approach, runway 16 right, expect Iris Zulu runway 16 right approach, clear via route as November arrival.
3: Right ahead, A0, determine chance to bend up.
2: And expect to learn 16 right, and ILS Zulu runway 16 right, November arrival.
6: Deck Norma, United 79er.
1: BDC 250 knots.
7: B250 knots, high
3: 676. 24 by 1, Tokyo approach. Expect Iris Zulu, runway 16 right approach. Clear the spoke November arrival.
8: Expect ILS runway 16 right approach.
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1: Japania 7, descend to reach right with 150 by left pole.
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4: 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Dishonor Maintain 10000,
3: 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Japan Air 712, Dishonor
5: 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Cross Mama Sarwa below Flight Level 240. Japan Air 712, Descent Flight Level 150, Cross Mama Sarwa below Flight Level 240.
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1: Japan 7, contact Tokyo Approach 127.7.
0: Approach on Nippon 812, descending flight level 200.
2: On Nippon 812, Tokyo approach runway 120,
0: heading 020 for Aceda and descending maintain flight level 190 on Nippon 812.
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0: direct FLR United 79er.

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2: Okay, approach the final 774, leading 320, descend 150 by Dabra, information received.
3: Japan
4: 712,
3: release
4: 2250. Japan
2: 712, release 2250. Could that be a regular call, however, extend time speed runway 16, let's approach the final 774.
3: Dynamic Star 521, maintain 250, no, contact Tokyo radar 120, descend 2.
5: Maintain 3250 now, contact Tokyo radar 120-2 Chinese.
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1: Center maintain 9000, United 79er.
0: Over to Tower 1182, Jet 80, thank you.
7: Tokyo Bravo, Orange Jet, 4260313. Tokyo Bravo, 240, information received.
3: Orange Jet, 4260313.
1: Gotta maintain 8000, United 79er.

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1: Japan Air 7-8, contact 東京レーダー1273.

0: Okay, proceed to the turn JJ 1171, pilot Kurip, descending flight level 150, passing flight level 151, information with you.
1: JJ 1171,
0: turn number 1, maybe a small boat arrival. Sorry, what's this left? Clear to be a top call for arrival, JJ 1171.
2: Direct pick send, descend to 11,000, senior 23.
3: As you approach, runway 320,
2: heading flight level 2409.
4: Alright, descend to 6,000, clear to ILS, Zulu, runway 16,
5: left approach, clear to be a route of golf arrival.
2: With the score for arrival, ILS, Zulu, 16, left approach, and we got whiskey for the 320.
6: Limited flight 0150 on the
5: 181.
2: Flight level 240 by moments for the base 320.
4: Descend 10,000 only for 181.
5: Japan Air 712, contact Tokyo radar 120.2.
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2: 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Descend runway 0501-50, cross Mammoth and Travelo 240, Japan Air 740.
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1: Nippon Cargo 141,
3: Tokyo
1: Approach,
3: expect IRX
1: Zulu, runway 16,
3: right approach, clear the
1: VR, 2-4 November arrival.
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1: 16, Nippon Cargo 141, descend to 850 by Resco, Narita Kere
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1: Japan Air 438, descend via star to 9,000.
5: Japan Air 438, descend via star to
6: 9,000.
3: India 223, Copen. CP 220, Zurich 23.
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3: Runway 10,000, Runway 10,000. Maintain present speed, descend, maintain 7,000, India 223.
0: Descend 1-1000 and speed reduction to 230 on the bond 812.
6: Union 223,
3: Vector 290, Vector 290. Heading 290, Vector 290, Junior 223.
0: Left turn 330 on the bond 812.
1: Japan Air 408, contact to Tokyo radar 120.2.
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2: 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Yeah, next to Bina, Japan Air 740.
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2: 接下来 1105 Tokyo approach expect Iris Bulu runway 16 left approach. Yeah,
1: the BS Vance Golf Arrival. Expect Iris Bulu runway 16 left approach. Swamp Golf Arrival 就是 1105
3: heading 280 on the bottom 812.
2: 接下来 1105 descend and maintain 11 turbine.
1: Descend and maintain 1-1000, 直接 1-1-0-5.
0: Descend and maintain 4000,
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2: 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Descend and maintain
0: 4000,
1: left side heading 200, 223.
3: Descend maintain 5000 on the bond 812.
0: Yeah, this
2: is speed. Japan 740, release speed 250 knots squared. Comply with restriction.
4: 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Comply with restriction. Japan 740.

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3: Yes, it's
2: maintain presence until 10 DMH near 223. 1522, maintain presence until 10 DMH near 223.
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2: And Tokyo Approach United on 143 descending to our 150 at Lesbo with Whiskey.
0: United 143 Tokyo Approach runway 16 Lima, clear to be a Spook Golf Arrival.
2: That's the 16, was it 16 right Tupac Golf Arrival, is that correct?
0: United 143 runway is 16 Lima.
2: Oh, 16 Lima, we copy. Yeah, is 16 Romeo available?
0: United 143, do you have any special safety reason?
2: Just we're extremely late today.
0: United 143, Roger, runway 16 Lima, clear to be a Super Golf Arrival.
2: 16 Lima, for the Super Golf Arrival, United 143.
0: 日本カーゴ141, contact Tokyo Radar 120.2.
1: Radar 120.2, good day, 日本カーゴ141.
0: Great.

0: United 143, this is be a start to 8,000.
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0: Nippon 5, Tokyo Approach, runway 16, Lima, clear to be a Spock, golf arrival.
2: Runway 16, Lima, clear to be a Spock, golf arrival, Nippon 5.
0: Nippon 5, descend to be a star to 8, then cross left for at below 50150.
2: Descend to be a star to 8, then cross left for at below 50150, Nippon 5.

0: Thanks to Casio 6000, Onipon 5, thank you.
1: Yep, 576, descend via star to 9000.
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1: Yep, 576, contact Tokyo radar, 120.2.
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0: approach 3394
1: to the approach information X-ray and type of approach change. Expect ILS Yankee runway 16 left approach.
0: Expect ILS Yankee runway 16 left approach.
1: Mentally 3394 clear via Rudolph Golf arrival. Maintain fighter 240.
0: Rudolph Golf arrival maintain level 240 maintain.

0: Delta Bravo Japan Air, leaving Padre 200, descending Padre 150.
1: Japan Air 65 is okay, approach type change. Expect Iris Yankee runway 16 left approach. Clear to be a super golf arrival.
0: Iris Yankee 16, so clear to be a super golf arrival, Japan Air 65.
1: Japan Air 65, recently departed 150 by Respo, Narita Kennedy 2972, information X-ray.
0: Recently 150 by Respo, 2972, we have information X-ray, Japan Air 65.

0: Mentally 3-9-4, descend and maintain 5-0-2-0-0, repeat address to Venus. Japan 65, repeat address to Casio, descend and maintain 6,000.
1: Repeat address to Casio, descend and maintain 6,000, Japan 65.

0: Token approach, good afternoon, Dynasty 104, leading the flight 672, descending 240 with X-ray.
1: Dynasty 104, Token approach, expect RS Yankee, runway 16, left approach, cleared via Routers, golf arrival.
0: Clear via Routers, golf arrival, expect Yankee 16, left approach, Dynasty 104.
1: Dynasty 104, clear direct to Venus, descend and maintain 5-0-2-0-0.
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0: Sunair 65, fly heading 290, vector to final approach course, maintain 6000.
1: Heading 290, maintain 6000, via 65.
2: Push approach Sunair 785, leaving flight 210, descending flight 150 with X-ray.
0: Japanese 785, Tokyo approach, runway 16 left, expect ILS Yankee, runway 16 left approach, cleared by a Supok, Golf arrival, QNH 29072.
2: Expect ILS Yankee, runway 16 left, cleared by a Supok, Golf arrival, QNH 29072, China 785.
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0: Special approach is called Nippon 9920, leading 285, descending flight level 240, Nippon 9920.
1: Nippon 9920, Tokyo approach, red, standby, direct X, main 3394, turn left heading 010, left to final approach course, maintain 10,000.
2: Left heading 010, maintain 10,000, main 3394.
1: All Nippon 9920, Tokyo approach, runway 16 left, expect ILS Yankee, runway 16 left approach, cleared via Routers, Golf arrival.
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0: 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Descend and maintain 6000.
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0: Took your road today, Giant 7143 heavy flight level 206, descending to cross Lesbo, flight bolt level 150, we have entering.
1: Giant 7143, Tokyo approach, runway 16 left, expect IRS Yankee, runway 16 left approach, cleared by a Supok Golf arrival.
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0: Japanair 736, Victor Director Venus, descend and maintain flight level
1: 150. Director Venus, descend and maintain flight level 150, Japanair 736.
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0: Japan Air 061, Tokyo Approach, Runway 16, left, SIRS Yankee, Runway 16, left approach. Cleared by a Spock, Golf Arrival.
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1: Orange 800 Tokyo Approach, runway 16 left. Expect IRS Yankee, runway 16 left approach. Cleared via Swamp, Golf Arrival. Maintain Bravo Level 150.
0: Maintain Bravo Level 150, clear via Swamp, Golf Arrival. Expect Yankee, runway 16 left, Orange 800.
1: Orange Runner 800, this time, fly heading 190, vector to final approach course. Descender maintain 8000.
0: Heading 190, 8000, Orange Runner 800.

0: California 736 descend via start 10,000.
1: Descend via start to 10,000, California 736.
2: Tokyo Control Korea 90551, now select Kuris, descending level 150 by Kuris.
0: Korea 90551, Tokyo approach, number 16 left, expect ILS Yankee, number 16 left approach, cleared by a swamp golf arrival, maintain flight level 150.
2: Roger, clear swamp golf arrival, expect ILS Yankee 16 left, Korea 90551.

0: FrenchChina 800, turn right, single 210.
1: Two one zero, French
0: Orinipon 920, fly heading 010, vector to final approach course, maintain 10,000.
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1: Singapore 11, Tokyo approach, konnichiwa. For your performance, landing runway 16 right, expect ILS Yankee, runway 16 right approach. Cleared by a Supok, Golf arrival.
0: Copy, 16 right, Yankee ILS and Supok Golf arrival. Thank you, Singapore 11.
1: Singapore 11, fly heading 280, vector to final approach course. Maintain flight level 150.
0: Roger, maintain 150 and right heading 280 for final approach Singapore 11.
1: All Nippon 920, turn left heading 340.
2: Left heading 340, all Nippon 920.
1: Korean Air 9551, descend via start 9000.
3: Descend via start.9000, Korean Air 9551.
1: Japan Air 061, register to 220 knots.
2: Yes, 220, Japan Air 061.
4: Tokyo, Hong Kong Shuttle 870, level and 240.
1: Hong Kong Shuttle 870, Tokyo approach, runway 16 left. Expect ILS Yankee, runway 16 left approach. Cleared by a route of Golf arrival. Descend and maintain, flight level 150.
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1: Giant 7143, contact radar 120.2.
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1: 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All Nippon 920, descend and maintain 7000.
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0: quick approach, kind of 864, leaving final about 303, descending final about 240, rejection.
1: Japan Air 8664, Tokyo approach, runway 16 left, expect ILS Yankee runway 16 left approach, cleared via route of golf arrival, descend maintain flight level 1800.
0: Runway 16 left, expect ILS Yankee 16 left, clear via route of golf arrival, descend maintain flight level 160, confirm Japan Air 864.
1: Japan Air 8664, flight level 180.
0: Sorry, 10 flight level 180, Japan Air 8664.
1: All in 4, 9020, reduce speed to 220 knots, then descend and maintain 6 start.
2: Reduce speed to 220 knots, then descend and maintain 6000, all in 4, 9020.
1: All in 4, 9020, contact radar 120.2.
2: Contact radar 120.2, all in 4, 9020.
1: Singapore 11, descend and maintain 12000.
2: Descend and maintain 12000,
1: 411. Korean Air 9551, fly heading 200, left to final approach course, maintain 9000.
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0: Singapore 11, reduce to 220 knots.
2: Okay, approach 27, upon 900, holding 162, descend to right to 1,000 in Hamasayan.
0: All Nippon 904, Tokyo approach, Tigra Sano, runway 16 left, expect ILS Yankee, runway 16 left approach. Cleared by a Swamp Golf Arrival.
2: Here we are, Swamp Golf Arrival, ILS Yankee, 16 left, runway 16 left, Nippon 904.
0: Korean Air 9551, turn right heading 240.
1: Right turn heading 240, Korean Air 9551.
3: Tokyo approach on channel 632, leaving 529 and 6, descending 240, waiting for my friend Yankee.
0: Orange Liner 632, Tokyo approach, runway 16 left, expect ILS Yankee, runway 16 left approach, cleared by a Rutas Golf Arrival.
3: Cleared by Rutas Golf Arrival, expect ILS Yankee 16 left on channel 632.
0: Korean Air 9551, turn right heading 290, descend and maintain 6000.
1: Heading 290, descend 6000, Korean Air 9551.
0: Japan Air 736, turn left heading 310.
1: Left heading 310, Japan Air 736.
0: Korean Air 9551, contact radar 120.2.
1: 120.2, Korean Air 9551, good day.
0: Singapore 11, turn right heading 320.
3: Right heading 320, Singapore 11.
0: All Nippon 904, Victoria Direct Big Stem, descend and maintain 11,000.
2: Okay, this is Big Stem, descend 11,000, All Nippon 904.
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0: 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Redispatch to 200 knots. Contact radar 120-02.
1: 1202, redispatch to 200 knots. One for 904.
0: Singapore 12, declare the left of Venus. Descend and maintain flight level 150.
2: Back to Venus, descend flight level 150, Singapore 12.

0: Yankee 209 Tokyo approach, runway 16 left, expect Tiger S, Yankee runway 16 left approach, cleared by us, swamp, golf arrival.
1: Cleared the swamp, golf arrival, expect Tiger S, Yankee runway 16 left approach, Junior 209.
0: Junior 209, maintain flight level 150.
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0: 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Orange Liner 632, fly heading 010, vector to final protocol, maintain 10,000.
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0: 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SA 520, fly heading 010, vector to final approach course, maintain 10,000.
2: Heading 010, maintain 10,000, Cathay 520.

0: Singapore 12, front heading 350, Vexata Aris Yankee, runway 16 left, final approach post, maintaining 1-0-10.
1: And left heading 350 for the Vector RLS Yankee 16 left, and maintain 10,000 Singapore 12.
0: And Singapore 12, you have a traffic currently on your 11 o'clock. 10 miles of south eastbound at 9,000 Boeing 787.
1: Copy Singapore 12.
0: Cathay 520, sound left heading 340, and clear with departure traffic, descend and maintain 6,000.
2: Left heading 340, descend maintain 6,000, Cathay 520.

0: Delta approach ZP44, descending through 1774150 with Yangtze. Request heading 190, subway weather.
1: ZP44, Tokyo approach, fly heading 190, and expect RF Yangtze, runway 16 left. Now cleared by astronaut Golf arrival.
0: Heading 190 and expect ILS Yankee 16 left from Golf arrival, ZP44.
1: And ZP44, maintain flight level 150, report to clear weather.
0: Maintain flight level 150, report clear weather, ZP44.

0: Check out Bravo Zippy 44, request direct Vixen.
1: Zippy 44, regret direct to Vixen, maintain flight level 150.
0: Maintain flight level 150, direct Vixen, Zippy 44.
1: And let me confirm, I clear weather now.
0: Affirmative, Zippy 44.
1: Singapore 12, clear the departure traffic, descend and maintain 6000.
0: Descend and maintain 6000, Singapore 12.

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1: 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ZP44, now descend to DC 11,000 by Vixen.
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0: Singapore 12, contact Tokyo approach, Tokyo radar 120.2.
1: 120.2 Singapore, 12.
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0: Repeat 4-4. Now, turn 20 degrees right. Backsetting you to the RS Yankee, runway 16 left, final first post, and get around to the Cagliari space. Maintain 11,000.
1: Okay, turn 20 degrees to the right, and maintain 11,000. Repeat 4-4.

0: Tokyo approach, all edge liner 624, leaving flight level 302, descending 240, information Yankee.
1: Orange liner 624, Tokyo approach, cleared by Rutas Golf arrival, expect IRS Yankee, runway 16.
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0: 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Question ZP44, prior heading 1900, and this is now maintaining 7000.
1: Prior heading 190, descend 7000, this is 44.
0: Orange Liner 624, required direct to Venus, descend now maintaining flight level 180.
2: State of Venus, descend 180, Orange Liner 624.

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0: Repeat question. Orange Line 14, Fly Heading 360, Vector to RF Yankee, Runway 16 left, final approach course, we have departure traffic, descend maintain 10,000.
1: Heading 360, descend 10,000, Orange Line 14.

0: APT 360 Declared Director Booth, descend and maintain flight level 150.
1: Director Booth, descend and maintain flight level 150, APT 360.

0: Orange Line 64, you have traffic on your 12 o'clock, 8 miles, currently south eastbound. We'll take eastbound out of 10,404, 12,487.
1: Orange Line 64.

0: Greta Bay 322 now clear via Rutas Golf arrival and the report altitude passing now.
1: Clear Rutas Golf arrival passing flight rate 296, Greta Bay 322.
0: Greta Bay 322, thank you. Require direct to Venus. Descend and maintain flight level 180.
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0: Orange Liner 64, turn left heading 330, descend and maintain 6000.
2: Rutas 330, descend 6000, Orange Liner 64.

0: APT-360 continue presenting Vector Direct Yankee Runway 16 left, final approach. Descend and maintain 10,000.
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0: 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Now fly heading 160, Vexar to Iris Yankee, runway 16 left of final approach course. Maintain flight level 150.
1: The next heading 160 is next to Iris Yankee, runway 16 left of final approach course.
0: Korean Air 707, descend and maintain 11000, QNH329072, information Zulu. APT 360, turn left heading 340.
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0: Approach at 1107, descend 515, pick up now, passing 51167, and heading 19, just it's Charlie Bravo and ready to lose.
1: JJ 1107, Tokyo approach, continue to take left after that is Yankee, runway 16 left, the final approach course, maintain flight above 150.
0: Roger, that is Yankee, runway 16 left, and maintain flight above 150, JJ 1107, and clear weather.
1: Clear weather, Roger. JJ 1107, continue present heading vector to Iris Yankee, runway 16 left, final approach course. Now descend and maintain 7000.
0: Maintain present heading, descend 7000, JJ 1107.
1: Korean Air 707, turn right heading 180, descend and maintain 7000.
2: Right turn heading 180, descend and maintain 7000, standing 707.
1: APT 360, descend and maintain 6000. Contact Tokyo radar 120.2.
3: 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Tokyo radar 120.2. 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

0: JJ 1107 contact Tokyo radar 120.2.
1: 120.2
0: JJ 1107. Roger, right, I get it. Just not on 6 level 2 4 0 by 9 5 level 2 on 1 0 6 5 2. Jetta 9 out Tokyo approach, clear by Rutas, Golf arrival, expect Iris Yankee, runway
1: 16. We reach Golf arrival, Iris Yankee 16.
2: S-9222, confirm direct to Bravo Oscar Oscar Tango Hotel, please. 1-2-1000.
0: Greater Bay 322, direct to booth, Bravo Oscar Oscar Tango Hotel, and the descent to reach 10,000 by booth.
2: Copy, direct to booth, descent maintain 10,000 by booth, Greater Bay 322.
0: Zero Star 9, require direct to Venus, descent and maintain flight level 150.
1: Venus maintain flight level 150.
0: JJA 1107, contact the Tokyo radar, 120.2. QA 245, approach.
3: QA 245, we are maintaining flight level 150, heading 170.
0: QA 245, just continue presenting, vector to Iris Yankee, runway 16 left, final approach course, maintaining flight level 150.
3: Monkey Pradian heading, and expect the vector to final for Iris Yankee, runway 16 left, maintain flight level 150, QA 245.
0: And QA 245, report to clear weather.
3: Now clear weather, QA 245.
0: QA 245, thank you. Now fly heading 200, vector to Iris Yankee, runway 16 left, final approach course. And descend and maintain 11,000.
3: Right side is 200, expect Iris Yankee runway 16 left to final and descend maintain 11,000, 245.

0: Great Debate. Could you confirm any speed checking?
1: Just a photo speed limitation, 250RS below 10.
0: Okay, copy. Great Debate, 252.
2: Okay, approach, g'day, Jet 25, descending flight level 240 by Mammoth. Information Zulu for 1A16.
1: Jetstar 25, it's okay, approach, cleared by Arutha, Golf Arrival, expect ILS Yankee, runway 16.
2: Arutha's Golf Arrival and expect the ILS Yankee 16, Jetstar 25.
1: And the Jetstar 25, declare a direct to Venus, descend and maintain flight level 150.
2: Direct to Venus, descend maintain flight level 150.

0: 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Greta Bay
1: 322, you have traffic on your 11 o'clock, 13 miles southeast and converging at 9,000.757.
0: Public traffic, Greta Bay 322.

0: Tokyo Pro Dafa, Cruiser Ram Dafa, Yankee Zulu, reading 270.
1: Jetstar Cruiser Yankee Alpha, Tokyo Approach, clear by Rutas Golf Arrival, expect Iris Yankee, runway 16.
0: Clear by Rutas Golf Arrival, expect Iris Yankee 16.
1: And the Jetstar Cruiser Yankee Alpha, declare direct to Venus, descend and maintain flight above 220.
0: Declare that Venus, descend and maintain flight above 220, Jetstar Cruiser Yankee Alpha.

0: Seaway 245, turn right heading 215. Descend and maintain 7000.
1: Right heading 215, descend and maintain 7000, Seaway 245.
0: Jetstar 9, require a direct boost and descend and maintain flight level 150. Greater Bay 322, fly heading 360, vector to RS Yankee, runway 16 left, final approach course, maintain 10,000.
2: Heading 360, maintain 10,000, Greater Bay 322.
0: Jetstar 9, now descend to reach 10,000 by boost.

0: Letabay 322, maintain 10,000 because you have another traffic on your 10 o'clock, 7 miles eastbound. Out of 8,000 for 9,000, Boeing 777.
1: Copy traffic, maintain 10,000, Letabay 322.

0: Look at port 34 main up 3 Jolly 52281, descending 52240, information Zulu.
1: Port Nippon main up 3 Zero Tokyo approach, cleared by a route as Golf arrival, expect Iris Yankee, runway 16.
0: Route as Golf arrival,
1: Iris Yankee, runway 16, port 9 up 3 Jolly. T-way 245, contact Tokyo radar, 120.2.
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1: Set Alpha 2 Low Yankee Alpha, descender maintain flight level 150.
3: Descender maintain flight level 150, Set Alpha 2 Low Yankee Alpha.

0: Tokyo Approach coordinate 2131 heading 170, maintain flight level 150, information should look.
1: Korean Air 2131 Tokyo Approach, continue present heading, vector to IS Yankee, the 16 left final approach goes, and maintain flight level 150.
0: The maintain present heading, expect vector to IS Yankee, runway 16 left approach, maintain flight level 150, coordinate 2131.
1: And the Korean Air 2131, now descend and maintain 11000, QNH2973, report to Kurabubara.
0: Descend 11000 feet, altimeter 2973, report clear, weather coordinate 2131.
1: This is OK approach, we'll be casting on your Narita QNH2973, Narita QNH2973. Jet Star 9, contact Tokyo Radar, 120.2.
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0: Okay, Bravo 35 Sierra 5 6 descending, kind of a 240, reach by Mama.
1: 5056, so approach, cleared by Rutas, Golf for arrival, expect Iris Yankee, runway 16.
0: Clear for Rutas Golf arrival, clear, Iris runway 16, Yankee, 5056.
1: And 75056, descend and maintain flight level 150, information Alpha, Narita QNH 29973.
0: I confirm, descend level 150, 5056.
1: 75056, descend and maintain flight level 150, QNH 29973, information Alpha.
0: And descend level 150 on QNH 29970, 75056.
1: Junior 211, turn lightning 210.
2: Right turn heading 210, Junior 211. Tokyo approach, Korean Air 231, clear over weather.
1: Korean Air 231, Roger, turn right heading 210, vector to final approach road.
2: Right turn heading 210, vector to final approach course, Korean Air 231.
1: Direct Alpha 20 Yankee Alpha, descend maintain 10,000.
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1: Korean Air 930, descend maintain flight level 160.
2: Descend to maintain flight 160 or 9930.
1: Dynasty 126, descend to maintain flight level 160.
2: Descend maintain flight level 160, Dynasty 126.
1: Junior 211, contact Tokyo radar 120.2.
2: Tokyo radar 120.2, Junior 211.
1: Zero Star 25, fly heading 360, vector to Iris Yankee, runway 16, left panel plus coast, maintain 10,000, now speed 250 knots. Jet Star 25, fly heading 360, vector to Iris Yankee, runway 16 left, final approach course, maintain 10,000, speed 250 knots.
4: Okay, heading 360, vectors for the ILS Yankee 16 left, and speed to maintain 10,000, speed 250, Jet Star 25.
1: Korean Air 2131, descend and maintain 7,000.
2: Descend and maintain 7,000, Korean Air 2131.
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5: 16 right, ILS Yankee, Sukhok November arrival, Pony 204.
7: Tokyo approach, good afternoon, Skyway 450, on central 240 by my line,
6: 23 on Kasei 450, Tokyo approach, expect Iris Yankee, runway 16 left approach, Gravy Yarutas, Golf, arrival, disarmament, Harbo 150.
7: Could have been flight level 150, please, to Yarutas, Golf, and 450.
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2: About hello, MH3182, profile level 150 on the heading 190, we have two. Sorry, Alpha.
0: MH318, okay, approach, expect that is Yankee, runway 16 right approach. Can you accept heading 220-230?
2: Confirm by heading 230, expect ILS Yankee, 16 right, MH318.
0: MH318, affirm, fly heading 220 vector, two final approach course, and disarmament 1000.
2: Copy that, heading 220, this is for final approach, and descend 1100,000.
0: Delta Alpha 20 Yankee Alpha, contact

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0: Japania 57, Tokyo approach, runway 16 left, pray via Spock Golf arrival, descend via Star to 8,000.
2: Runway 16 left, descend to the clear via Spock Golf arrival, descend via Star 8,000, Japania 57.
1: Tokyo approach, orange line now 404, maintain 240, with expect Alpha.
0: Orange line now 404, Tokyo approach, runway 16 left, pray via Rutas Golf arrival, descend to Harbour 150.
1: Runway 16 left, clear by Rutas Golf arrival, and descend 150, orange line now 404.
0: Emirates 31A, contact Tokyo radar, 120.2.
3: 120.2,
4: MS31A, bye bye. Bye. All Nippon NS30, contact Tokyo radar,
0: 120.2. Tokyo radar, 1202, 1409, 30. Connie 204, contact Tokyo radar,
4: 120.2. 120.2, I'm in for him. Tokyo Pro, you said 603. I'll respond to the main flight of 150 with Alpha.
0: This is the 603 Tokyo approach. Expect Iris Yankee runway 16 left approach. Great Swamp Golf arrival.
4: This is Swamp Golf arrival. Expect Iris Yankee runway 16 left approach.
0: This is the 603. Descend via Star to 9,000.
4: Descend via Star to 9,000. Expect Iris 603.
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5: 10,000 reach by Copen, speed 250 knots, Cebu 505.
6: Tokyo approach, action now 433, descend to flight level 240, Chicago 4414.
0: Channel 433, Tokyo approach, expect Iris Yankee, runway 16 left approach, clear via Rutas Golf arrival.
6: Rutas Golf arrival, runway 16 left, Yankee, Channel 433.
0: Channel 433, disarmament 10 Harbour 150, use speed to 270 knots, Alice.
6: Descend to flight level 150, speed 270 knots, Channel 433.
0: Dynasty 126, contact Tokyo radar, 120.2.
1: Tokyo radar, 120.2, Dynasty 126.
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7: Expect Iris Yankee, runway 16 left, Swamp Golf arrival, now clear weather.
0: Ascent 106, Roger, turn right heading 240, vector to Swamp.
7: Roger, right heading 240, vector to Swamp, Ascent 106.
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0: KSA 450 and reduce speed to 250 knots.
1: 250 knots at 450.
0: Cebu 5056, reduce speed to 230 knots.
2: 230 knots, 5056.
0: Japan Air 57, contact Tokyo radar 120.2.
2: 120.2, Japan Air 57.
0: Easter District 03, contact Tokyo radar 120.2.
3: Radar 120.2, Easter District 03.
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0: 5056, did you speak to 2100 by Copen?
1: Again, Cebu, speak to 2100 by Copen, Cebu 5055.
0: Just say 450, did you speak to 2300?
2: 230,
0: Kelly 450. Orange Liner 404, also, did you speak to 2300?
3: Speed of 230, Orange Liner 404.
0: Air China 433, did you speak to 2500?
2: I see 2500, Air China 433.

0: Asana 106, descent to reach 9 after standby, prayer, cancel vixen restriction.
1: Descent to reach 9 after standby, prayer, cancel level restriction, Asana 106.
0: Asana 106, also reduce speed to 210 knots by prayer.
1: Reduce speed to 210 knots by prayer, Asana 106.

0: 7-5-0-5-6, contact Tokyo radar, 1-2-0-0.
1: 1-2-0-0 to confirm. 1-2-0-0-2-0-5-0-5-6.
0: Air China 433, descent to reach 10,000 by Kopen, reduce speed to 230.
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0: Cathay 450, reduce speed to 210 knots.
3: Roger, 210 knots, Cathay 450.

0: Tamagawa 59 Alpero, how many miles do you need? Heading line 5.
1: We can travel back to the flatland. Any damage is appreciated, Tamagawa 59
0: Alpero. Tamagawa 59 Alpero, roger. Turn right heading 24, throttle vector 21, reduce speed to 23 throttle.
1: Okay, turning right, heading 240, and so reducing speed to 230 knots, Jump Cargo 590.
2: Okay, Cargo H386,
0: approach level 150 and Cargo H386, Tokyo approach, expect Iris Yankee, runway 16 left approach, graveyard, swamp, golf arrival.
2: Roger, Yankee 16 left, swamp, golf arrival, Cargo H386.
0: Tamagawa 590, now regional navigation direct to Vixen.
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2: Cargo 886,
0: here's weather, 84 and down. Cargo S36, regional navigation direct to Swamp, Disarmament and 11000.
2: All navigation Swamp and Descent 11000, Jump Cargo 886. Can you confirm QNH?
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0: Orange Liner 404, contact Tokyo Radar 120.2.
3: Tokyo Radar 120.2, Orange Liner 404.
0: Tamagawa 590, descend via start 9000.
1: Descending via start 9000, pitch on cargo 590.
0: Tamagawa 590 and cancel Vixen altitude 11000 restriction. You can descend now to reach 9000 by prayer.
1: Okay, descending 9000 reach by prayer. Tamagawa 590.

0: Tokyo Approach Ranger 91 8 leaving Hawaii 291 descend 5 with 240 with Alpha.
1: Ranger 91 8 Tokyo Approach runway 16 left, ready Alert us Golf Arrival.
0: 916 left, ready Alert us Golf Arrival, Ranger 91 8.
1: 433 traffic is on your 10 to 11 o'clock, 8 miles, crossing left light at the 9,000.787.
2: Roger, General 433.

0: Thanks, Effort Center, 777 Mesh, Canadian Station, 190-4150, heading 190, anyone can help.
1: Japan Air 6778, OK approach, expect that is Yankee, runway 16 left approach, grab ES1, Golf, arrival.
0: 16 left, Golf, arrival. Japan Air 6778, also request runway 16 right, due to performance.
1: Japan Air 6778, performance copied, expect that is Yankee, runway 16 right approach, keep heading 190, vector 2, swamp, and clear via swamp, November arrival.
0: Japan Air 6778, roger, fly present heading 190, from main channel, fly the expect of higher Yankee, runway 16 right.
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1: This is 651 Tokyo approach, effect side is Yankee, round 16 left approach, via Lutas Golf arrival.
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0: Japan Air 677A, disarmament 11,000, reduce speed to 230 knots.
2: Descend maintain 11,000, reduce speed to 230 knots, Japan Air 677A.

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0: Bye.

0: Okay, approach to 79 good afternoon, descending 150, information alpha.
1: Good afternoon, North 79 out, Tokyo approach. Expect that is Yankee, runway 16 left approach, Krabia, Swamp, Golf, arrival.
0: Swamp Island, left approach, and say again on Swamp.
1: Swamp, Golf, arrival. Expect that is Yankee, runway 16 left approach.
0: Okay, Swamp, Golf, to Island, Yankee, 16 left approach, North 79.
1: Shenzhen 651, degree direct to Venus, disarming 10 Haribo 150.
2: Disarming Haribo 150, direct to Venus, 651.

All stations Tokyo approach information Charlie is current. Narita QNH 2973 parallel ILS approaches runway 16 left and right are in progress.

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0: Japania 677A, do you speak to 220 knots?
1: Losing 220, Japan 678.
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1: Ventura 508, Raja, cancel Copen, altitude restriction now, reduce speed to 230 knots.
0: Cancel Copen, altitude restriction, reduce speed to 230 knots, Ventura 508.
1: Japan Air 6778, fly heli good, 200, vector to final approach call, disarm maintain 1000.
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0: Japan Air 6778, disarmament 10-9 Alpha Alpha, do you speak to 200 North?
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0: Orange Liner 5-0, disarmament 10-6,000, reduce speed to 210 knots.
2: Disarmament 10-6,000, reduce 210 knots, Orange Liner 5-0-8.
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0: Nippon Cargo 202, Recreate Vector Venus, Disarmament 10 Harbor 200. Orange Liner 1A, Disarmament 10 6,000, reduce speed 2230 knots.
3: Descend 6,000, reduce 230 North, Orange Liner 1A.
0: Orange Liner 1A, depart, reduce speed to 210 North, contact Tokyo Radar, 120.2.
3: Reduce 210 North, 1202, Orange Liner 1A.
1: Approach New Zealand 99, just confirm, is it the Lubla Golf or Lubla November?
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1: Lubla Golf, New Zealand 999.
0: Shenzhen 651, reduce speed to 230 knots.
1: 240, receive Yankee.
0: Standby, breakaway, Shenzhen 651, reduce speed to 230 knots.
4: Clear 220, Shenzhen 651.
0: Qantas 79, Tokyo Approach, expect Iris Yankee, Runway 16 Left Approach, KBR Rutas Golf Arrival.
5: And expecting Gaylord 16 left for
1: 079. Left Isla Shank, 079.
0: Devon's transmission fast count at 79, runway 16 left, Gravia Rutas Golf Arrival.
1: Yeah, 16 left for the Rutas Golf Arrival, 079.
0: Another station calling it again. Count at 61, did you call?
1: 161, go ahead.
0: Did you call?
6: Qantas 61, negative, we did not call.
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0: Lot 79, now recreate Vector Casio, disarmament 10, 6,000.
1: Vector to Casio and set maintain 6,000, Lot 79.
0: Qantas 79, now recreate Vector Venus, disarmament 10, Harbor 150.
1: Correct Venus. Confirm we can continue direct Casio right now, Lot 79?
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7: There is a Copen, Malaysian 70.
0: All stations Tokyo approach, parallel Iris approaches, runway 16 left and right are in progress. Shenzhen 651, recreate Vector Casio.
4: Vector Casio, Shenzhen 651.
8: Sorry, control, good afternoon, Mechanics 2, approaching flight level 240 by Mamash.
0: Emaco 862, Tokyo approach, runway 16 left, Baby Yaru, Task Golf, arrival.

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3: Okay, approach to Hong Kong 646, descending level 240, passing 249, information alpha.
0: Hong Kong 646, Tokyo approach, information delta, 99-79-73, expect RS Yankee, runway 16 left approach.
3: Information delta, 2-73, set pilot, Yankee, 16 left approach.
0: Contact 61, instrument 10-6000, contact Tokyo radar 120.2
2: 10-6000, 120.2, contact 61
0: Nippon Kawachi 02, instrument 10, flight bill 150 Hong Kong 0606, clavier, route up, golf arrival, instrument 10, flight bill 150
3: Field via Brutus Gulf, arrival level 150, Hong Kong Shuttle 646.
0: Malaysia 7-0, traffic 11 o'clock, 7 miles, crossing left to right, 9-0, intercross
1: then. Again, please, Malaysia 7-0.
0: Malaysia 7-0, traffic expansion, 11 o'clock, 7 miles, crossing left to right, 9-0, intercross then.
1: Traffic looking up, Malaysia 7-0.
0: Nippon Kawachi 202, report speed. 250. Nippon Kawachi 02, Roger, maintain presence speed. Contact 79, reduce flow to 24 knots.
1: 240 knots, contact 7 knots.
0: Contact 79, and expect IRS to confirm, expect IRS Yankee runway 16 left approach.
1: IRS Yankee runway 16 left approach, contact 7 knots.
4: Arrange approach, good evening, airspeed 617, descend by level 240 by Manas from Chichikali.
0: Airspeed 617, Tokyo approach, information delta, QNH29-73, expect RS Yankee, runway 16 left approach.
4: Array block, see you again.
0: Airspeed 617, expect RS Yankee, runway 16 left.
4: Expect RS Yankee, runway 16 left, airspeed 617.
0: Airman coach 62, descend via star 210,000.
3: That's why it's star 10,000, Macau. Hit 60.
0: Hong Kong 6, redirect to Venus. It's going to be a star 210,000.
3: That's Venus. It's going to be a star 210,000. That is 6.
0: Nippon Kawachi 202, instrument 10, 11,000.

0: Yes, Spring 317, clear via Reuters, Golf arrival, instrument 10, flight bill 150.
1: Yeah, Reuters, Golf arrival, 10 level 150, yes, 317.
0: Malaysia 70, maintain 250 knots.
2: Maintain 250 knots, Malaysia 70.
0: Affirm.

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2: 3230, Macquarie 68.
1: Yeah, Spring 6217, release for 225, Toronaut. Nitro maintain 10,000.
3: Reduce speed at 250, descend 10,000, airspeed at 217.

0: Approach along 324 maintain flight level 150 approaching grid. We have information Charlie.
1: Along 324 Tokyo Approach, information Delta, Kennedy 2973, expected Yankee runway 16 left approach.
0: Kennedy 2973 and expected Yankee runway 16 level along 324.
1: Along 324, reduce for 23 throw knots, clarity at swamp golf arrival.
0: Reduce speed to 230 knots, clear swamp golf arrival along 324.
2: Tokyo Mackay RTX 2, control at copper.
1: Maintain 230 knots, Yamako
2: SX2. Copy, maintain 230, thank you.
1: New Zealand 999, fly heading 310, vector, fly heading 330, vector 2 final approach goal. New Zealand 99, fly heading 330, vector 2 final approach goal.
3: Heading 330, New Zealand 99.
1: Contact 79, turn left heading 330, instrument 10, 7000.
3: Flight heading 330, 7000, corner 79.
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0: Instrument 10, 11000, around 324.
1: Airbus 3166, reduce speed to 210 knots.
4: Reduce speed 210 knots, Airbus 3166.
1: Hong Kong 364, Hong Kong 3646, reduce speed to 230 knots.
2: 3660, start at 646.
1: Contact 79, contact Tokyo radar 120.22.
3: 1202, contact 79.
1: New Zealand 999, turn left wing 310, contact Tokyo radar 120.22.
3: Heading 310, and say again the frequency, New Zealand 99.
1: 120.22, New Zealand 99.
3: 1202, New Zealand 99.
1: Airbus 3166, order 09, on level 15, Charlie. Stage 1109, Tokyo approach, expect Yankee, runway 16 left approach, clear via swamp, golf arrival.
5: Stage
1: 1109, Narita Kennedy 2973, information Delta, reduce speed to 230 knots.
5: This is 2-3-0-9-9-7-3-0-9-0-9-0.
1: Airspring 6217, reduce speed to 2-3-0-9.
6: Reduce speed to 2-3-0-9, Airspring 6217.
1: Airbus 3166, instrument 10-9-0-0.
4: 2-7-10-9-0-0, Airbus 3166.

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0: I rank speed is 4 display 21 0 knots.
1: Today speed is 210 knots, I rank speed is
0: 4. Airmark 26, flow heading 350, vector 2 final protocol, instrument 10, 6000.
2: Flow heading 350, descend 6000, Macari 61. Correction, X62.
3: Okay, approach, L-10-9-1-9-5, level 240, information Charlie.
0: S-9-9-1-9, Tokyo approach, runway 16, left, altitude 2973, information Delta.
3: Oh, was it left, 2973, information Delta, S-9-9-1-9.
0: S-9-9-1-9, Clarvia Reuters, Golf arrival, instrument 10, flight level 150.
3: Descent, Reuters, Golf arrival, and the descent flight level 150 via SID, S-9-9-1-9.
0: Airmark watch 62, turn left wing 330.
2: Left heading 330, Macau 862.
0: On control 646, traffic 11 o'clock, 7 miles, crossing left to right, leaving 8000 to 9000, when you have a speed 30.
4: Looking at shadow 646.

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3: 120, decimal 2, American High 62, bye bye.
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0: Japan Air 942, Tokyo Approach, information Delta, Narita Kirin, 29973, expect Alice Yankee, runway 16 left approach.
4: 973, expect Alice Yankee, runway 16 left approach by 942.
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1: Contact Tokyo radar 120, decimal 2, M3166.
5: Tokyo approach, good evening, Dynasty 108, passing, variable 264, descend reach, variable 2405, Mamas, information Charlie.
0: Dynasty 108, Tokyo approach, information Delta, Narita Kirin 29973, expect Alice Yankee, runway 16 left approach.
5: Information Delta QNH 2973, expect Iris 16 left Yankee Dynasty 108.
0: On control 646, fly heading 340, vector 2 final protocol, bridge approach 210 knots.
6: Heading 340, speed 210, Hong Kong Shadow 646.
0: Airstream 621, swim traffic 9 o'clock, 3 miles, crossing left to right, 9-1-7-87. Airstream 621, release for 210 knots.
2: Release 210 knots, Airstream 621.
0: Dynasty 108, clear via Reuters, Golf Arrival, instrument 10, flight level 150.
5: Descent variable 150, clear Reuters, Golf, unnamed arrival, Dynasty 108.
0: On control 646, instrument 10, 8000.
6: Descent 8000, Shadow 646.
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2: Instrument 10-9000, register to 210, get to 109.
0: Japan 942, report speed.
4: Now 310 knots, Japan 942.
0: Japan 942, regard. All station Tokyo approach, Narita Kirin 29974, Kirin 29974.

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2: Appreciate you, 7 descend fly level 150, approaching Bridge, the Charlie.
0: Air Source 703, Tokyo Approach, expect Charles Yankee, runway 16 left approach, Nardi Kinney, 29-74.
2: Expect Charles Yankee, 16 left 29-74,
0: 07-03. Air Source 703, clear via Swamp, Golf Arrival, reduce proceed 25 knots.
2: Declare the Swamp, Golf, speed 250,
0: 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Iron Cox 324, fly heading 200, Vector 2 final protocol.
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2: Tokyo approach Beijing, Hong Kong, 8401,
0: 1951, Echo. Only point 401, Tokyo approach runway 16 left, clear via Superb Golf Driver.
2: 1674, both are left on 1401.
0: Dynasty 108, resume normal speed.
1: Resume normal speed, Dynasty 108.
0: Airsol 703, reduce to 2230 knots.
3: Speed 230, Airsol 703.
0: Only point 401, reduce to 2270 knots, are
2: left. 2270 knots, are left, 8401.
0: Airsol 917, instrument 13000.
1: Descend and maintain 13000, Airsol 9019.
2: Only point 8401, now reduce to 70, confirm left 150, restriction.
0: Only point 401, instrument 11000, no restriction.
2: Left 1000, no restriction, point
4: 401. Tokyo Approach, Mongolian 509, good evening, maintaining 150, we have instruction to charge next.
0: Mongolian 509, Tokyo Approach, expect RC Yankee, runway 16, left approach, clear via Swamp, Golf, Rival.
4: Trump coach, Revolution,
0: runway 16 left, Mongolian 509. Mongolian 509, clear via Trump to Golf Arrival, reduce speed 250 knots.
4: Trump coach, Revolution, speed 250 knots, Mongolian 509.
0: Airspring 617, fly heading 310, question, fly heading 320, vector 2 final post goal.
5: Fly heading 320, airspring 617.
0: Dynasty 108, instrument 12000.
1: Descend, maintain 12000, Dynasty 108.
0: Only point 401, reduce to 250 knots.
2: Reduce to 250 knots, point 401.
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6: Instrument 10000, Japan Yanina 42.
0: Yanina 919, report speed.
1: Speed 300 North, Air China 9019. Tokyo Dynasty 108, just confirm descent 12 or 13000.
0: Dynasty 108, descend, now instrument 11000.
1: Descent maintain 11000, Dynasty 103.
0: Japan Yanina 42, release to 230 knots.
6: Release to 230 knots, and 940.
0: Airspring 617, instrument 10-6000, contact Tokyo radar 120.2.
5: Descent 6000 and 120.2, Airspring 617, g'day.
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0: Airspring 919, reduce speed 250
1: 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Reduce speed 250 north, Airspring 919.
0: Dynasty 102, reduce speed 250 north.
1: Reduce speed 250 knots, Dynasty 108.
0: Only point 401, reduce speed 230 knots.
1: Reduce speed 230 point 401.
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3: 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Heading 350, Air China 9019.
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0: China 919, reduce speed to 210
1: knots. Reduce speed to 210 knots, Air China 9019.
3: Stop aircraft to 300, have a good day. Maintain flight to 150.
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4: D10A, confirm across Copen, speed 230 knots.
0: Venice D108, now reduce speed to 210 knots.
4: Reduce speed to 210 knots, Dynasty 108.
0: ASR 703, turn right heading 29, turn right heading 300.
1: Right heading 300, ASR 703.
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3: Reduce speed 250 knots, Turkish 300.
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0: 就是 Skywalker A24，其实passing by 那个四分钟之后 descending by 那个2405 normal and we have echo。
1: Skywalker 3804 Tokyo approach expected Yankee runway 16 left approach Clearview Routes Golf Arrival。
0: We have stopped arrival at Yankee runway 16 left approach Skywalker A24。

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1: Left heading 220, turn on 9019.
0: Campania 940, reduce pressure 190. Campania 940, reduce pressure 190.
2: Reduce pressure 190, not by 940.
0: Airtana 9019, contact Tokyo radar 120, decimal 2.
1: 120, decimal 2, Airtana 9019, good day.
0: Bravo Kite 04, redirect Venus, instrument 10, flight degree 150.
1: Direct Venus, and descent flight level 150, Star Walker 804.
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2: Turn lighting 330, Japan 9942.

0: Tokyo, United 87, 3287, descending Cross Mamas 240 with Charlie.
1: United Respond 3 Tokyo Approach, runway 16 left, United Kinesis 2974, information echo.
0: 2974, 16 left, United 87.
1: United Respond 3, clear via Routers, Golf Arrival, instrument 10, Flavio 15 long.
0: Alright, clear to the Routers, Golf Arrival, down to 150, United 1873.
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0: 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Only point 401, is from maintain 6000, maintain 210 north.
2: Yeah, maintain 6000, maintain 210 north response, 8401.
0: Starboard が
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1: Maintain present heading, heading is 247, Dynasty 108, descend 8000.
2: Tokyo approach, turn on 145, descending flight level 240, direct to Mammoth, information echo.
0: Airtime 145, Tokyo approach, runway 16 left, clear via route of course for arrival. Eastern 10, flight level 150.
2: Descendant, maintain flight level 150, runway 16 left, via Lutas Golf arrival, airtime 145.
0: Dynasty 108, increment 7000, contact Tokyo radar 10.2.
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0: Tokyo approach, airbridge 506, leaving flight level 275, descending flight level 240, information echo.
1: Airbridge 506, Tokyo approach, runway 16 left, cleared via route of golf arrival, descend from engine for level 150.
0: Runway 16 left, cleared by route of golf arrival, descend from engine flight level 150, airbridge 506.

0: 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Maintain 10,000.
1: Heading 010, maintain 10,000. Delta Walker 804.

0: Doctor Birch, good evening. Today 74 heavy descending to flight number 24 real by Mama, information echo.
1: Descriptor 874, good evening, Tokyo approach, runway 16 left, clear via route doesn't go for level.
0: Route doesn't go for level, request runway 16 right if available, so you come home.
1: Descriptor 874, this time around 16 right is very congested for departure, take runway 16 left.
0: Copy, to the 8-7-4-1-6, runway 16 left.
1: Air China 145, declared direct to Copan.
0: Proceed direct to Copan. Charlie, Oscar, Papa, Echo, November, Air China 145.
1: Scooter 874, declared direct to Venus. Descend the main gear star level 150.
0: Descent level 150, direct to Venus today, 74.

0: Goodall 874, tell left heading 340, maintain 250 knots.
1: 340, 250 knots, good day, thank
0: you. United 873, fly heading 010, vector T, final approach call, maintain 10 countdown.
2: Heading 070, maintain 10,000, United 873.
1: Is that heading for today, thank you.
0: Standby break, break, United 873, confirm fly heading 010, maintain 10 countdown.
2: 010, maintain 10,000, United 873.
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0: Scooter 874, use caution with a similar call sign and confirm direction of Venus, maintain flight level 150, no speed control.
2: Confirm, we have no speed control, descend maintain flight level 150, direct Venus, please stay down for.
0: Yep. Air China 145, descend to maintain 12000, cancel Venus, caution cancel, clear all restrictions.
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2: Scooter 874, descend by 150 and confirm the other call sign that is similar.
0: Stand back break, Starwalker 804, Starwalker 804, turn left heading 340, maintain 6000.
1: Turn left heading 340, descend 6000, Starwalker 804.
0: United SMC, reduce speed to 250 knots or less.
3: Slow to 250 knots or less, United 73.
0: Scooter 874, direct of Venus, maintain flight level 150, no speed control.
2: Direct Venus, descend and maintain flight level 150, no speed, Scooter 874.
4: Good evening, Qatar 806, descending to level 150.
0: Qatar on Tokyo approach, expect our Yankee, runway 16 left approach, clear via swamp, goals forever, maintain forever 150.
4: Maintain flight level 150, expect pilot Yankee 16 left via swamp, goals arrival, Qatar 806.
0: United 873, turn left heading 340, descend to maintain 6000.
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0: 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The QNH is updated. Another QNH 2-75.
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3: Tokyo approach, Yo 196 Heavy. Konnichiwa, descend path of 240 to reach by Mama. Information Fox Hotel Boy.
0: EVA 196, good afternoon Tokyo approach. Runway 16 left, cleared by route of Gold Spotable. Descend the maintenance spotable 150.
3: Runway 165, route of Gold Spotable. Descend Hotel 150, EVA 196.
0: EVA 196, confirm runway 16 Lima.
3: 16 left, runway use 16 left, EVA 196.
0: Thank you. Qatari 806, descend the maintenance 1-1000.
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0: 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United 873, maintain 250 knots or less.
4: 250 knots or less, United 873.
0: EVA 196, repeat, rest of Vina.
3: Clear the Venus, EVA 196.
0: Saoka 804, turn left heading 320, maintain 210 knots or greater.
5: Turn left heading 320, maintain 210 knots or greater, Saoka 804.
0: Air China 145, traffic 11 o'clock, 8 miles southeastbound. Leaving 9,800, climbing 1,000 below you, moving 787.
6: Inside Air China 145.
0: Air China 145, Russia, fly heading 010, vector to final approach course. Maintain 12000.
6: Maintain 12000, heading 010, Air China 145.
0: Qatari 806, fly heading 170, vector to final approach course.
2: Left heading 170 vector, Qatari 806.
0: Scooter 874, repeat, rest of Copen.
7: Right, to Copen, Scooter 874.
0: Saoka 804, descend and maintain 3000.
5: Descend maintain 3000, Saoka 804.
0: United 873, turn left heading 320, reduce speed to 210 knots or less.
4: Left 320, slip 210 knots or less, United 873.
0: Air China 145, clear traffic, descend and maintain 10,000.
6: Descend and maintain 10,000, Air China 145.
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0: Qatari 806, descend and maintain 9000.
2: Descend and maintain 9000, Qatari 806, and we reducing speed, sir.
0: Roger. Saoka 804, turn left heading 300, maintain 190 knots or greater.
5: Turn left heading 300, speed 190. 0 knots or greater, Saoka 804.
0: EVA 196, repeat, rest of Copen.
3: Mach 196. EVA 196, say again.
0: EVA 196, repeat, rest of Copen.
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0: Stalker 804 town, left heading 240.
5: Turn left heading 240, Stalker 804.
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2: Alright, heading 190, Qatari 806.
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5: Stalker 804, request normal speed.
0: Stalker 804, descend and maintain 1800, maintain 170 knots or greater.
5: Descend and maintain 1800 speed, 170 knots or greater, Stalker 804.
0: United 873, turn left heading 300, reduce speed to 190 knots or less.
4: 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I did 873.
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0: Stalker 804, turn left heading 190, clear for the Yankee, runway 16 left approach.
5: Turn left heading 190, clear Iris Yankee, runway 16 left approach, Starwalker 804.
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0: United 73, turn left heading 190, 05 Yankee, runway 16 left approach.
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0: Qatari 80, 6 down right heading 280, descend on maintain 3000.
2: Right heading 280, descend maintain 3000, Qatari 806.
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0: Cruiser 874, traffic 10 o'clock, 13 miles, south eastbound converging, leaving 7,100, climbing 1,000 below you, Boeing 787.
1: Copy traffic for the 8,000.
0: United 873, contact Narita Tower, 118.35.
2: 118.35, United 8.

0: Air China 145, expect descent in 5 miles, 30 miles of land.
1: Please say again, Air China 145.
0: Air China 145, expect descent in 3 miles, 30 miles of land. Air China 145, stand by descent another 3 miles.
1: Stand by, Air China 145.
0: Qatari 806 town, left heading 240, descend and maintain 1800.
2: Left heading 240, descend and maintain 1800, Qatari 806.
0: Scooter 804 town, left heading 340.
3: Left heading 340, 3, 74.

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1: Descend maintain 3000, Air China
0: 145. EVA 196 fly heading 010, vector to final approach course, maintain 12000.
2: 6010, maintain 12000, EVA 196.
0: Scooter 874, descend along maintain 6000, clear traffic.
3: Descend maintain 6000, clear 874.
4: Approach on 114, maintain level 150, we focus cross.
0: Approach on 114, Tokyo approach runway 16 left.
4: Number 16 left on 114.
0: Qatari 806 turn left heading 190, clear for the Yankee runway 16 left approach.
3: Left heading 190, clear for the ILS Yankee 16 left Qatari 806.
0: Orange on 114, clear via swamp, goal for level, descend on maintain 11000.
4: Clear via swamp, go around about maintain 11000, orange on 114.
0: Air China 145, turn left heading 300.
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0: Air Beach 506 to standby descend another 5 miles, turn left heading 320.
5: Left heading 320, Air Beach 506.
6: Searcher approach, good evening, Bohemia 630, passing flight level 304, descending flight level 240, reach 5 Mama. Information, Foxtrot.
0: Bohemia 630, hello Tokyo, approach runway 16 left,

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1: Descend 3000, Airbeach 506.
0: Diva 196, clear traffic, turn left, heading 340, descend the maintenance 6000.
2: Left heading 340, descend maintenance 6000, you're 196.

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2: Left heading 300, Air Beach 506.
0: Air China 145, turn left heading 190, clear for the Yankee, runway 16 left approach.
1: Turn left heading 190, clear the IS Yankee, runway 16 left approach, Air China 145.
0: Scooter 874, expect a truck mile about 30 miles from touchdown.
3: Copy, Scooter 874.
0: Orange China 114, fly heading 160, vector T, final approach call.
4: Fly heading 160, Orange China 114.
0: Air Beach 506, turn left heading 270.
2: Left heading 270, Air Beach 506.
0: Orange China 114, descend runway 10, 9000.
4: Descend runway 9000, sorry, 9000, Orange China 114.
0: Air Beach 506, descend runway 10, 1800, let's reduce speed to 170 knots.
2: Descend runway 10, 1800, reduce speed to 210 knots, Air Beach 506. 170 knots, Air Beach 506.
0: Air China 145, contact tower 118, decimal 35.
1: 118, decimal 35, Air China 145.
0: Air Beach 506, turn left heading 210.
2: Left heading 210, Air Beach 506.
0: Scooter 874, descend runway 10, 3000.
3: Descend runway 10, 3000, Scooter 874.
4: Tokyo Airport 6-3-4-0-8, with Foxtrot level 150.
0: Descending 408, Tokyo approach, runway 16 Lima.
4: Runway
0: 16 Lima, 3408. Air Beach 506, turn left heading 190, clear for Yankee, runway 16 left approach.
2: Left heading 190, cleared for IRS Yankee, runway 16 left approach, Air Beach 506.
0: Scooter 874, turn left heading 310.
3: Left heading 310, Scooter 874.
0: Orange China 114, turn right heading 190.
4: Right 190, Orange China 114.
0: Jetstream 408, declared Rexo Gemin, descend runway 10, 7000.
4: Contact Rexo Gemin, Jetstream 408.
0: Jetstream 408, I found Rexo Gemin, Golf, Echo, Mike, India, November, descend runway 10, 7000.
4: Rexo Gemin, descend to 7000, Jetstream 408.
5: Contact approach on the shuttle 650, evening. Landing level 273, descending level 240 by Mama, information function.
0: Hong Kong Shuttle 650, Tokyo approach, runway 16 left, clear via route of golf arrival.
5: Runway 16 left, clear route of arrival, Hong Kong Shuttle 650.
0: Air Beach 506, contact Narita Tower, 118, decimal 35.
2: 118.35, Air Beach 506.
0: EVA 196, reduce speed to 210 knots.
6: Reduce speed to 210 knots, EVA 196.
0: Scooter 874, keep maximum rate of descent for shortcuts.
3: Maximum rate of descent, Scooter 874.
0: Orange General 114, descend runway 10, 6000.
4: Descend 6000, Orange General 114.
0: Scooter 874, turn left heading 250.
3: Left heading 250, Scooter 874.
0: EVA 196, turn left heading 320, descend runway 10, 4000.
6: Left heading 320, descend runway 10, 4000, EVA 196.
0: Bohemian 630, repeat Rexo, Copen.
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0: Hong Kong Shuttle 650, repeat Rexo, Venus, descend the runway 10, flight level 150.
5: Direct Venus, descend the runway 150, Hong Kong Shuttle 650.

0: EVA 196, descend to maintain 3000.
1: Descend to maintain 3000, EVA 196.
0: Orange number 14, turn right heading 220, reduce speed to 210 knots or less.
2: Right heading 220, reduce speed to 210 knots or less, orange number 14.
0: Scooter 8-14, left heading 210.
3: Left heading 210 to the example.
0: EVA 196, expect the truck mile 20 mile from touchdown.
1: Copy the EVA 196.
0: The scooter 8-410, left heading 1-0 intercept localizer runway 16 left.
3: Left heading 1-0 intercept localizer 16 left. Today, example.
0: Orange on 114, turn right heading 300.
2: Right 300, orange 114.
0: The scooter 8-4, descend to maintain 1800. Clear for this Yankee, runway 16 left approach.
3: Descend to maintain 1800 and clear for the IRS Yankee 16 left approach.
0: EVA 196 turn left heading 300, reduce speed to 1900
1: knots. Heading 300, reduce speed to 1900 knots, EVA 196.
0: EVA 196 confirm descend to maintain 3000.
1: Descend to maintain 3000, EVA 196.
0: Bohemia 630, descend to maintain 1-2000, cancel, copen, all restrictions.
4: Okay, descend to 1-2000, cancel all the restrictions over copen. Bohemia 630.
0: Honko Shuttle 650, repeat rest of copen.
5: Repeat copen, Honko Shuttle 650.
0: EVA 196, turn left heading 270.
1: Left heading 270, EVA 196.
4: The approach is heading 606, good evening, descend to flight level 240 by Mamas.
0: Expect 06, good evening, Tokyo approach, expect RS Yankee, runway 16 left approach, clear via Rutas, go for level.
4: Clear Rutas, stop, and I wall for RS Yankee, runway 16 left, information box, copy to.
0: Watch up. EVA 196, turn left heading 240, descend to maintain 1800.
1: Left heading 240, descend to maintain 1800, EVA 196.
0: Orange number 114, descend to maintain 3000.
2: Descend 3000, orange number 114.
0: Expressing 606, repeat Ruxo VNOT, descend to maintain flight level 200.
4: Descend flight level 200, then direct VNOT, expressing 606.
0: EVA 196, reduce speed to 170 knots.
1: Reduce speed to 170 knots, EVA 196.
0: Scooter 874, contact Narita Tower, Ma A, does not be 5.
3: 118 35, stay 74, bye bye.
0: Bye bye.
3: Tokyo
0: approach, 6-5,
6: leaving 51,
0: 7-7-150, with Fox Dot, Lucas
6: runway 1, right
0: 6-5, Roger, stand by. EVA 196, turn left heading 190, clear for this Yankee, runway 16 left approach.
1: Heading 190, cleared, Yankee 16 left approach, EVA 196.
0: CPT 5, Tokyo approach, runway 16 right, clear this Yankee, runway 16 right approach. EVA 196, reduce speed to 160 knots or less.
1: Reduce speed to 160 knots or less, EVA 196.
0: Orange on 114, turn left heading 270.
2: Left heading 270, orange on 114.
0: ZP 25, fly heading 270, Vector D, final approach course. Descend to maintain 13000.
6: Heading 270, this is 13000.
0: EVA 196, contact Narita Tower, 118.35.
1: Narita Tower, 118.35, EVA 196, good day.
0: Good day. Bohemia 630, descend to maintain 10,000.
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0: Orange 114, turn left heading 240, descend to maintain 1800.
2: Left heading 240, descend to maintain 1800, Orange 114.
0: Expressing 606, descend to maintain flight level 150. Expressing 606, descend to maintain flight level 150.
4: Descend maintain flight level 150, expressing 66.
2: Okay, spring 40, request further descent.
0: J Springer 408 now fly heading 240 vector 2 final approach course descend out of maintenance 6000.
1: Heading 240 descend to 6000 J Springer 408.
0: ZP 25 turn right heading 290.
6: Heading 290 25.
5: Control Panitia, Premier 713,
0: maintain flyway 150. Premier 713, konnichiwa, Tokyo approach, expect RS Yankee, runway 16 left approach, clear via swamp, go for level, maintain flyway level 150.
5: Expect RS Yankee, runway 16 level approach, hit and via swamp, go for level, maintain flyway 150, Premier 713.
0: Orange Channel 114, turn left heading 190, clear for RS Yankee, runway 16 left approach.
2: Left heading 190, clear for RS Yankee, runway 16 left approach, Orange Channel 114.
0: Jet Spring 438, descend of maintenance 3000.
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5: Confirm maintenance flight level 150, and we have Fox Trust Kenya 713.
0: Thank you. Bohemia 630, traffic 10 o'clock. 10 miles south eastbound up 9000, Boeing 787.
3: Copy traffic, Bohemia 630.
0: Bohemia 630, Roger, fly heading 010, vector 2, final approach course, maintain 10000.
3: Okay, left turn heading 010, descend 10000, expect vectors to final, Bohemia 630.
0: Orange runner 114, contact Narita Tower, 18.35.
2: Tower 1835, Orange runner 114.
0: All stations Tokyo approach, information Foxtrot, Narita QNH2 minor 75. Parallel IRS approaches to runway 16 left and right are in progress. Coordinate 713, descend and maintain 11000, declare direct of Vixen.
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0: Coordinate 713, direct of Vixen.
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0: Expressing 606, repeat direct to Copan.
2: Direct Copan, expressing 606.
0: Spring for the Raytown, left heading 190, descend the wind 1800, clear for the Yankee, runway 16, left approach.
1: Heading 190, descend to 1800, clear for the Yankee, 16, left approach, Spring for the Raytown.
0: Bohemia 630, turn left heading 340, descend the wind 6000.
2: Left turn heading 340, descend maintain 6000, Bohemia 630.
0: ZP25, descend the wind 11000.
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0: 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Cancel C restriction.
1: 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Let's 6060.

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1: Narita Tower, runway 835, JSPN 408, good day.
0: Good day. Hong Kong Shuttle 650, fly heading 0110, Vector 3, final approach call.
2: Heading 010, Vector final approach call, Hong Kong Shuttle 650.

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0: the Spring 426, good evening, Tokyo approach, runway 16 left, clear via route after goal for arrival, descend and maintain for arrival 150.
3: Clear via
0: Lucas Golf Alive, expecting
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0: Walking at 613, turn right heading 210, descend and maintain 6000.
2: Turn right heading 210, descend and maintain 6000, Virginia 713.
0: Hong Kong Shuttle 650, descend and maintain 9000.
3: Turn maintain 9000, Hong Kong Shuttle 650.
0: Virginia 630, turn left heading 300, descend and maintain 3000.
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0: Virginia 613, turn right heading 250.
2: Turn right heading 250, Grand 713.
0: Hong Kong Shuttle 650, turn left heading 340, descend and maintain 6000.
3: Turn 340, descend 6000, Hong Kong Shuttle 650.
0: Expressing 606, traffic 10 o'clock, 12 miles, south eastbound at 9000, Airbus 320. Quadrant
4: 606.
0: Hong Kong Shuttle 650, reduce speed to 210 knots.
3: Reduce speed to 210 knots, Hong Kong Shuttle 650.
0: Korean 713, turn right heading 270.
2: Confirm 713, Korean 713.
0: Korean 713, inbound turn right heading 270.
2: Turn right heading 270, Korean 713.
0: Virginia 630, turn left heading 270, descend and maintain 1,800.
1: Left heading 270 and descend 1,800 feet, Virginia 630.
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5: Hong Kong Shuttle 850, register to 190 knots left.
3: Confirm speed 190 knots for Hong Kong Shuttle 650. And speed 190 left, Hong Kong Shuttle 650.
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5: Turn off. Bohemia 630, turn left heading 190. Clear forest Yankee, runway 16 left approach.
1: Left turn heading 190, clear for the Alice Yankee, runway 16 left approach, Virginia 630.
5: Expressing 606, re-clear direct to Jimmy, maintain 1000.
4: Maintain 1000, direct Jimmy, expressing 606.
6: Okay, approach, clear for 602, good evening, good evening, 150, direct to Jimmy.
5: Good evening, Ethiopian 692, Tokyo approach. Information Gulf Country and Kennedy 2975. Expect Alice Yankee runway 16 left approach.
6: Alice Yankee 16 left approach, given 602 information.
5: Bohemia 630, contact tower 118-35.
1: Tower 1835, Virginia 630.
5: Ethiopian 672, clear to be asked to one to Gulf arrival, maintain flight with 150.
6: Golf arrival, descend 150, descend.
5: Hong Kong Shuttle 650, turn left heading 320, contact Tokyo radar 120, descend 2.
3: Turn left heading 320, Tokyo radar 1202, Hong Kong Shuttle 650, okay.
5: Okay. Expressing 606, descend and maintain 6000.
4: Descend and maintain 6000, expressing 606.
5: Descending 46, re-clear direct to Copan, descend to reach 10,000 by Copan, cancel Copan speed restriction.
7: Other direct open, descend of the least 100,000 bank open, count the open speed restriction, just bring the total 6.

0: Ethiopian 672 Recrea Direct Host 1 to maintain flight with 154.
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0: Okay. Ethiopian 672, flight heading 340, vector to final approach course, maintain 6000.
2: Maintain 6000, flight heading 340, expect wind 6000.

0: Accepting 606 approaching 6000.
1: Japan 6MS2, question 606, standby further distance due to noise avoidance.
0: Roger, accepting 606.
1: Japan 6MS2, this number is 11000.
2: Japan 11000, 11000, repeat 6002.

0: 2 Tokyo Approach, information golf QNH2775. Expect that is Yankee runway 16 left approach. Philippine 432, clear the route dance, golf arrival, and resume normal speed. Ethiopian 672, flight heading 180, vector to final approach course, maintain 1-1000.
1: Say again, heading please, 432 by 612.
0: Russia, Ethiopian 672, flight heading 180.
1: Right heading 180, Ethiopian 672. Left heading 180, Ethiopian 672.
0: AFM. Philippine 432, now Lake Clear, direct to Venus, descend maintain, flight with 150. Philippine 432, Recrea, direct to Venus, and the Sonoma in 10, flight with 150.
2: Recrea, direct Venus, and direct 10, flight level 140, Philippines.
0: 150, Philippines, 14. That is correct. Expressing 606, and left heading 330.
3: Left heading 330, expressing 606.
0: Japan 672, you're about 50 truck miles from touchdown.
1: Copy, thank you. 50 miles and descending on QNH 1007110.
0: That is correct.
4: Tokyo, good evening. UTS 117, a heavy flight level 278, descending 240 by Hamas.
0: Good evening, UPS 117, Tokyo approach, information golf and QNH 2975, runway 16 Rima.
4: Alright, quarter 16, we've got 2975, information golf, UPS 117.
0: UPS 117, and clear the Rutas golf arrival, descend maintain flight with 150.
4: Alright, Rutas golf arrival now, and down to 150, UPS 117.
0: Ethiopian 672, descend maintain 900.
1: Descend and maintain 900, Ethiopian 672.
0: Expressing 6610, left heading 310, descend maintain 3000.
3: Left heading 310 and descend to 3,000 feet, expecting 606.
0: J3426, recreate direct to Casio, maintain 10,000.
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0: 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UPS 117, recreate direct to Vina.
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0: Heading to 9S0, is Redmi 606.
1: Approach APC 520, leaving 25285, sending 240 information call.
2: APC 530, Tokyo approach, runway 16 left, clear via Lutas, go arrival, this is my intent flight with 15 drop.
1: Lutas, go arrival, runway 16 left, send flight with 150, APC 530.
2: Ethiopian 672, this is my intent 6000.
3: CNN maintain 6000, Ethiopian 6000.
2: Philippine 432, re-clear direct to Copan, cancel Copan, all the restrictions. Expressing 606 and left-handing 25 drop, destination 1800.
0: Send maintain 1800 and left-handing 250 is returning 606.
2: Philippine 432, affirm and revise to cancel all the restrictions on the staff.
1: Cancel all restrictions on the staff, Philippine 432.
2: Accessing 606 and left-handing 230.
0: Left-handing 230, is it serving 606?
2: Ethiopian 672, and right-handing 210.
3: Right-handing 210, Ethiopian 602.
2: Accessing 606 and left-handing 190, Cavernous Yankee, runway 16 left approach, 3 miles from body.
0: Left-handing 2190, KIS, Yankee, runway 16 left, expecting 606.
2: Destination 46, right-handing 340, vector to final approach course, this on my intent 6000.
4: Heading 340, intent 6000, destination 46.
2: Ethiopian 672, and right-handing 290.
3: Right-handing 290, Ethiopian 602.
2: APH 530, right clear, direct to Vina.
1: Vina, APH 530.
2: Philippine 432, this is my intent 10,000.
1: Limiting 10,000, closing 432.
2: UPS 117, right clear, direct to Copan.
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0: My name is Small 35, Switching 606, good night.
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2: Ethiopian 672, right lane 310, this is my intent 3,000.
3: Right heading 310 and descend maintain 3000, Ethiopian 672.

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0: Japan 672, turn left lane 270.
2: Left lane 270, Japan 672.

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1: Left heading 240 into Japan 612.
0: Japan 672 and the descent maintain 1800.
1: Descent and maintain 1800 into Japan 612.
0: Japan 6725 miles from body, down left heading 190, Kyoros Yankee, runway 16 left approach.
1: Left heading 190, clear for ILS approach. ILS Yankee, runway 16 left, Japan 672.
2: Tokyo approach, good evening coverage at 3182 and heavy, passing the flight of a 303, descending the flight of a 240 by Bahamas, requesting runway 16 right due to performance, we're heavy today.
0: Private 3182, Tokyo approach, Russia, I understood, and expect out to Yankee, runway 16 right approach. And the clear be a route dance, go for a breeze.
2: Coverage is 3182, expect Alex Yankee 16 right, and say again for the rest of the clearance.
0: Okay, coverage is 3182, clear be a route dance, go for a route dance, go for a maintain flight of 240.
2: Routes, Gulf arrival, maintain 240, coverage at 3182.
0: It's main 426 now, returning 330, stand by descent.
3: Roger, that's the 330, the train 426.
0: Philippine 432, re-clear direct to Casio, maintain 10,000.
4: Clear direct Casio, maintain 10,000, Philippine 432.
0: Japan 672, contact now 118, Digimon 35, good night.
1: Tower 1835, Japan 672, bye.
0: Philippine 432, traffic 11 o'clock, 5 miles, eastbound 9,000, point 87.
4: 9,000, confirm
0: Philippine
4: 432.
0: Negative, Philippine 432, you are maintained 10,000, traffic 9,000, 11 o'clock.
4: We'll maintain 10,000, traffic was on site, Philippine
0: 432. Accept. GSM 426, this is maintained 3,000.
3: You
0: sent
3: to 3,000,
0: the train holds a 6. UPS 117, reverse speed.
1: Speed 290, UPS 117.
0: Roger. Airpage 530, reduce through to 280 knots, Torres.
5: This field 280 knots, Torres, Airpage 530.
0: Cargo Jet 3182, re-clear direct to Venus, descent maintain flight level 150.
2: Re-clear direct Venus and descent maintain flight level correction, say again, altitude for Cargo Jet 3182.
0: Cargo Jet 3182, direct to Venus and descent maintain flight level 150.
2: Direct Venus, descent maintain flight level 150, cargo jet 3182.
0: Descent 4610, left in 290.
3: Coast of 290, the train 426.
0: Philippine 432, flight heading 340, vector to final approach course, descent maintain 6000.
4: Flight heading 340, descent maintain 6000, fire code course, Philippine 432.

0: This train 426 now, left heading 260.
1: Left heading 260, this train 426.
0: UPS 117, right heading 010, vector to final approach course, maintain 10,000
2: Delta. Heading 010, maintain altitude 10,000, UPS 117.
0: This train 426, this train maintain 1,800.
1: Descend to 1,800, this train 426.
0: Right China 512 Tokyo approach, runway 16 left clear via Reuters go for arrival.
3: Runway 16 left
0: clear via Reuters go for arrival. Runway 16 left clear via Reuters go for arrival.
1: Left heading 230. Left heading
0: 230, this train holds a 6. Right China 512 information, Gulf Kenneth 2975.
3: 2975,
2: orange liner, 512. UPS 117, maintain speed 250 knots. Maintain speed
0: 250 knots, UPS 117. This is 426, 4 Maestro body, 10 left heading 190, clear for Yankee, runway 16 left approach.
1: I'm setting 190, clear for Yankee, runway 16 left approach, this is spring, 426.
0: UPS 117, 10 left heading 360.
2: Left heading 360, UPS 117.
0: Orange China 512, re-clear direct to Venus, this runway in 10, flight with 150. Taxi,
3: Venus, 150,
0: orange 512. UPS 117, left heading 340.
2: Left heading 340, UPS 117.
0: This way 426, contact tower 118, this one 35.
1: 35, this way 426.
0: Climb test 3182, re-clear direct to Copen, cancel Copen, all the restrictions.
4: Okay, direct Copen for coverage 3182, and was that the altitude, coverage 3182?
0: Climb test 3182, maintain flight with 150, cancel all the restrictions on the start.
4: Cancel all restrictions direct Copen, maintain 150, coverage 3182.
0: APH 530, right heading 010, vector to final approach course, maintain 10,000.
5: Flight heading 010, maintain 10,000, APH 530.

0: APH-530, maintain 1033.
1: APH-530.
0: APH-530, traffic 9 o'clock and 5 miles eastbound, leaving 6,700, 529,000.277.
1: APH-530, traffic in sight.

0: Philippine 432, stand by descent about 5 miles.
1: Stand by descent Philippine 432.
0: GPS 117, resume normal speed.
2: Normal speed, GPS 117.
0: Philippine 432, turn left heading 310, descend maintain 3000.
1: Left heading 310, descend maintain 3000, Philippine 432.
0: Airbus 530, clear traffic, descend maintain 6000.
3: 6000, Airbus 530.

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0: Good evening, Hong Kong Shadow 652, Tokyo approach. Runway 1, expect us Yankee runway 16 left approach. Clear via Reuters, go forever.
2: Expect out Yankee runway 16 left approach, with us go for arrival, Hong Kong Shadow 652.
0: Philippine 432, fly match on body, then left in 190, clear us Yankee runway 16 left approach.
1: Turn left heading 190, clear Yankee ILS approach 16 left Philippine 432.
0: Hong Kong Shuttle 652, Narita KNS 2975, now re-clear direct to Obina.
2: Direct to Obina, Green 2975, Hong Kong Shuttle 652.
0: Orange China 512, re-clear direct to Kupen, cancel all restrictions on the staff.
3: Okay, cancel all
0: restrictions
3: on the
0: orange
3: 512.
0: UPS 1170, left in 300, descend maintain 3000.
4: Left 300, descend maintain 3000, UPS 117.
1: So if you're approaching Cathay 500, descending to level 2400 by MAM, ask information source.
0: Good evening, Cathay 500, Tokyo approach, report altitude.
1: Passing level 306, Cathay 500.
0: Check Cathay 500, information hotel at KNS 2977. Expect that is Yankee runway 16 left approach.
1: We'll get hotel to 2977. ILS Yankee 16 left Cathay 500.
0: To
1: establish ILS Yankee runway 16 left.
0: Thank you. Philippine 432, KNS 2977. 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
1: 9777, contact 18.35, Philippine 432.
0: All station Tokyo approach, Narita KNS 2977, KNS 2977. UPS 117, reduce to the 1990 knots left.
4: 190 knots left, UPS 117.
0: Cargo jet 3182, re-clear direct to Casio, maintain 10,000.
5: Okay, re-clear direct Casio and maintain 10,000 cargo jet 3182.
0: Hong Kong Shuttle 652, descend and maintain flight with 150.
2: Descend and maintain level 150, Hong Kong Shuttle 652.
0: Cathay 500, re-clear direct to Venus, clear via Reuters, go forever. Descend and maintain flight with 150.
1: Descend flight level 150, direct to Venus, and check into South Cathay 500.
0: Cathay 500, clear via Reuters, go forever.
1: With this golf arrival, Cathay 500, thank you.
0: UPS 1170, left heading 270, descend maintain 1800.
4: Left 270, descend maintain 1800, UPS 117.
0: APH 5310, left heading 320, reduce to 210 knots, correct.
6: Direction 320, reduce speed of 210 knots, arrest APH 530.
0: APH 530, and descend maintain 3000.
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0: Cargo jet 3182, descend and maintain 6000.
5: Descend maintain 6000, cargo jet 3182.
0: UPS 1170, left heading 180, clear Yankee runway 16 left approach, 6 miles from body.
4: Left heading 180, clear for the ILS Yankee 16 left, UPS 117.
1: Cathay 500, now checking direct to Venus, saying, please say again the clear flight level.
0: Cathay 500, pressure.Descend maintain flight with 150.
1: Descend maintain level 150, Cathay 500.
0: APH 530, down left heading 300, reduce to 190 knots forward.
6: Direction 300, this is 190, arrest APH 530.
0: Cargo jet 3182, fly heading 330, vector to final approach course, maintain 6000.
5: Heading 330, descend 6000, cargo jet 3182.
0: UPS 117, contact tower 118-35.
4: Number tower 118-35, UPS 117, good day.
0: Okay. Orange China 512, descend and maintain 10,000.
3: Tokyo approach, airfield 313, leaving flight about 289, descending flight about 240, information hotel.
0: Airfield 313, Tokyo approach, runway 16 left clear via Reuters, go for arrival.
3: Runway 16 left clear via Reuters, go for arrival, airfield 313.
0: Airfield 530, turn left lane 270.
6: Next 270, airfield 530.
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3: 313, destroy maintain
0: flight 150.
3: Destroy maintain flight 150, Airbeach 313.
0: Airbeach 530, turn left lane 240.
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0: Cargo jet 3182, report speed.
5: Speed 210, cargo jet 3182.
0: Cargo jet 3182, maintain speed 210 knots.
5: Maintain speed 210, cargo jet 3182.
0: Airbeach 530, turn left lane 190, intercept localizer runway 16 left.
6: Next 190, intercept localizer runway 16 left, Airbeach 530.
0: Airbeach 530, destroy maintain 1800 square miles Yankee runway 16 left approach.
6: 1800, clear for IS Yankee runway 16 left approach, Airbeach 530.
3: Tokyo approach, Airbeach 582, maintain 150 with hotel.
0: Airbeach 582, Tokyo approach, runway 16 left, clear via Swan to golf arrival.
3: Runway 16 left, Swan to golf arrival, Airbeach 582.
0: Airbeach 582, destroy maintain 1000.
3: Descender maintain 1000, Airbeach 582.
0: Airbeach 313, re-clear direct of Venus.
3: Re-clear direct of Venus, Airbeach 313.
0: Horizon 512, re-clear direct of Casio, maintain 1000.
7: Casio, 1000, Airbeach 512.
0: Airbeach 530, contact now 118-135.
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0: Good day. Confirm your request 165 for performance. Roger, Nippon Cargo 206, expect that the Yankee runway 16 right approach. Clear via Reuters, go for arrival. Hong Kong Shuttle 652, re-clear direct to Copen, descend maintain 10,000.
2: Direct to Copen, descend maintain 10,000, Hong Kong Shuttle 652.
0: Hong Kong Shuttle 652, cancel all the restrictions on the star.
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0: Airbeach 582, cancel all the restrictions on the star.
3: Cancel all restrictions for all stars, Airbeach 582.
0: Nippon Cargo 206, descend maintain flight 150.
2: Roger, descend maintain.

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1: DD speed of 250 knots, left. DD speed of 250 left, beach 582.
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0: 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Cathay 500, report speed.

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1: 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Cathay 313, reduce speed to 270 knots or less.
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2: Left heading 320, Cargo JS 31 A2.
1: Page 582, descend on maintain 9000.
0: Descend on maintain 9000, the page 582.
1: Orange China 512, flight heading 340, vector to final approach course, maintain 6000.
3: Heading 340, 6000, following 512.
1: Cathay 500, descend on maintain 13000, cancel all restrictions on the start.
0: Descend on maintain 13000, cancel all restrictions on the start, Cathay 500.

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0: Airbus 582, fly heading 200, vector to final approach course, maintain 9000.
2: Fly heading 200, maintain 9000, bridge 582.
0: Airbus 313, descend maintain 13000.
3: Descend maintain 13000, Airbus 313.
0: All station Tokyo approach, parallel ice approach is runway 16 left and right in progress.

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1: 3000. Left heading 300, descent 3000, cargo jet 3182.
0: FH 582, reduce speed to 220 knots or less, then descent of 310, 6000.
2: Reduce speed of 220 or less, then descent of 6000, FH 582.
0: 日本カーゴ206 descent of 310, 13000。日本カーゴ206 descent of 310 13000。
3: 日本カーゴ206 descent of 310 13000。

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1: Cargo jet 3182, 10 listening, 190, four miles from 10, clear for the Yankee runway 16 right approach.
0: Left heading 190, until established, clear the Atlas Yankee 16 right approach, cargo jet 3182.
1: Beach 582, reduce speed to 180 knots ORS.
3: Reduce speed 180 knots ORS, repeat 582.
1: Just say 500, right heading 010, vector to final approach course, maintain 13000.
4: Heading 010, maintain 13000, Cessna 500.
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2: Descend maintain 6000, Hong Kong Shuttle 652.
1: Orange China 512, down, lift heading 290.
2: Left 290, Orange 512.
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0: 182, cargo jet 3182, good day, sir.
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0: Orange Radar 512, turn left rig 180, clear for this Yankee, runway 16 left approach.
1: Yes, I told clear for this Yankee, 16 left, Orange 512.
0: Airb 582, turn left rig 270.
3: Left heading 270, beach 582.
0: Concourse road 652, fly heading 330, vector 2, final approach course, maintain 6000.
4: Heading 330, maintain 6000, Concourse Chateau 652.
2: Cathay 500, confirm speed below 10,000.
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0: Nippon Cargo 206, fly heading 360, vector 2, final approach course, maintain 13000.
2: Orange
0: Runner 512, contact tower 118, small
1: 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Small
0: 35,
1: Orange 512.
0: Airbeat 582, turn left heading 230.
3: Left heading 230, LP 582.
0: Airb 313, fly heading 340, vector 2, final approach course, maintain 6000.
3: Fly heading 340, maintain 6000, Airb 313.
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1: Approach, good evening, Charleston 271, maintain flight level 240 with information hotel.
0: Stand by, Vic, Airbase 582, Dallas Ceiling 1900, clear for S Yankee Runway 16 left approach.
2: Left Ceiling 190, clear for S Yankee Runway 16 left approach, Airbase 582.
0: China Eastern 271, Tokyo approach, expect for S Yankee Runway 16 left approach, cleared via Rutas Golf Arrival.
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3: Descend to flight level 150, direct to Venus, Charleston 271.

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0: Nippon Cargo 208 Formal Storm Tenag Turn Left Ring 190 Clear for S Yankee Runway 16 Right Approach
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0: Lana 118, this is maintain 1800.
2: This is 1800, Orange Lana 118.
0: T-way 247, flying 200, vector 2, final approach course, this is maintain 7000.
3: Heading 200, this is maintain 7000, T-way 247.
0: Testing A36, turn right heading 250, this is maintain 3000.
1: 250, 3000,
0: China Eastern 271, flying 340, vector 2, final approach course, this is maintain 6000.
4: This is maintain 6000, flight heading 340, Charleston 241.
0: Orange runner 1182, formal stone body, turn left heading 190, clear for this Yankee runway 16 left approach.
2: Left 190, clear for this Yankee runway 16 left approach, Orange runner 118.
5: Tokyo approach, Orange runner 6165263452430, we have India.
0: Orange runner 616, Tokyo approach, expect for this Yankee runway 16 left approach, cleared by ya. Rutas Golf
5: Arrival. Roger, Yankee 163 Mark, clear view. Rutas Golf Arrival, Orange Channel 616.
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5: Direct to Venus, level 150, Orange Channel 616.
6: Tokyo approach APC 364, leaving Infantive 288, descending Infantive 240 by Bahamas with India.
0: APC 364, Tokyo approach, expect RS Yankee, runway 16, left approach, cleared via Rutas Golf Arrival.
6: Cleared via Rutas Golf Arrival, expect RS Yankee, runway 16, left approach, APC 364.
0: Orange runner 118, contact tower 118 is 135.
2: Tower 118 is 35, Orange runner 118.

0: Orange line 616, how about copying restriction?
1: Orange line 616, cancel all restriction.
0: Thank you, Orange line 616.
1: This thing is 360, send my intent 1800.
2: Descend 1800, this thing is 836.
3: Tokyo Pacific, Korean 705 heavy, direct Kuri, maintain flight of 150.
1: Standby break, J-Springer 836, Starless Heading 1900, 6 miles from Bali, Clearfarest Yankee, Runway 16, left approach.
2: Heading 1900, Clearfarest Yankee, Runway 16, left approach. J-Springer 836.
1: Korean 715, Tokyo approach, expect, Korean 705, Tokyo approach, expect RS Yankee, Runway 16, left approach, cleared by a swamp, golf arrival.
3: Expect IRS Yankee runway 16 left, clear the swamp, call for live Korean 705.
1: Korean 705, flying 200, vector to final approach course, descend maintain 7000.
3: Heading 200, descending 7000, Korean 705.

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0: APG 364, redirect Venus, descend maintain flight level 150.
2: Direct Venus, flight level 150, APG 364.
3: Tokyo Approach APG 508, redirect flight level 280, descending 240, rehab hotel.
0: APH 508 Tokyo Approach, expect RS Yankee Runway 16 Left Approach, cleared via Lutas Golf Arrival.
3: Expect RS Yankee Runway 16 Left, cleared via Lutas Golf Arrival, and we have India APH 508.
0: Yeah. This thing is 36, contact Narita Tower, 118S435.
4: Morning, C5, this thing is 836, today.
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2: Left heading 180, Seaway 247.
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0: T-way 247, turn right heading 280.
2: Right heading 280, T-way 247.
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1: Turn left heading 190, clear Iris Yankee, runway 16, left approach. 5 miles from body, Charleston 271.
0: T-way 247, descend maintain 3000.
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1: Turn left heading 1-8-0, correction, turn left heading 1-9-0, intercept localizer, runway 16. 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
0: Airbeat
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1: 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Descend maintain 1,800, clear Alice Yankee, runway 16, left TV 247.

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1: Airpeace 364, descend maintain 6000.
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0: Jasmine 254, descend the runway 11,000, reduce speed to 250 on the four left.
1: Descend 11,000, reduce speed to 250, rest Jasmine 254.
0: AIPH 508, fly heading 010, vector T, final approach call.
2: Fly heading 010, AIPH 508.
3: Okay, approach the NFP 106, passing over 257, descending 240 by number 6 on the India.
0: Dynasty 106 Tokyo approach, runway 16 left, clear via yacht route of the Gold 4 level.
3: Runway 16 left, clear via rotoscope arrival, Dynasty 106.
0: Orange runway 6167 left, heading 310.
2: Heading 310, orange 616.
0: Dynasty 106, repeat rest of Venus, descend the maintain 4 level 150.
3: Rest of Venus, descend maintain level 150, Dynasty 106.
4: Direct to approach 10514 passing, follow 300424, the information India.
0: Orange 514, good evening Tokyo, approach runway 16 left, clear by route of Gold 4 level.
4: Extremely clear route of Gold 4 level, 514.
0: Orange 616, descend the maintain 3000.
2: 3000, orange 616.

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0: Orange on a 5-on-4, they cleared rest of Venus. They send out a maintenance car level 150.
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2: Heading 270, 1800, Orange on 616.
0: Descending 254, flight heading 160, vector T, final approach, full series speed, D, minimum clean speed.
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2: Descending 270, descend 1800, AIP 364.
3: Approach APH 584, leaving flatball 174, 15 meter by grid to India.
0: APH 584, Tokyo approach, runway 16 left, clear via swamp, golf arrival.
3: Runway 16 left, clear via swamp, golf arrival, APH 584.
0: APH 364, turn left, heading 240.
2: Descending 240, APH 364.
0: Jet Spring is 54, descend on maintain 6000.
1: Descending 6000, descend to 54.
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0: Air pitch 508, expect to descend in 7 miles with the noise of 8 man.
2: Air pitch 508.
0: AIP 364 turn left heading 190, clear for Alice Yankee, runway 16 left approach.
2: Left heading 190, clear for Alice Yankee, runway 16 left approach, AIP 364.
0: AIP 584, repeat rest of Vixen, descend on maintain 1000.
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0: Orange runner 234, fly heading 010, vector T, final approach course.
4: Heading 010, Orange runner 234.
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0: 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Narita QNH 2978. Orange Anna 234, descend on maintenance 6000.
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0: Dynasty 1062, traffic 11 o'clock, 12 miles south eastbound, converging, leaving 10,000, climbing 1,000 below you, Boeing 787.
3: Look out for traffic, Dynasty 1062.
0: Drop. Air pitch 508, turn left heading 270, descend on maintain 1,800.
2: Turn left 270, descend 1,800, air pitch 508.
0: J-Spring 254, descend on maintain 3,000.
4: Descend on maintain 3,000, J-Spring 254.
0: Air pitch 584, fly heading 170, vector to final approach course, descend on maintain 9,000.
5: Riding 170, 9,000, air pitch 584.
0: Dynasty 106, fly heading 010, vector to final approach course, maintain 12,000.
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0: Airbus 508 on left heading 1900, clear for us Yankee, runway 16 left approach.
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0: Airbus 584, turn right heading 200.
2: Right heading 200, Airbus 584.
0: Dynasty 106, clear traffic, descend runway 10,000.
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0: J-Spring 254, turn left, heading 270, descend runway 1,800.
4: Left-handed system 0, descending 1,800, J-Spring 254.

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2: 1-2-3-4, thank you.
0: Airfish 584, descend on maintenance 6000.
1: Descend on maintenance 6000, Airfish 584.
0: J-Spring 254, turn left heading 220.
3: Left heading 220, J-Spring 254.

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1: Heading 010, descend 10,000, 514.
0: J-Spring T54, turn left heading 190, clear for RS Yankee, runway 16 left approach.
2: Heading 190, clear RS Yankee, 16 left approach, J-Spring 254.
0: Dynasty 106, descend runway 10,000.
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0: Orange 234, descend runway 10,000.
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0: Air pitch 584, tunnel right heading 280.
2: Right heading 280, air pitch 584.
0: Dynasty 106, descend runway 6000.
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1: Narita Tower, 118.35, Jet Spring 254, good night.
0: 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Orange on 514, tunnel left heading 340.
4: Orange
0: 340, Orange 514. Orange 234, turn left heading 290, descend runway 1800.
1: Turn 290, descend 1800, Orange 234.

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0: Japan A6 Mana 6 Tokyo approach, runway 16 left, clear via Rutas Golf Arrival.
4: Runway 16 left, clear via Rutas Golf Arrival, Japan A6 Mana 6.
0: Orange Anna 234, turn left, heading 210.
1: Sorry, 210, Orange Anna 234.

0: Orange Line 234, turn left heading 1900, clear for the Yankee, runway 16 left approach.
1: Turn left 1900, clear for the Yankee, runway 16 left approach, Orange Line 234.
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0: Air pitch permit for turn left heading 260, descend on maintain 1800.
3: 空方sorry heading, request, second bridge, APH 54.
0: APH 54, turn left heading 260, descend on maintain 1800.
3: Thank you, 260, 1800, APH 54.
0: Japan Air 86-6, repeat rest of Venus, descend on maintain flight level 180.
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1: 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Beach Five Four.
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1: Okay, Orange on a 514.
0: Airfish 584, contact tower 118, just north 3 miles.
1: Tower 1135, Airfish 584, great.
0: Diana C106, turn left heading 240, reduce speed to 170 knots or less.
1: Turn left heading 240, reduce speed 170 or less, Diana C106.
0: Japan 86906, descend on maintain flight level 150.
2: Descend maintain flight level 150, Japan 86906.
0: Orange on a 514, turn left heading 310, descend on maintain 3000.
1: Attend 310, descend 3000, 0504.
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2: Repeat 270, descend 1800, general 514.

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0: 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Japan Air 86-6, descend runway 12,000.
2: Descend runway 12,000, Japan Air 86-6.

0: Japan 86 minus 6 traffic, 12 o'clock, 12 Mars, crossing left to right at 11,000, Boeing 737.
1: Traffic inside, Japan 86 traffic.
0: Yep.
1: Tokyo approach, Orange China 440, 310, Risk 240, Mama, Juliet.
0: Orange China 448, Tokyo approach, runway 16 left, clear by Yatruta's goal for arrival.
1: 16 left, clear via Ruta's goal for arrival, Orange China 448.

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1: heavy, maintain flyway 15
0: Bravo information to
1: the end. Ashana 108 Tokyo Approach, runway 16 left, clear via swamp, go for level.
0: Swamp, go for check, runway 16 right to the performance, Ashana 108.
1: Ashana 108 copy, runway 16 right, expect out of Yankee, runway 16 right approach, follow swamp, go for level.
0: Swamp,
1: go
0: for level, runway 16. I just see Yankee, runway 16 right, Ashana 108, thank you.
1: Japan A6 minus 6 fly heading 010, Vector D final approach call.
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0: All stations Tokyo approach, information Juliet, Narita QNH 2-78. Hotel Alaska approaches to runway 16 left and right, I'm from rest.

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1: kilometers. Descend 6000, confirm speed, Japan Air 6096.
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2: Descend runway 7000, Ashana 108.
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0: Japan 6769, left heading 300.
1: Left heading 300, Japan 6769.
0: Ashana 108, flight heading 250, Victor 2, final approach call.
2: Heading 250, Ashana 108.
0: Japan 6769, left heading 270.
1: Left heading 270, Japan 6796.
0: Ashana 108, descend to maintain 6000, reduce speed to 210 knots or less.
2: Descend 6000, speed 210 or less, Ashana 108.

0: Ashana 108, tower right heading 270.
1: Right heading 270, Ashana 108.
0: Japan 8696, tower left heading 240.
2: Left heading 240, Japan 8696.
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1: Descend 5000, Ashana 108.
3: Tokyo approach, runway 400, leaving 303, descend from 240 in Western Juliet.
0: Orange 400 Tokyo approach, runway 16 left, clear via route of Golf Arrival.
3: Runway 16 left, clear via route of Golf Arrival, Orange 400.

0: Shadow 13 Tower, right heading 2904, losing altitude.
1: Right heading 2900, Ashton 13.
0: Japan 86906 Tower, left heading 1900, clear of fighters Yankee, runway 16 left approach.
2: Request further descent, descend maintain 1800.
0: Thank you, Japan 86906, descend maintain 1800, turn left heading 1900, clear of fighters Yankee, runway 16 left approach.
2: Declaring 190, clear of fighters Yankee, runway 16 left approach, descend maintain 1800, Japan 86906.
0: Ashton 108, descend maintain 3000.
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0: 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All stations, Tokyo approach, United QNH 29077, QNH 29077. Orange Anna 448, fly heading 350, Vector D, final approach call.
3: Fly heading 350, Orange Anna 448.
0: Ashana 108, and left heading 210.
1: Left heading 210, Ashana 108.
0: Orange Anna 400, repeat Rexel Venus, descend to maintain flight level 170.
4: Rexel Venus, descend to flight level 170, Orange Anna 400.
0: Ashana 108, turn left heading 1900, descend to maintain 2800, clear for the Yankee, runway 16 right approach.
1: Heading 1900, descend 2800 right turn. Clear Iris Yankee, runway 16 right, Ashana 108.
0: Japan 8696, contact Narita Tower, 118.35, thank you.
2: 118.35, Japan 86, Japan 8696.
0: Orange Anna 448, turn left heading 340, descend to maintain 6000.
3: Heading 340, 6000, Orange Anna 448.
0: Orange Anna 400, descend to maintain flight level 150.
4: Descend to flight level 150, Orange Anna 400.

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1: Continue present heading, descend 3000, Orange Liner 400.
2: Atop the approach, RP 366, now leaving flight with 279er. Descend to leave flight with 240 by Mabar. This is information, Kiro.
0: RP 366, Tokyo approach, runway 16 left, gravy, Arutas, Golf, arrival.
2: Just confirm, runway 16 left.
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2: Thank you, expect Yankee runway 16 right approach, clear via Rutas Golf Arrival, RPU 366.
0: Orange Liner 400, turn left heading 2900, disarmament 10-1800.
1: Heading 2900-1800, Orange Liner 400.
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1: Spring West 3A, descend maintenance 3000.
2: Descend maintenance 3000, Spring S 3A.
3: Tokyo Approach Ranger 120, maintain photo 110, over 100 kilo, request heading 210, this weather.
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1: Air Beach 590, Tokyo approach. Expect that is Yankee, runway 16, right approach. Continue present heading, vector 2, final approach hold.
0: Expect that is Yankee, runway 16, right approach. Continue present heading, Air Beach 590.
1: Air Beach 590, report accept right turn.
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0: Orange Liner 120, turn left heading 230.
1: Left heading 230, Orange Liner 120.
0: Orange Liner 336, traffic is on your 10 o'clock, 5 miles, converging from 0,000 to 11,000.787.
1: Thank you, traffic inside, Orange Liner 336.
0: Orange Liner 336, right heading 360, vector to final approach course.
1: Left-hand 360, Orange Liner 336.
0: APG 366, disarmament 6,000.
2: Naga, disarmament 6,000, APG 366.
0: Orange Liner 120, disarmament 1,800.
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1: Roger, continue present heading, ABG 366.
2: Tokyo approach, Orange Liner 336, request further off.
0: Orange Liner 336, disarm and then 9000.
2: Thank you, 9000.

0: Airbeach 5900, Disarmen 10, Sixstar, down reduce speed to 210 knots.
1: Disarmen 6000, reduce speed of 210 knots, Airbeach 5900.
0: Orange Liner 238, traffic is on your 12 o'clock, 6 miles, crossing left to right at 9000, Airbus 330.
2: Orange Liner 238, right next time.
0: Orange Liner 336, Disarmen 10, 6000.
3: Disarmen 6000, Orange Liner 336.
0: Orange Liner 120, contact Narita Tower 11 ALS mile 35.
2: Narita 135, Orange Liner 120.

0: Orange Line 23, Anatol traffic is on your 10 o'clock, 8 miles, converging 6,000 to 11,747.
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0: took approach range at 4-0 leaving fighter with 3-0-6-4 guide up to 2-0 we got now.
1: Orange line at 4-0 Tokyo approach, cleared by Ruta to Gorsu arrival. Expect Iris Yankee down break one.
0: Here we go, Ruta to Gorsu arrival, expect Iris Yankee down break one, rest of the day, 4-0.

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1: APC 620, Tokyo Approach, cleared by your route as a golf arrival, expect IRS Yankee, runway 16.
0: Cleared by route as a golf arrival, expect IRS Yankee, 16, and pitch 620.
1: APC 620, required direct to Venus, descend and maintain flight level 150.
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0: Tokyo approach time from 8404 leaving Radio 281 descending 340 Lima Bravo.
1: For Nippon 8404 Tokyo approach cleared by a route as a golf arrival. Expect Iris Yankee runway 163.
0: Clear by a route as a golf arrival. Expect Iris Yankee 163 for Nippon 8404.
1: For Nippon 8404, declare direct to Venus, descend and maintain flight level 150.
0: Direct to Venus, say again, I'll say on Nippon 8404.
1: For Nippon 8404, declare direct to Venus, descend and maintain flight level 150.
0: Thank you, direct to Venus, descend and maintain flight level 150 on Nippon 8404.
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0: sekitar bayar rute tu gorfa arrival respecter yang ki namway one six red.
1: Orang tu six clear bayar rute tu gorfa arrival respecter yang ki namway one six red.
0: And orang tu orang itu five to six clear the direct of Poppen descend and maintain right above 150.
1: Direct Poppen descend and maintain right above 150. Orang tu 8526

0: Delta Parkland, 2A, meet me in Federal Street, Long Run, for 2-4, good eye, information Bravo.
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3: Good morning, FedEx 53Q4. We were assigned flight level 240 by Mama and resume normal speed. Information, Bravo.
0: Morning, FedEx 53Q4, Tokyo approach. Cleared by a route as Golf arrival. Expect Iris Yankee, runway 16 there.
3: The route as Golf arrival for ILS 16.
0: Select 5324, confirmation, ILS Yankee, runway 16 Lima.
3: Yep, ILS for Yankee for 16 Lima, FedEx 5324.
0: Morning, ARPC 620, contact with Tokyo Radar 120.02.APC 620, contact Tokyo Radar 120.02.
4: 120, APC 620.
5: Tokyo Control, good morning. Aeromexico 058, information travel descendant, flight level 150.
0: Morning, Aeromexico 058, Tokyo approach. Cleared by a soft golf arrival, expect Iris Yankee, runway 160.
5: Good morning, Mr. Fox. Golf, ILS, expect ILS Yankee, runway 16 left, Aeromexico 058.
3: FedEx 5324, heavy left, flight level 300.
0: FedEx 5324, adjust now, declare direct to Venus, descend and maintain flight level 150.
3: Direct Venus now, descend and maintain flight level of 150.
0: Orange Line 28, declare direct to Copan.
6: Declare direct to Copan, I'll get off the ride.
5: Tokyo Control, Aeromexico 058, confirm to Fox Golf, ILS Yankee 16 left.
0: Aeromexico 058, that's correct. Fox Golf, ILS Yankee, runway 16 left.
5: Thank you.
0: Toro Nippon 8404, fly heading 360, vector to ILS Yankee, runway 16 left. Final approach course, maintain 100.
7: Heading 360, maintain 100,000, only point 8404.
0: Ornithon 8526, declare direct to Paxio, descend and maintain 100,000.
8: Direct to Paxio, descend 100,000, only point 8526,

0: the first stage one of the Gojo 600 interconnection traffic 3404.
1: 10A006 is okay, approach. Cleared by a route at Gold, arrival. Expect Iron Yankee, runway 163.
0: Cleared by the route at Gold, arrival 66, Iron Yankee.
1: Cathay006, recreate a direct to Vina. Descend and maintain flight level 150. Adam Echo 058, report altitude at now.
2: Leaving flight level 168 for 150.
1: Adam Echo 058, Roger. Now require the directive Casio and descend and maintain 8,000.
2: Direct Casio and descend and maintain 8,000, Adam Echo 058.
1: Orange Liner 28, require the directive Casio, descend and maintain 10,000.
2: Direct Casio, descend and maintain 10,000, Orange Liner 28. Okay, approach on the last 36, leaving 316 for 240 with Bravo.
1: Orange Liner 36, it's okay, approach. Cleared by a route at Golf Arrival. Expect the Iron Yankee, runway 163. And Orange Liner 36, declare direct of Venus. Descend and maintain flight level 150.
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0: Frangilina 28, try heading 010, left out to Aris Yankee, now they want to left the final pursuit, descend and maintain 6,000.
1: Riding 010, descend and maintain 6,000, Frangilina 28.
0: Aramico 058, fly heading 300, vector to Aris Yankee, runway 16 left, final approach post, maintaining 8,000.
1: Turn heading 300 ILS, Yankee 16 left, final approach course vector, maintaining 8,000, Aramico 058.
2: Sir, FedEx 5324, understand you want us to direct boots. 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
0: FedEx 5324, correct Booth, Bravo, South Katam Hotel, and distance to reach 10,000 by Booth.
2: FedEx 5324, just wanted to confirm, thank you.
0: Or Nippon 8526, reduce the speed to 210.
3: Reduce 210, not on Nippon 8526.
0: On the phone, 8526, contact the Tokyo radar, 120.2.
3: 120.2, on the phone, 8526.

0: 5324, fly heading the 360 from the Tata Ida to Yankee. Number 16 left, final first course. Descend and maintain 6,000.
1: Okay, fly heading 360, descend to 6,000, FedEx 5324 heavy.
0: Aeromexico 058, reduce the speed to 210.
2: Reduce speed to 210, Aeromexico 058.

0: KSA006, Heading 360, left side to NC Yankee, runway 16 left, final first course, and descend and maintain 8,000.
1: Descending 360, descend maintain 8,000, KSA006.
0: Orange Line 928, and left heading 350, reduce the speed to 210.
2: Stand left heading 350, reduce speed 210, Orange Line 2 right.
0: And Orange Line 928, contact the Tokyo radar, 120.2.
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0: Direct flight 324, direct heading 320, reduce speed to 210 knots.
2: 320 on the heading, 210 knots, FedEx 5324 heavy.
0: Cafe 006, disarming 6000, direct heading 340.
3: 6000, heading 340, Cafe 006.

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1: 190 knots, FedEx 5324 heavy.
2: Rotai 640, descending 5024, by Mama, Bravo receive.
0: 5640, Tokyo approach, expect Iris Yankee, now 1163 approach, ready, Ruta 4, arrival.

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1: Direct 5324, contact Tokyo radar 120.2.
3: 120.2, FedEx 5324, heavy. Good day, ma'am.
1: Okay.
0: Jeffers, high 640, approaching flight level 240.
1: 564, throw clear edge back to Venus, descendant Harbor 150.
0: Direct to Venus, descendant level 150, high 640.

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1: Hong Kong Shuttle 854, Tokyo approach, runway 16, rest clear, Rooster's Golf arrival.
0: Rooster's Golf arrival, runway 16, Hong Kong Shuttle 854.
1: Hong Kong Shuttle 854, declare direct to booth. Bravo, Oscar, Oscar Tango Hotel, and Risamente Harbour 150.
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2: Tokyo Selector 15 descending to 15,000 at left coast.
0: Rex 15, Tokyo approach, expect that it's the Yankee, runway 16, left approach, Previa, Tupac, Golf, arrival.
2: ILS Yankee and Tupac Golf, arrival, 7.15.
0: Rex 15, lead park, runway 16, Lima.
2: 16, Lima, ILS Yankee, 16, Lima, Tupac Golf, arrival, 7.15.

0: Cafe 5 Foxtrot,
1: Tokyo approach, expect that is Yankee runway 16 left approach, Previa Ruta, both arrivals.
0: We could go for right forward, expect outlet Yankee 16 left approach, 5 Foxtrot.
1: Cafe 5 Foxtrot, verify your runway 16 left.
0: Echo, runway 16 left, Cafe 5 Foxtrot.
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0: Disarmament 10 Harbour 150, Cafe 5 Foxtrot.
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0: 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Leaving Harvest 273 and Mama Service 240. 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
1: Only Bon 898, okay, approach. Expect that it's Yankee, Rave 163, approach. Revia, Ruta, Forest, arrival.
0: Expect that it's Yankee, Rave 163, approach. Clear, Ruta, Forest, arrival. Only Bon 898.
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0: Victor Venus, descend from 150, 0.898.

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3: Radar 1202, good morning Hong Kong Shuttle 854.
4: Tokyo Proton Radar 120, good morning, descending on a flight level 292 for 2401, Mama, do you have information charging?
0: Orange Liner 12 Tokyo Approach, expect that it's Yankee, runway 16 left approach, Trivial, Dust Golf, arrival. Break 15, turn right, heading to 270, reduce speed to 250 knots.
5: Heading 270, reduce speed to 250 knots, correct 15.
0: Onipon 89A, decrease vector boost, descent to reach 10,000 by boost.
6: Decrease vector boost, descent to reach 10,000 by boost, Onipon 89A.
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0: Tokyo Approach Pioneer 34 with Charlie, reaching target 340.
1: Pioneer 74, Tokyo Approach, runway 16 left, previa Ruta Golf Arrival.
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0: Only point 536, right heading loop 34, throttle back down to final approach hold.
1: 3 4 5 8536.

0: Only point 536 now fly heading 350, or you speak to 210 now.
1: 350 210 not outbound, I try to

0: 40.536 to Determined 10-6000, contact Tokyo Radar 120
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0: 173, Oxygen level 150 by Lipo. We have Charlie, require 16 Roger.
1: Lipo Cargo 173, Tokyo approach, understand. Expect Iris Yankee, runway 16 right approach. Right heading good, Recreate direct to Gemini.
0: Bridge position, Jan for runway 16 right, Oxygen level 16.
1: Monipo 898, right heading 350, vector to final approach course.
2: Heading 350, Monipo 898.
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2: Tokyo approach Japan Air 726, leaving flight ball 2993, descending flight ball 240 with study.
1: Japan Air 726, Tokyo approach, runway 16 left, clear route of golf arrival.
2: Runway 16 left, clear the route of golf arrival, Japan Air 726.
1: Japan Air 726, declare direct to booth, descend to reach 10,000 by booth.
2: Declare direct to booth, descend to reach 10,000 by booth, Japan Air 726.
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0: Pick up Roach Spanair 752, morning, greeting 301, descend 2405, I'm on clear, Delta.
1: Spanair 752, Tokyo Approach, runway 16 left, previa ruta, golf arrival.
0: Runway 16 left, previa ruta, golf arrival, Spanair 752.
1: Orange Liner 12, reduce speed to 200 knots, are
2: it? Speed 200, less Orange Liner 12.
1: Japan Air 752, re-create vector boost, descend to reach 10,000 by boost.
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0: Japan 74, turn left heading 29 as well.
1: Heading 290, Japan 74.
0: Nippon Cargo 173, flight heading 280, vector 2, final approach 4.
2: Roger, heading 280, vector for final, Nippon Cargo 173.
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3: Descend 7000, Japan 726.
0: Four on 947 Tokyo approach, expect RC Yankee, runway 16 left approach, field by Super Gold Forever.
4: Roger, missed the last thing, but ILS 16 left Yankee for 4947.
0: Japan 74, turn left heading 240, descend on maintain 1800.
1: Heading 240, 1800, final 74.
0: 4947 descent flight heading 270, vector D, final approach course, descend on maintain 1000.
4: Heading 270, vector final approach course, descend 1000,
0: 4947. Japan 726, flight heading 010, vector D, final approach course.
3: Heading 010, Japan 726.
0: Japan 74, turn left heading 210.
1: 210 heading, Japan 74.
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0: Japan is 74, turn left heading 190, clear for Iris Yankee, runway 16 left approach.
1: Heading 190, clear for Iris Yankee, runway 16 left approach, Japan is 74.
0: Nippon Cargo 173, descend on maintenance 3000.
2: Descend on maintenance 3000, Nippon Cargo 173.

0: Road, good morning, Vietnam 318, December 240, good morning.
1: Vietnam 318, good morning, Georgia Approach. Expect us to Yankee, runway 16 left approach, cleared by a route of the Gold Spot at all.
0: To Dunk Gold arrival, runway 16 left, Vietnam 318.
1: Nippon Cargo 173, descend the maintenance 2800.
2: Descend maintenance 2800, Nippon Cargo 173.
1: Japan is 752, fly heading 010, vector 2, final approach port, descend runway 7000.
3: Heading 010, descend 7000, Japan is 752.
1: Data number 318, repeat Russell boost, descend runway 150.
0: Vector 150, control direct to waypoint.
1: Data number 318, Russell boost, Bravo, Oscar, Tango, Hotel.
0: The boost, then I'm 318.
1: Japan is 74, contact tower, 118, dismount 35.
4: 118, 35, Japan is 74.
1: Border 947, turn right, heading 285.
5: Right turn,
1: 285,
5: border 947. Vietnam
1: 318, current information Delta, QNH 29979.
0: Going Delta, QNH 29979, Vietnam 318.
1: Japan is 7060, left heading 360.
3: Left 360, Japan is 7060.
1: Nippon Cargo 173, turn left heading 230.
2: Left heading 230, Nippon Cargo 173.

0: Lift heading 190, we're clear to the island Yankee 16 right, Nippon Cargo 173.
1: Japan is 726, descend elevation 6000.
2: Descend 6000, Japan is 726.
3: Tokyo approach, good morning, ZIP 52, leaving flight 313, descending 240, Narita Information Delta.
1: ZIP 52, good morning, Tokyo approach, runway 16 left, clear by route of golf arrival.
3: Runway 16 left, clear by route of golf arrival, ZIP 52.
1: ZP5 repeat Russell Booth, descend the main engine flight level 150.
3: Recall as a booth, flight level 150, ZP52.
1: Nippon Cargo 173, contact Narita Tower, 1182.
0: Tower 1182, Nippon Cargo 173.

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0: Japan 752, left heading 360, descend runway 6000.
1: Heading 360, descend 6000, Japan 752.

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1: Left 310, Japan 726.
0: Border 947, please be advised. ILS critical area is not protected. Use caution.
2: Polar 947, heavy run.
0: Polar 947, descend runway 6 knots.
2: 6,000 descent, Polar 947.

0: Regional 318 send along engine 7000.
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0: Japan 76 on left heading 190, clear for the Yankee, runway 16 left approach.
1: Left heading 190, clear for the Yankee, runway 16 left approach, Japan 76.
0: Japan 752 on left heading 340.
2: Heading 340, Japan 752.
0: ZP 52, descend runway 10,000.
1: 10,000, ZP 52.
0: Vietnam 318, flight heading 010, vector 2, final approach call.
2: Heading 010, Vietnam 318.
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2: Polar 947, Abby.
0: Polar 947, excuse me, what's the reason for the outlaw?
2: Polar 947 Heavy is for ETOPS currency, aircraft currency.
0: Polar 947, sorry, again.
2: Polar 947 Heavy, aircraft currency in order to maintain our ETOPS currency. Extended over water.
0: Polar 947, is it for a training purpose? Japan 752, descend on maintenance 3000.
1: Descend 3000, Japan 752.
2: And for Polar 947 Heavy, just clarification, that is for CAT 3 landing capability currency for the aircraft.
0: Polar 947. Japan 752, turn left heading 310.
1: Heading 310, Japan 752.

0: Japan 75 T-town left heading 1-0, clear for the Yankee, runway 16 left approach.
1: Heading 1-0, clear for the Yankee, runway 16 left approach, Japan 75 T.
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2: 250, descend 1800, Polar 947 heavy.
3: Tukur, Port Vietnam, T10, all your demands are descend 240.
0: Better T10, SMR, so the approach, expect RC Yankee, runway 16 left approach, clear of IAT route of goal for arrival.
3: Crew time, go for arrival, runway, 16, Roy Vietnam, T10.
0: Net the runway 16 to Lima.
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0: Later T10, copy runway 16 right, expect RC Yankee, runway 16 right approach, clear via route of goal for arrival.
3: To tango, arrival runway 16 Roy, Harriet Yankee Vietnam, T10.
0: 49047, turn left heading 190, clear for the Yankee, runway 16 left approach.
2: 190, heading cleared, ILS Yankee 16 left approach, Polar 947 heavy.
0: Data on C18, descend on maintain 3000.
1: Maintain 3000, Vietnam 318.
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0: Hey. The ZP is 5-2, town left heading 360, descend of maintenance, 6000.
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0: Vietnam 318 town left heading 210, descend of maintenance, 1800.
1: To maintain 1800, left heading 210, Vietnam 318.
0: Vietnam C1, Nathan, left heading 190, clear for the Yankee, runway 16, left approach.
1: Left heading 190, okay, Yankee, runway 16, left approach, and I'm 318.

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1: 35. 1835 and 318, good day.
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0: Toka Pro, Telecom 8251-2, leaving private 327, descend private 2-4-0, only point 5-4.
1: Only point 5-1-2, Toka Pro, runway 1-6 left.
0: Runway 1-6 left, only point 8-5-1-2.
1: CP 5-2, turn left heading 1-9-0, clear pilot Yankee, runway 1-6 left approach.
0: Left 1-9-0, clear pilot Yankee, runway 1-6 left approach, CP 5-2.
1: Only point 5-1-2, clear via route of goal for arrival.
0: Clear via route of goal for arrival, only point 8-5-1-2.
1: Beta number 310, receive Rockstall, boost, descend number 10-1-0-1000.
2: Boot, descend 1-0-1000, Vietnam, C-1-0.

0: Only point 512 degree Bristol Venus, descend the maintain flight level 150.
1: Direct Venus, descend the maintain flight level 150, holding point 8512.

0: Hong Kong Control to Tokyo approach runway, runway 1 right, expect out of Yankee, runway 1 right approach for safety, clarify route of golf level.
1: Thank you, clarify route of golf level, runway 1 right, Hong Kong Control to Tokyo.

0: Vietnam 310 tower left, heading is 340, descend on maintain 6000.
1: Heading left to 340, descend 6000, Vietnam 310.

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2: Tokyo approach, good morning, Singapore 630, leaving flight level 270, descending flight level 240, Copen, 03.
0: Then flight course in Singapore 638.
2: Affirm Singapore 638.
0: Singapore 638, thank you. Runway 16 left, expect RC Yankee. Runway 16 left, approach. Clear by yet, route of golf arrival.
2: Clear by route of golf arrival, taking request runway 16 right to performance.
0: Singapore 638, copy for your safety. Resume runway 16 right, expect RC Yankee. Runway 16 right, approach. Clear by yet, route of golf arrival.
2: Clear by route of golf arrival.ILS 316 right, Singapore 638, thank you.
0: Singapore 638, repeat Russell Venus, descend and maintain flight level 150.
2: Repeat Russell Venus, descend and maintain flight level 150, Singapore 638.

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2: Morning, Tokyo Approach, Malaysia 80, flight number 277 from flight number 240 by Mamas, information echo.
0: Russian 88, good morning, Tokyo Approach, runway 16 Lima, cleared by route of golf arrival.
2: 16 Lima by route of golf arrival, Malaysia 80, thank you.
0: Malaysia 88, repeat Russell Venus, descend of India, flight level 150.
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0: Vietnam 31 Drop down left in 21 Drop
1: left 210 Vietnam 310
0: Jepang 6 7 8 0 and clear IFS Junkie runway 16
1: 16 right, Vietnam T1
0: Japan
1: 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Japan 6 8 4 0 Japan 6 8 4 0 Japan 6 8 4 0 Japan 6 8 4 0 Japan 6 8 4 0 Japan 6 8 4 0 Japan 6 8 4 0 Japan 6 8 4 0 Japan 6 8 4 0 Japan 6 8 4 0 Japan 6 8 4 0 Japan 6 8 4 0 Japan 6 8 4 0 Japan 6 8 4 0 Japan 6 8 4 0 Japan 6 8 4 0 Japan 6 8 4 0 Japan 6 8
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3: Tokyo approach, weight gate 9032. Good morning, descending to flight level 240.
0: Good morning, Beijing 9032, Tokyo approach. Expect Charles Yankee, runway 16 left approach. Charles Green 29079, information echo.
3: 2, can you say again, sir? Weight gate 9032.
0: Expect
3: RS Yankee,
0: runway 16 left,
3: so
0: approach.
3: RS Yankee, widget 9032 and unit 12797.
0: Unit 29799 and runway 16 Lima.
3: 29799, roger, widget 9032, I miss Yankee 16 left.
0: 4638, traffic 11 o'clock, 5 miles, cross left to right, speeding 8000 to 9000, position 87.
2: Roger, looking for traffic, Singapore 638.
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3: Can you say again slowly, sir, Vika 9-3-2?
0: Benzet 9-3-2, Serbia Ruta, Golf Arrival.
3: Rooters Golf Arrival for ILS 16 left Yankee, Vigil 9-3-2.
0: Vigil 9-3-2, affirm. East from NTN, flight to 150.
3: Descend and maintain 150, Vigil 9-3-2.
0: Holding point 5-1-2, left wing 310, east from NTN, 3000.
2: Left wing 310, descend and maintain 3000, holding point, so 512.
0: Nippon Kaigo 202, east from NTN, 6000.
2: Descend 6000 before cargo 202.
0: Singapore 638, turn left wing 340, instrument 10 6000.
2: Left heading 340, descend and maintain 6000, Singapore 638.
0: Malaysia 88, traffic 0 o'clock 7 miles, out to east 1, leaving 9000, running 0.87.
1: Malaysian 88, say again, please.
0: Malaysian 88, traffic information, 12 o'clock, 7 miles, southeast bound, leaving 9 o'clock, climbing, 4787.
1: Thank you for the traffic, Malaysian 88, looking out.
0: Japan 4, instrument 1, protocol.
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2: Left heading 3, 1, 0, Nippon Kauchi 0, 2, 0, 2.
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2: Left heading 2800, only point 8512.
0: 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ZZ9R3, jump direct of open. Nippon Kawa 902, reduce to 210 knots, Dallas. Instrument 10, 5,000.
2: Reduce speed 210 knots, Dallas. Descent 5,000, Nippon Kawa 902.
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1: Left turn 210, Hornet Point 512.
0: Hornet turn 88, turn left turn 340, Eastbound turn 6000.
2: Heading 340, descend, maintain 6000, Malaysian 80.
0: Nippon Kai 202, Eastbound turn 4000.
1: Descend 4000, Nippon Kai 202.
0: Only point 512, turn left heading 190, clear for RS Yankee, runway 16, left approach.
1: Fly heading, turn left heading 190, clear for RS Yankee, runway 16, left approach.
0: All station Tokyo approach, RS Green 298, 8, drop, Green 298, 8, drop. Nippon Kai 202, turn left heading 298, instrument 10, 2,800.
1: Left heading 290, descend 2800, Nippon Kai Go 202.
0: 7506, right heading 010, vector 2, final approach goal.
3: Heading 010, vectors, final approach course, Cebu 5062.
0: Only point 512, contact tower, 118.35.
1: 118.35, only point 512.
0: 7506, Eastbound 6000.
4: Approach good morning, BNA 606, passing 4028, descending 4240, we have echo.
0: Bonian 606, Tokyo approach, stand up. Nippon Kai 202, turn left heading 190, clear for RS Yankee, runway 16, strike approach.
1: Left heading 190, clear for RS Yankee, 16, flight, Nippon Kai 202.
0: Bonian 606, Tokyo approach, expect RS Yankee, runway 16, left approach.
4: Vector for ILS Yankee 16 left, Binion 606.
0: Binion 606, clear via route of Borussia arrival. Instrument 10, flight with 150.
4: Instrument 10, photo 150, route of Golf arrival, Binion 606.
0: 7506, turn left lane 340.
3: Left lane 340, through 5062.
0: Malaysia 88, contact tower, 1 pressure. Malaysia 88, contact Tokyo radar, 120, decimal 2.
2: Radar 1202, Malaysia 80, 70 out.
0: Nippon Kai 202, contact tower, 118.2.
1: Tower 118, Nippon Kai 202.
0: Bonia 606, speak direct to Venus.
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0: Only point 49, drop, sky heading 010, make an achievement and close call.
1: Fly heading 010, only point 490.
0: Boeing 606, Nippon Kai Foxtrot, RSKNH 2980.
4: Bogus Foxtrot, 2980, can be Boeing 606.
5: Tokyo approach, FedEx 60, have you passed 270, cross, 1-2-4-0.
0: FedEx 60, Tokyo approach, expect RSKNH, runway 16, left to approach, RSKNH 2980, Nippon Kai Foxtrot.
5: I heard ILS 16 left for FedEx 62.
0: FedEx 62, confirm runway 16 Lima.
5: 16 Lima, FedEx 62.
0: Japania 6784, reduce procedure 250 now.
1: Reduce 250 is on 6784.
0: FedEx 62, clear via route of Golf Arrival.
5: Alright, route of Golf Arrival, descend 150, FedEx 62.
0: Seven 5062, contact Tokyo radar, 120, decimal 2.
3: Radar 1202, Cebu 5062.
0: Only point 490, drop, E4C.
1: Cebu 250, only point 490.
0: Only point 490, roger, turn left ring 250, press on, turn left ring 350, maintain 250 now.
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0: Japan 46750, writing 190, sector 2 from approach to
1: 0. Ringo 190, Japan 46750.

0: Japan 1675 Drop on the Tokyo radar 120.22.
1: 1202 Japan 1675 Drop.
0: Going at 606, Brian Singh, 010, Victor 2, final post call.
2: Heading 010, Romania 606.

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1: Maintain 240 or greater, Venus Sector 6.
2: Got approach today to Macago 594 is descending to level 150 Bandura.
0: Yamaka 594 to Chapro, runway 16 left. Expect Aris Yankee, runway 16 left approach.
2: Runway 16 left, copied, and second last pass for the Macago 594.
0: Approach time Aris Yankee, 16 left.
2: I like the Yankee 16 left, and if possible, we'll attempt running 16 right to the Macago 594.
0: Yamaka 594, runway 16 right is departure runway. RT have safety and performance reasons, take runway 16
2: due to performance, we are requesting running 16 right to the Macago 594.
0: Raja Yamaka 594, expect RT Yankee 16 Romeo approach.
2: Thank you, RT Yankee 16 Romeo approach to Macago 594.
0: Approach runway 8 2 2 4 7 2 4 7 2 4 7 2 4 7 2 4 7 2 4 7 2 4 7 2 4 7 2 4 7 2 4 7 2 4
1: 7 2 4 7
0: 2 4 7 2 4 7 2 4 7 2 4 7 2 4 7 2 4 7 2 4 7 2 4 7 2 4 7 2 4 7 2 4 7 2 4 7 2 4 7 2 4
1: Clear
0: route at Golf Arrival, 1.8.2. Boeing
1: Sector 6, instrument 6,000. Instrument 6,000, Boeing Sector
0: 6. Yamaka 594, expect vector 2, final protocol, maintain flight degree 150.
2: Maintain for level 150, the Macago 594, expecting that effect.
0: Expressing 600, descent to reach 1,000 by Copenhagen, cancel speed restriction.
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1: Behenia 606, confirm any speed control below 10,000.
0: Maintain 250 knots, going on 606.
1: Okay, 250, reducing now, Behenia 606.
0: Yamaka 594, instrument 10, 11,000.
2: Send and maintain 11,000, the Macago 594.
0: Yamaka 594, and QNH 29,800.
2: QNH 29,800, the Macago 594.
0: Bohemia 606, left thing to pressure. Bohemia 606, maintain 6,000.
1: Maintain 6,000, Bohemia 606.
0: Correct 60, instrument 10, 6,000, maintain 250.
4: Say again, correct 60.
0: Correct 60, instrument 10, 6,000, reduce to 250 knots.
4: Alright, 250 knots, instrument 6,000, correct. 60.
0: Yamaka 594, flight heading 180, vector 2, final protocol.
2: Flying heading 180, vector stylus approach, Yankee 16 right, the Macago 594.
0: All station to Kianco, parallel, RS approaches runway 16 left and right, time progress. All point to Eka direct to Kobe, descend via star, 1,000, cancel speed restriction.
1: Degree to Kobe, descend via star, 1,000, cancel speed restriction, we point it to Q.
0: Boeing 606, turn left link 340.
1: Left link 340, Boeing 606.
0: Correct 60, turn left link 350.
4: 350, correct 60.
0: Boeing 606, contact Tokyo radar 120,
1: decimal 3. 120, Boeing 606, send it up.

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1: Descend 4363, clear via Ruta Golf Arrival. Instrument 10, flight level 150.
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0: you can
1: direct to
0: VR. I'm going to VR,

0: Good morning, Austrian 25, heavy switching, Fighter 150, inbound tourist, information control.
1: Austrian 25, Tokyo approach, next car is Yankee, runway 16, left approach.
0: ILS Yankee 16, left approach, Austrian 25.
1: Both Java Cup, Pagnina, Drota, and Lighting, 200, instrument 10, 7000. Java Cup final 4 turn lighting 200, instrument 10 7000.
2: Turning right heading 200 and descending 7000, Juma Cargo
1: 594. Austrian 25, Caribbean 1, Wolf arrival, maintain flight degree 150.
0: Swamp cover, Golf arrival at the 150, Austrian 25.
1: Java Cup final 4, contact Tokyo radar 120, destination.
2: Sorry, could you say again the frequency to Macargo 594?
1: Java Cup final 4, reduce to 230 knots, contact Tokyo radar 120.2.
2: 120.2, reducing speed 230, to Macargo 594.

0: between 6000 left heading 340.
1: Left heading 340, between 600.
0: Sichuan 360, declare direct to Copan. Before maintain 13000, cancel all restrictions.
2: I'm clear to the corner, descend to 13000, no restrictions for 360.
0: Expressing 600, before maintain 6000.
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3: Approach 20.882, request heading 015 degrees.
0: 20.882, heading 015.
3: Heading 015, 20.882.

0: All 725, clear the escort Vixen, this one maintain 11,000.
1: Thanks to Vixen and 11,000 feet, awesome, and two times. And can you confirm the clearance, please?
0: Clearance 29800 inches.
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1: Radar on 120 decimal 2. Expansion 600 Ocean Summer Desk.
0: Good day.
2: Approaching 0.82 clear of weather.
0: 0.82 continue present heading. Vector 2000 approach for maintain 10,000.
2: Present heading 10,000 on 0.82.

0: Tokyo, good morning. Turkish 50 heavy, returning flight level 150.
1: Turkish 50 Tokyo approach, expect a Yankee runway 16 left approach, previous one for flyball. Unless safety reason, take runway 16 there.
0: Runway 16 left approach, Turkish 50 heavy, is one, runway 16 right available to due to performance?
1: Turkish 50, unless safety reason, take runway 16 left, airport regulation.
0: Okay, runway 16 left, clear, copy, Turkish 50, thank you.
1: Onipon 882, turn left heading 340.
2: Heading 340, Onipon 882.
1: Ocean 25, fly heading 170, vector 25, approach course is on maintain, 9000.
3: Fly heading 170 and 9000 feet, Ocean 25.
1: Turkish 50, require direct of Vixen, this only 10 flight level 150.
0: Direct Vixen, this is flight level 150, Turkish 50.

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0: 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Turkish Pine
1: Zero, say again. Say the point. Charlie Alpha Sierra, India, Oscar Copper. Charlie Alpha Sierra, India, Oscar, Strike, 35 kHz.
0: 40.882, contact to Tokyo Radar, 120, Decimal 2.
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3: 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Centimeter in 6,000 feet of trend 2,5.

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1: 23, contact Tokyo Radar, 120 decimal 2. 120 decimal 2, Austrian 25, goodbye.
0: Station 363, flight heading 360, vector 25 approach course, maintain 13,000.
1: Maintain 13,000, telemetry 360, ocean phone 360.
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1: Maintain 13,000, ocean phone 360.

0: No station confirm parallel IS approach to runway 16 left and right, I from there.
1: Okay, approach morning FedEx. 5608, flight level 280, descending flight level 240, by Bomba, central next, box left.
0: FedEx 5608, approach, approach, expect as Yankee, runway 16 left approach, via Rutas, call for live ball.
1: Okay, Rutas, golf arrival, IOS Yankee 16 left, FedEx 5608.
0: FedEx 5608, click here, direct to Venus, before maintain flight level 150.
1: Okay, direct Venus, descend flight level 150, FedEx 5608.
2: Good morning, switch 160, heavy level 170, descending 150, going 77, Fox 1.
0: Switch 160, Tokyo approach, expect as Yankee, runway 16 left approach, previous one, golf arrival.
2: Alright, Yankee 16 left, we are swamp golf arrival, switch 160.
0: Switch 160, require direct to Vixen, maintain flight level 150.
2: Restriction, descend level 150,
0: descend 360, turn left heading 340, reform maintain 11,000.
3: Center, maintain 11,000, turn left heading 340, reform 360.
0: Turkish 50, fly heading 210, left out 25, north course, maintain 7,000.
4: The fly heading 210 and maintain 7,000 first flight level.

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1: Descend Qifeng 10 1000, Qifeng 363.
0: 360, descend runway 10 1000.
2: Descend
0: runway 10 1000, QNH. 360, QNH 2980.
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0: Symphony 363, contact Tokyo radar 120.2.
1: Tokyo radar 120.2, Symphony 363, good day.
0: Thank you.

0: Swiss 160, flight heading 190, vector 2, final protocol. Descend and maintain 9,000.
1: Right, heading 190. Descend maintain 9,000, Swiss 160.
2: Approach Vietnam 306, descending to level 240.
0: Vietnam 306, Tokyo approach. Report altitude.
2: Passenger level 253 now, Vietnam 306.
0: Vietnam 306, Roger, runway 16 left. Inspect airspeed Yankee, runway 16 left approach. Cleared via Lutas, Golf arrival.
2: Clear for Lutas, Golf arrival and lateral request for runway 16 right due to Operation Heavyweight landing.
0: Vietnam 306, Roger, runway 16 right. Expect ILS Yankee, runway 16 right approach. Cleared via Lutas, Golf arrival.
2: Expect ILS Yankee runway 16 right approach for Lutas group arrival Vietnam 306.
0: Vietnam 306, declare direct Venus. Descend and maintain flight level 150, Narita unit 2980, information call.
2: Clear direct to Venus and descend flight level 150, yes, 2980, Vietnam 306.
0: Felix 5608, declare direct boost. Descend and maintain 10,000.
3: Declare direct to boost, maintain 10,000, FedEx 5608.
4: Tokyo UPS 119er, 277, descending to level 240.
0: UPS 119er, Tokyo approach, runway 16 left, expect ILS Yankee, runway 16 left approach, cleared via Lutas, Golf arrival.
4: Alright, ILS Yankee 16 left for UPS 119er, say again the arrival.
0: UPS 119er, cleared via Lutas, Golf arrival, descend and maintain flight level 150.
4: And that's the Rutas November arrival, descend flight level 150, UPS 119.
0: UPS 119 negative, cleared via Rutas Golf, G arrival.
4: Rutas Golf, thank you, sorry about that, UPS
0: 119. Swiss 160, turn lightning 220, descend and maintain 6,000.
1: Alright, heading 220, descend maintain 6,000, Swiss 160.

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2: Kato Wizard 82, good morning, Kato Samas. Descend to Kato 240, respond to 240, Airport Samas. Keep to 70.
0: Betis 822, Tokyo Approach, Runway 16 left. Expect direct Yankee, Runway 16 left approach. Clear to be a Ruta, Golf Arrival.
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1: Thai 642 Tokyo Approach, report RQ.
0: Bravo 2 70 Sending.
1: Thai 642 Roger, runway 1, 6 left, expect ILS Yankee, runway 1, 6 left approach. Clear to be a Luta, golf arrival.
0: Yeah, Luta stop, but I will. ILS runway 1, 6 left, I.
1: Thai 642 confirm expect ILSP Yankee runway 16 left approach. Descender maintain flight level 150.
0: Descender 150 ILS Yankee runway 16 left side 642.
1: UTS 119R, clear direct boost. Descender maintain 10,000.
2: Clear direct boost. Descend and maintain 10,000 UPS 119.
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2: 120.2 UPS 119.

0: 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Information golf.
1: Air Hong Kong 208, talk approach, report R2.
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1: Air Hong Kong 200, Jia Dang Bay 16, clear to be a route of Rutas arrival, maintain flight level 240.
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0: calling 48442, flight heading 340, vector to final approach 4.
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0: Calling for 8448, flight heading 340, vector to final approach 4.
1: Flight heading 340, calling for 8448.

Paddock 360 and Jeter maintain 6,000 feet at 8 to 2.

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3: Tokyo Bruce, good morning, Indonesia 880, descending passing 300, clear descent 240 by Maman.
0: Indonesia 880, Tokyo, good morning, expected is Yankee, 16 left approach, KBR Lutas, Golf arrival.
3: Roger, expect island Yankee runway 16 left approach and follow Lutas Golf arrival, Indonesia 880.
0: Spacejet 822, turn left heading 340.
1: 1340, is that 82, thank you, Greg.
0: Page 82, right, heading 340.
1: Sorry, heading 340, is that 82.

0: Hi, 6425, fly heading 35 traffic, did you find approach call? Star maintain 6000.
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0: Indonesia 80 truck, Lakeya direct to Venus, descend maintain, level 150.
1: Direct to Venus, descend flight level 150, Indonesia 880.

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2: 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Approach Orange Line 230, just come for descent 6000.
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1: Yes, in 422, Tokyo approach, information India, change 2979, expectation Yankee, 16 left approach.
0: Destination 422, current India, 2979, expectation Yankee, runway 16 left, destination 422.
1: Yes, in 422, Kebe Lutas Golf arrival, break a direct Obina.
0: Clear direct question, clear via Lutas Golf arrival, clear direct Obina, destination 422.

0: Dr. Approach, good morning, at pitch 307, giving pipe level 283, descending 240 by Mama's Information Hotel.
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0: Expect ILS Yankee runway 16 left approach via Rutas Golf Arrow,
1: 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Spin 422, disarmament, then credible 150.
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2: Circle the power tower.

0: care for sales on 164 Shin, reach flight level 150 by please read the EDM.
1: Yes, Tom, 164, Tokyo approach, report altitude passing.
0: Now passing, flight level 173.
1: Yes, Tom, 164, adapt, runway 166, clear DS1, go flyable, repeat reach, level 150 by brief.
0: Clear, Iris, Yankee, runway 166, swamp, go for liver, descension, flight level 150 by good in air, 164.
1: Yes, Tom, 164, standby approach clearance, expect Iris Yankee, runway 166 approach.
0: Expect Iris Yankee, runway 166.

0: 6:22, traffic 11 o'clock, 15 miles, south eastbound, 7900 to 9000, Airbus 320.
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0: AP 307, traffic 11 o'clock, 7 miles past this one, 9 at Atan, Eva 320.
2: As you're looking out, repeat 307. Traffic inside.
0: Yep.